0: is voicing their concerns and speaking up for their patients. I found that extremely concerning and odd.
1: It's understood Andy Burnham will meet Donald Trump in New York next week. The Times are reporting the Prime Minister and the US President will come face-to-face on Tuesday at the United Nations General Assembly meeting. A large search is underway in Suffolk for a three-year-old boy who went missing in the village of Brantham yesterday afternoon. Police have asked villagers for their help in looking for Noah. An inquest jury's found an underground water tunnel where a schoolboy's body was found in North Belfast in June 2020 was poorly maintained. They ruled police failings didn't contribute to Noah Donoghue's death. Tottenham failed to win again as they crashed out of the EFL Cup 3-1 to Liverpool. Struggling Spurs got back to 2-1 but were undone by a Dominic Szoboszlai strike. Tottenham boss Roberto De Zerbi says he saw signs of improvement.
2: I don't know if we are able to make this click Saturday, playing like this and believe in ourselves, believe in our style of play. We win many games, we score many goals because the quality of my players is very high.
1: Arsenal beat Ipswich 4-2 and Fulham, Brentford and Peterborough all qualified for round four. And three support acts have now quit Ed Sheeran's American tour after rapper Macklemore was dropped over his pro-Palestinian comments. Folk backing band Boega have also withdrawn. From Sky News, I'm Stevie Shillinglaw.
3: Yes, Overnight Crew, 1am. Mary Manderfield with you, Rihanna on the way and Taylor Swift for you now.

Greatest Hits Radio. Yes, that's Sabrina Carpenter. I'm Mary Manfield, and we are just easing our way into this time. You know that overnight, sometimes you're feeling a little weary, you're feeling a little drained, and I want to make sure I provide the perfect antidote. And I reckon we could do it in the form of a throwback from Bruno Mars and Ella Langley. Now, this is Choosing Texas. Just

0: sometimes in life you've got to find yourself someone as romantic as Bruno Mars, someone who's willing to do the absolute most. Right, stick around. Justin Timberlake with Sexy Back on the way. Calvin Harris for you as well, and Ellie Goulding on the other side of this.
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1: The biggest throwbacks on

You're listening to Hits Radio. And that's Ellie Goulding. It's Mary with you. We're in the early hours of your Wednesday. It's the 16th of September. Coming up, I'm playing some Samba, who has just been having the most incredible year. And I feel like this news is another milestone in that. He shared that he is coming to the UK for his biggest UK headline concert to date. And it's part of his massive You Are The Reason arena tour. So, yeah, he's doing the O2, and that's going to be 22nd of June next summer. It will come around quickly. If you're a Samba fan, I wouldn't sleep on that at all, because that'd be so much fun. Right, this is Homewrecker.

0: K-pop Demon Hunters for you. Midweek, overnight vibes right here. I'm Mary Manderfield and I'm pressing play on that KTB and Jax Jones one, which is really lovely and gives like the sunny vibes that I think we need, even though it's dark and cold outside. And Alex Warren on the other side of this.
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1: And that's Katy Perry. Do you know what? I do miss dancing around in a field. Katy B, I saw her over the summer. Plus, so many of my favourite artists this year, I've squeezed in loads. From Georgia Smith to Thames. And loads of my friends went and saw Zara Larsson at All Points East. I'm like, we've been so lucky. But I do just think, like, sometimes you've got to say summer's come to an end. And that's what Katy B and Jax Jones are saying. Last

0: And the lovely Jason Derulo shimmies us closer towards 2 a.m. Of course, I'm still with you after this. So don't go anywhere because I've got Harry Styles, Miley Cyrus, Olivia Dean, all good stuff like that. Plus the latest news on the other side of this.
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17: The top stories this hour. The health secretary says she's asked officials to urgently develop plans to put cameras inside every cot in England's neonatal units. It's one of 14 recommendations from an inquiry into Lucy Letby's murder of 7 babies while working at the Countess of Chester Hospital between 2015 and 2016. Yvette Cooper says she wants the findings to be a turning point for the NHS. Michelle Warden, another former nurse there, questions how it would work.
18: Are they going to give extra money for staff to monitor that CCTV and to look at it? I hope it's not going to fall on neonatal nurses and children's nurses and midwives who have got more than enough on their plates already.
17: The search for a 3-year-old boy who went missing from a Suffolk village yesterday continues this morning. Noah was last seen at a playground in Brantham when he became separated from a relative. It's understood Andy Burnham will meet Donald Trump in New York next week. The Times are reporting the Prime Minister and the US President will come face-to-face on Tuesday at the United Nations General Assembly meeting. Reform UK searching for a new leader in Wales after Dan Thomas resigned following his arrest at the weekend. He denies wrongdoing after being questioned on suspicion of assault and controlling a coercive behaviour. 16-year-old Max Diamond scored two excellent goals as Arsenal eased to a 4-2 EFL Cup victory at Ipswich Town. Manager Mikel Arteta was full of praise for the teenager.
14: Yeah, he was brilliant. I thought some of the individual actions that he made again to make a difference and to impact the game were outstanding. And we know the talent, we need to look after him.
17: Liverpool, meanwhile, qualified by beating Tottenham 3-1, helped by a fantastic late goal from Dominic Szoboszlai. Premier League teams Fulham and Brentford also went through, beating West Ham and Reading, respectively. And three support acts have now quit Ed Sheeran's American tour after rapper Macklemore was dropped over his pro-Palestinian comments. Aaron Rowe, Phineas and Lucas Graham all say they're withdrawing in solidarity with the rapper. From Sky News, I'm Stevie Shillinglaw.
0: 2am crew, I've got this all under control. Mary Manfield with you right now, Olivia Dean.

Great Hits Radio thing. And I'm just loving the tunes at the moment. A lovely little throwback from years and years. But before that, it's like a reminder of how good pop music is at the moment. Harry Styles, Miley Cyrus, Olivia Dean. We're just being treated as absolutely spoiled. All right? There, I said it. We're being spoiled. How about this new band, Cat's Eye? They're still kind of at the start doing what they've got to do. This one's

0: Joe. It's late at night. I've got Michael listening. Shout out to you, and it's good to have you here. I've got Justin Bieber on the way, that new one, Shakira and Burna Boy, Die Die, coming up, and Miles Smith on the other side of this.
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And that Shakira and Burna Boy definitely reminds me of the World Cup and what an amazing summer we had, whether you enjoy football or not. My mates are telling me we've got to be going to Brazil next year for the Women's World Cup because it's going to be lit. It's going to be so much fun. I'm thinking about it. Let's see what the budget allows, because that's not just a trip down the road, is it? But yeah, definitely we've been

0: came out 2002. That was the same time that A Thousand Miles was on the radio all the time. Nelly and Kelly had Dilemma. We were playing Foolish from Ashanti. Good times. I really, really loved the music then. Right, Taylor Swift on the other side of this.
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1: You're part of the overnight crew on Hits Radio. And I'm just swinging by to let you know that we've got a whole hour of throwbacks from three. So if you are working at the moment, like I know Susie is, just know I've got a boost of energy coming your way. It really will be like a rocket up the antenna. I don't know. Wherever you want to put the rocket, it's going to be a rocket of energy. You're going to love what I've got in store for you, from Bruno Mars to Shakira, DNCE to Shaggy. It's going to be a lot of fun. That's happening from three. Right now, December 10th.

0: Robin on the way. And Backstreet Boys holding you down. Plus so much more full hour of throwbacks happening after this.
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4: The top stories this hour. A report's found some of the babies killed by nurse Lucy Letby could have been saved. Lady Justice Thirlwall's review criticised a complete failure to protect newborns at the Countess of Chester Hospital. Letby murdered seven babies and tried to kill another seven between 2015 and 2016. Health Secretary Yvette Coopers issued this apology.
5: I am profoundly sorry for the failures set out so clearly in this report. For the harm, distress and unthinkable loss for their families and for the failures to keep their babies safe.
4: Police are continuing to search for a three-year-old boy who went missing in Suffolk yesterday. Noah was last seen at a playground in Brantham around 3 o'clock when he became separated from a relative. It's understood Andy Burnham will meet Donald Trump in New York next week. The Times are reporting the US President and the Prime Minister will come face-to-face on Tuesday at the United Nations General Assembly meeting. Residents in an Oxfordshire village will find out this morning the results of a referendum on leaving the UK. It's been brought on by controversial plans to open an asylum centre at a nearby military site, which would house more than 1,000 people. The Home Office says the plans are designed to reduce the impact on the local community. Tim McNally is the chair of Piddington Parish Council.
6: Do we make that walk? Do we walk the dog now whilst it's going dusk? Do the kids go out and play? This summer has been the last summer the children have basically been allowed to have a yes, you can do what you want, go here, go there. But next summer, if this site is live, they won't be able to.
4: It's claimed more than 1,500 people a day are giving up work to care for a loved one. Charity Carers UK are calling for paid leave, saying people are being forced to choose between work and caring. And Tottenham failed to win again as they crashed out of the EFL Cup 3-1 to Liverpool. Meanwhile, Arsenal beat Ipswich 4-2 with 16-year-old Max Diamond scoring two goals. Fulham, Brentford and Peterborough all qualified for round four. From Sky News, I'm Stevie Shillinglaw.
7: 3 a.m. on your Wednesday, a whole hour of throwbacks. I'm Mary and we're starting things off with Whitney.

You're part of the overnight crew on Hits Radio. And that's Lady Gaga. Oh my word, have you seen? She's welcomed her first baby with her fiancé, Michael Polanski. I am so excited for this new era for Gaga, motherhood. Already so many people see her as that like mother figure because she's kind, she's caring, she's always cared about young people and how they express themselves. And I just think, oh, she's going to be incredible. This is her greatest release yet. We've got more music on the way. Of course, pure throwbacks only. We're heading to 2002 with Shakira, all the way to 2016 with Bruno Mars, and right now, 1997. This is the Backstreet Boys. Yeah, baby.

0: I love that Eminem and Rihanna came together on this tune. The Monster, more throwbacks during this hour, of course. DNCE on the way. And Junior Senior, do you remember that one? Move Your Feet. Yeah, it's coming up after this.
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It's Hits Radio. And that's Destiny's Child. I always wonder if that song was inspired by, like, losing, you know, when you lose the ability to breathe through your nose and suddenly you're so appreciative of being able to breathe, like, once it all clears. Do you think it's inspired by that? I don't know. I'm going to have to do my research on that one. Right, it's early on your Wednesday. Nicola's listening in and Stacey is a big fan of the throwbacks. Look, I hope you like this one from Janet Jackson. It's the kind of song that will make you feel warm and fuzzy inside, and, you know, that's always something we could do with. Together Again.

0: And that is the reminder that Zara Larsson has been doing music for such a long time. This one came out in 2017 with Clean Bandit, Symphony, loads more for you, including Neo, So Sick. We're staying friends with Marshmallow and Anne-Marie. And I've got Robin for you as well. Don't go anywhere.
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10: Class, it's been reported that if we keep using water like we are now, by 2055 we could be short by 5 billion litres a day.
11: Hold on, miss. 2055? We'll be grown up by then.
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listening to Hits Radio. And that's the thing with Shaggy. He'll keep it 100. He's saying, I didn't do it. It wasn't me. All right? I'm not lying. Okay? Just leave me be. Okay, everyone, let's brush over it and we'll be just fine. We are coming closer to 4 a.m, but I have more throwbacks for you. So please stick around because Ariana Grande is going to be a total vibe. And right now, from 2007, Robin and Clear Up, this is With Every Heart.

0: exactly how we do things around here. I feel like, why not have a party right here? This hour of throwbacks has been a lot of fun. We do it again tomorrow, of course. Stick around, we're coming up to 4 a.m. The latest news on the other side of this.
1: Yeah. 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Now, let's be honest. 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They'll collect it, dispose of it responsibly, and give you a nice price for it. 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They won't haggle on price. 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IJK's. 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
11: Top stories this hour. The government's considering 14 recommendations made by an inquiry into Lucy Letby's murders of seven babies. Lady Justice Thirlwall said dysfunctional management and poor safeguarding practices led to avoidable deaths at the Countess of Chester Hospital. Cot cameras in neonatal units and a barring scheme for failing NHS managers are among measures the Health Secretary told MPs are underway. Former Health Secretary Jeremy Hunt says other issues are at play too.
12: For example, the NHS is just overwhelmed by targets. And I think you have a system where often patients turn into numbers. And, you know, treatment of suffering turns into an episode of care on an Excel spreadsheet.
11: Police are continuing to search for a three-year-old boy who went missing in Suffolk yesterday. Noah was last seen at a playground in Brantham around 3 o'clock when he became separated from a relative. It's understood Andy Burnham and Donald Trump will meet in New York next week. The Times are reporting the Prime Minister and the US President will come face-to-face on Tuesday at the United Nations General Assembly meeting. Residents in an Oxfordshire village will find out later this morning the results of a referendum on leaving the UK. It's over controversial plans to open an asylum centre at a nearby military site for more than 1,000 people. Arsenal maintain their winning start to the season as a youthful lineup beat Ipswich 4-2 in the EFL Cup. Liverpool qualified by beating Tottenham 3-1, helped by a late goal from Dominic Szoboszly. Manager Andoni Areola said the young players impressed him.
8: After the other day, I think it was clear that we needed energy, we needed fresh legs, we needed people that players that can give us this intensity. I think in the games, no, that we've shown this level, no, of aggressiveness, of willingness to recover the ball high, of, I think we looked better.
11: Premier League teams Fulham and Brentford also went through, and three support acts have now quit Ed Sheeran's tour after rapper Macklemore was dropped over his pro-Palestine comments. Aaron Rowe, Phineas and Lucas Graham all say they're withdrawing in solidarity. That's the latest. I'm Stevie Shillinglaw.
0: And it's Mary Manderfield still with you at 4am. I've got Flo Rida on the way right now. Olivia Dean.

Pink on Hits Radio this morning. Ray, before that, it's Mary Radfield, still with you, 4:15. Morning to Tony, to Billy, who is awake at this time as well, and asking why. Listen, I don't have the answers, but I'm glad you're here. 0333 2020 800 is the WhatsApp number. It's Wednesday morning. We are midweek. We're feeling good. I've got details to make me a winner on the way. Loads and loads of cash, and that's happening on Friday. So if you're thinking about your weekend and think that it might be better if you added £555,000 to it, I'd say keep listening. Kygo and Ava Max on the way. And right now, the script. This is The Crowd with singing Wonderwall on Hits Radio.

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0: So over half a million quid could be dropping into your account this Friday. £555,000. It's up for grabs. It could be all yours. You could get your mitts on it. 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Enter now and I'm wishing you loads of luck. LMFAO on the way because we love a throwback round here. And Taylor Swift plays after this.
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Okay, it's Wednesday morning. Hits Radio. Jaya says, I have been awake for half an hour now, and that is half an hour too long. Yeah, that 4 a.m. alarm is pretty brutal. Because I work in a bakery and I have to go in and start cleaning and get it all opened. Oh my word. A lot of these bakeries, they open at like 6 a.m, don't they? Sending big love to you, darling. Heard from Taryn as well, who's at the end of their night shift. It's the final countdown. Don't worry, I'm not going to play that for you. Because I've got new music. Super obsessed with this new era of Miley. One Name Only, it's all you need in a world of Zendaya and Adele and Beyonce. Who needs a surname? It's called Bass Persuades. If you've not seen the music video, go and check it out. It will make you feel like you could do anything. This is brand new from Miley on Hits Radio.

0: It's Wednesday morning. It is cold out there. Ready or not, here I come. Listen, something to get you excited. They've dropped the trailer for The Celebrity Traitors. And I'm wondering, can it give us any clues into what's going to happen? We'll dissect it in just a mo. I've got Calvin Harris on the way and Rosé and Bruno Mars to come too.
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Rosé and Bruno Mars. It's Mary with you. Nice and early in the morning. And we are getting excited because we've had our first little glimpse into what the celebrity traitors looks like. Of course, we have got some big, big names on that show. We've got the likes of Maya Jama on there. We've got Bella Ramsey, Michael Sheen, Miranda Hart. Like, honestly, the cast lineup is insane. Absolutely crazy. And it does look like there's actually no funny business. Obviously, you've got this cash prize. There's £100,000 up for grabs for charity. They're in the Scottish castles. And millions of us are going to be watching along. And now we know when it is happening. The 1st of October is out. And it's going to be like an extended episode for the first one. I'm saying we need to bring back watch parties, or in the same way that you'd gather your mates around to watch the football, can we please do it for this series of celebrity traitors? Annoyingly, I'm on holiday for like the first week of it. Ugh. But when I get back, can we do that? Can we organise that? Does anyone want to invite me around? I'll bring the snacks. Right, James Blunt for you now. This is Taste Like Summer on Hits Radio. Hey.

0: sang at Zara. She does make me feel like anything's possible and like the sunshine's going to come out today. We're going to have a great time. Lush life. We need to live that lush life today. Right, stick around. After five, I've got Teddy Swims for you. A little throwback from Nelly. And of course, Make Me a Winner. Details how you could enter to be in with a chance of winning £555,000 after this.
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3: Outside, gloomy skies, a persistent drizzle, and a chilly wind blowing from the west, north, east, and south.
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9: The top stories this hour. Police are continuing to search for a three-year-old boy who went missing in Suffolk yesterday. Noah was last seen at a playground in Brantham around 3 o'clock when he became separated from a relative. Brantham Parish Council Chair Mal Bridgman says the whole county has come together.
10: It's been a fantastic community effort. There's hundreds and hundreds of people from Brantham, from surrounding villages as far as Ipswich have come down to assist with the search, and as you look around there you can see people are still searching. The massive from the emergency services.
9: The health secretary says she's asked officials to urgently develop plans to put cameras inside every cot in England's neonatal units. It's one of 14 recommendations from an inquiry into Lucy Letby's murder of 7 babies while working at the Countess of Chester Hospital between 2015 and 2016. Yvette Cooper says she wants the findings to be a turning point for the NHS. Michelle Warden, another former nurse there, questions how it would work.
11: Are they going to give extra money for staff to monitor that CCTV and to look at it? I hope it's not going to fall on neonatal nurses and children's nurses and midwives who have got more than enough on their plates already.
9: It's understood Andy Burnham will meet Donald Trump in New York next week. The Times are reporting the Prime Minister and the US President will come face-to-face on Tuesday at the United Nations General Assembly meeting. Authorities in Los Angeles say 3 people have died in a helicopter crash. The fire department says it came down in the Chatsworth neighbourhood just before 7 p.m. local time. Tottenham failed to win again as they crashed out of the EFL Cup 3-1 to Liverpool. Meanwhile, Arsenal beat Ipswich 4-2, with 16-year-old Max Dowman hitting the back of the net twice. Fulham, Brentford and Peterborough all qualified for round 4. And 3 support acts have quit Ed Sheeran's American tour after rapper Macklemore was dropped over his pro-Palestinian comments. Aaron Rowe, Phineas and Lucas Graham have all announced their withdrawing in solidarity with the rapper. From Sky News, I'm Stevie Shillinglaw.
12: It's just gone 5 a.m. I'm still with you. You've got loads and loads of big tunes and a couple of throwbacks for you as well. Alex Warren playing now.

Teddy Swims on Hits Radio. Shout out to Janine, Alison and Tony, who are all in the car together. They've got a long journey ahead of them today, so they're starting nice and early. 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And brand new music from Adela. This is Ain't in LA.

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0: 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Because how would £555,000 do? 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Lines close at 5pm on Friday. 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Enter now, and I'm wishing you loads of luck. 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And Olivia Dean playing after this.
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Shakira and Burna Boy. You're listening to Hits Radio. It's 5:33 on your Wednesday morning. It's a chilly start today. Hopefully going to warm up a little bit later. Look, there's lots of Guinness World Records, which I would love to have a go at. Some of the silly ones of, like, how many balloons can you pop with your feet whilst bouncing on a pogo stick? You know, just silly ones like that. This one guy in Canada holds the Guinness World Record for something which I know I could never achieve and never be. This guy has got the most tattoos on a living person. 90% of his body covered in tattoos. And some areas have got 40 layers of ink. How does that work? And when do you stop counting? He's got this like giant piranha on his chest. Looks like it's about to eat us all. And yeah, Remy says that he really appreciates the acknowledgement because it's a passion project. And having all of these tattoos is more of a career than any job he's worked. I rate it. That is commitment, man. You've got to sit in that chair. You've got to deal with the needles. Deal with that pain. And pay all that money as well. That's expensive. Right, Beyonce on the way. Right now, you've got Sunburn, Hits Radio.

0: 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Ooh.
1: Photogenic, shoot. Beyonce on Hits Radio. Good morning to Melvin, who's listening in, and Tia, who says, I've got my morning coffee. It's all going to be okay. Babes, I've got a little peach tea with me, and you're so right, it's going to be okay. The day is looking like sunny spells and showers, and it's going to feel a little fresher. Taylor Swift on the way. Don't go anywhere.
2: 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And on our trains, it does. 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

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Right now, Stella Lefty. On a train.

0: Miss Dua Lipa, Mr. Calvin Harris. What a pairing. Who do we need to talk to bring these two back together and make that happen again? Because that's a tune, One Kiss on Hits Radio. Listen, that's all from me. We are coming ever closer to 6 a.m, which means you've got Flair, Will and James, and they've got the Wheel of Truth back again with you today. Another killer question about their lives. So make sure you stay listening in, and of course, details for Make Me a Winner, and I'll be back with you tomorrow.
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16: Outside, gloomy skies, a persistent drizzle, and a chilly wind blowing from the west, north, east, and south.
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18: Top stories this hour. A body which represents hospital patients across the UK says it's worried recommendations from a report into Lucy Letby's crimes will take too long to be implemented. The Thirlwall inquiry, which found major failings prevented the killer nurse from being stopped, has called for cameras on all cots and CCTV where insulin is kept. But Rachel Power, who's chief executive of the Patients Association, says without proper scrutiny, it could take years.
19: It's really interesting that the chair has said that she would like to see an independent body take responsibility for making sure that recommendations are reviewed and implemented. The government and the NHS need to come out now and say, what date will this be done by?
18: Two teenagers have been sentenced for their role in starting a fire at a disused building in Warrington. The boys, who are aged 15 and 16, were found guilty of arson and each given a 91-day youth rehabilitation order. The blaze in the town centre needed around 45 firefighters to help put it out in April. April last year. This morning, you could see more potholes on your way to work in the months ahead after a record-breaking heatwave this summer. The RAC says it could have made road surfaces brittle, leading to cracks, which later turn into potholes. Over 8 in 10 drivers say they encounter potholes on most journeys. Simon Williams is from the RAC.
6: Because of the very hot summer we've had, particularly as we start to get more rain, and if we get some freezing temperatures too, then the water will get into those cracks, which will be far more than they would have been without the hot summer.
18: United will be hoping to bounce back from the weekend's controversial Manchester derby. They face Brighton in the EFL Cup third round tonight. They failed even to make it to this stage of the competition last season after being knocked out by Grimsby Town. And Manchester's Gay Village has played host to many a famous face over the years, but punters at Via on Canal Street got two for the price of one yesterday. Destiny's Child, Kelly Rowland, and Girls Aloud star Cheryl were both surprise guests and joined fans in several renditions of their hit songs.
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18: Rainy for much of the day today across Manchester and the northwest, brightening up a little in the afternoon with highs of 17 degrees Celsius. That's the latest. I'm Alex Corns.

0: the 16th of September. We have Fleur, Will and James. We've got so much coming up on the show this morning.
1: We certainly do. And unfortunately for us, the Wheel of Truth is returning after 8am today. Producer Problemato will wheel out the wheel and spin the wheel and ask us whatever question it lands on.
2: Oh, no. God. Fleur East Grand Piano returns. Yesterday, Chelsea guessed very incorrectly.
3: I'm thinking it's Kane West.
0: Oh, yeah. Not only did she mispronounce Kanye, that song has been guessed twice already, which means the grand is still up for grabs. We play after 8am. And in 2 days' time, you could be winning £555,000 on Hits Radio. We'll give you all the details before 6:30.
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0: Damn. Damn. What a throwback. What a Eminem and Dido stand on Hits Radio.
1: That's such a spoiler.
0: Speaking of throwbacks, tomorrow is Throwback Thursday. And seeing as it's Freshers Week, we want to play the songs that take you right back to when you started uni or you joined the University of Life.
2: Yeah.
0: Anytime I hear a Kings of Leon song, I am transported back to those sweaty uni halls where we get ready for a night out on the town.
2: Yeah. Well, I went to Manchester Uni. Mm. Manchester. And obviously you had all the classics, you know, you'd hear like your, what's it called, the one?
0: Mr. Brightside.
2: Yeah. Oh, yeah. Yeah. But obviously being Manchester Uni, Blue Monday, New Order, that would get people with play.
1: That's amazing.
2: All the time in the clubs.
0: Wow. In the club.
2: Great.
1: I didn't go to uni, but my friends were at Newcastle Uni, so I often was at the Newcastle Students' Union, and it was like Pretty Green Eyes, Ultra Beat.
0: Oh, what a tune.
2: Yeah, it was fun.
0: Love that. Send us a message on 0333 2020 800 with that one song that takes you right back to Freshers Week, or however that time looked for you. And then make sure you're listening all day tomorrow on Throwback Thursday for a trip down memory lane. Let's get this on. What a throwback. Anne-Marie, 2002 on Hits Radio. I will always

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2: What?
0: Now, on Friday, you could win £555,000 on Make Me a Winner. Can you imagine the Christmas you can plan from Friday?
2: Oh my
0: God. You can go, right, we're getting the biggest turkey ever.
3: Yeah.
0: We're getting a chef in.
3: Oh, that would be good.
4: You get your own chef.
0: Get your own chef.
4: That's amazing.
3: Yeah, we're going to have a hot Christmas. We're all going off to somewhere exotic.
4: That's great. Yeah. Also, you can also do the North Pole.
3: Yes, we're going to have a properly cold Christmas.
4: Yeah.
3: We're going to... Tell you what, we'll take some gifts to Santa. How about that?
4: That's
3: we're
4: saving exciting. My journey.
3: Yeah.
0: And do you know what? Plus, because it is 100 days till Christmas, we're giving you the chance to bag an extra $5,000 today.
3: What?
0: That could be Christmas sorted with just that $5,000.
3: Yeah, okay.
0: But you've only got until 5 p.m. to qualify.
3: Okay, so basically you text WIN to 63103. It'll cost you £250 plus your standard network rate. 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
4: 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Lines close for that 5 p.m. this Friday.
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13: Outside, gloomy skies, a persistent drizzle and a chilly wind blowing from the west, north, east and south.
14: But inside, temperatures of toasty warm with a high chance of plush rugs, soft lighting and snuggly throws. 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
15: 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Also, look out for lights on the A6 Buxton Road at Alders Green Avenue in High Lane for telecom cable works. Meanwhile, Devonshire Road is closed between Oak Hill Trading Estate and Worsley Road North in Little Halton. Gas main work means there's temporary lights on Presbury Road near Victoria Road in Macclesfield. There's more on our website.
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1: Morning.
0: You might be stepping into the shower right now. Well, your showers could be looking very, very different in the future because Japan is developing a human washing machine.
1: Okay.
0: It can wash and dry you in 15 minutes.
2: Right.
1: But yeah. I think we can do that ourselves quicker.
2: Yeah, 15 minutes. I'm in and out in two.
1: Same. Two?
2: Well, I mean, it's quick. Five minutes this morning, in the morning.
0: Mm. Yeah, 15-minute wash and dry. And it will cost you $385,000.
2: What? That's are you serious?
0: So if you win Make Me a Winner, you can just buy one of them.
1: That's
0: easy,
1: ridiculous.
0: Mate.
2: But okay. And how much cleaner are you?
0: I mean, I don't know how much cleaner.
2: So if people can't see it sort of...
1: It's a bath.
2: It looks like a bath, basically. But with a lid.
1: Yeah,
2: it's kind of like a
1: machine.
2: Pod. Yes, that's what it looks like. Mm. Yeah.
0: Exactly that. And it uses warm water, mist, and tiny bubbles.
2: Mist.
0: To clean your
2: tiny bubbles.
0: It's nice, isn't it?
1: I mean, there's been a lot of stories about AI at the weekend. I think this is how it gets us.
0: Oh, yeah. My gosh, do you think?
2: Yeah, yeah, get in here.
1: Come in here for a clean.
2: Yeah, exactly. Close the lid, lock the door. See you later.
0: Oh, no, guys. It's really dark. It's just mist and bubbles, all right? Just mist and bubbles. It's Taylor Swift. I Knew It, I Knew You on Hits Radio.

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1: Good morning.
0: Now, Will, I don't want to shine the spotlight on you, but you're looking a little stiff this morning.
2: Yeah, it's funny. It's hard to walk when you are learning to dance for the first time.
0: Yeah, yeah. You know, is your body feeling it?
2: My body is feeling it in places that I had never felt before.
3: Really?
2: Yeah, yeah.
3: Sorry, guys.
2: So obviously we've got the launch show this Saturday.
0: Yeah, Strictly Come Dancing.
2: Strictly Come Dancing. You said qualify what I'm talking about. And I've been learning some, like, hip-based moves. And my hips, they're open to it.
3: Okay. You
2: know? they want to comply.
0: Okay, that's good. That's good enough.
2: But sometimes, you would have found this, Fleur, some of the hip movements are very counterintuitive.
0: Yeah, like, nothing makes sense.
2: Nothing makes sense. And it's like, you do a thing, and you're sort of doing an impression of, like, a hip dancing man, and then you find out you should have done the exact opposite.
0: Yeah.
2: And then you watch it back of what you were doing, and you realise it doesn't look how it does in your head.
3: Oh my God, you have to watch yourself back.
2: Yeah, because you have to see whether you're getting it right.
3: Oh no, and that's so horrible.
2: It's really bad. Because in my head, I'm like, I'm strutting, I look like, I mean, I can't even think name a dancer. Fred Astaire. Was he a hip guy? He wasn't really a
0: Fred
2: hip guy.
0: Astaire. Yeah, hip guy.
2: Yeah. Those are my references, James. Maybe from the 1930s?
0: Yeah.
3: Who the hell is that?
0: Yeah. Inspired so many people.
2: But then when I watch it back, I don't look like that. I look like a sort of toddler.
0: Yeah.
2: Or maybe I look like what I am. A slightly confused middle-aged man.
0: I've got some advice for you, Will. When it feels wrong, you're doing it right.
2: Okay.
3: That is the worst advice I've ever heard, Mel Robbins.
0: It's true.
2: She's right.
3: She's right. That only applies for dancing, though. Yes. If you're listening this morning, don't say that as motivational advice.
0: Definitely, because we're talking about Strictly. That's what I mean. Yes.
2: Yeah. Everything's coming off you. If you're doing a samba, it's all coming off your back foot, apparently.
0: Yeah, I mean,
2: what does that
0: listen,
2: even mean?
0: There's so much going on here in this world. Well, I cannot wait to see all of the moves on Saturday night.
3: We'll find out who your dancer is.
2: We'll find out on Saturday night.
0: Oh my God.
2: Will you guys, can I bring them into the studio?
3: Yes.
0: Yes.
2: On Monday?
3: Yes, please.
0: Mate, we will be dragging them into the studio.
3: I can't wait to see Neil. Definitely bring him in. It's been ages.
0: Love it. On the way, we've got Bebe Rexha and Shaboozy, and we've got some big TV news. The traitors are coming back, guys. Stay there.
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20: Slow traffic on the A57 Hyde Road and Mottram Moor at Mottram, adding around 10 minutes to your journey. Look out for Thames Street, closed from the B6175 to Park Road in Stalybridge due to gas main work finishing tomorrow. Meanwhile, you may want to allow a bit of extra time because temporary lights are in place on Lees Road at Gibraltar Street, also on Charlestown Road at the Polefield Road junction in Blakely. There's more on our website.
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1: Good morning.
0: It's 6:49. Let's get you up to date on everything that's been popping off on socials. Celebrity Traitors returns, guys.
2: Yes.
0: October the 1st.
1: Oh.
0: I'm so excited. I had a look at the trailer and I was buzzing for it because at the end there was a date and I was like, finally, it's coming. Let's check out the trailer.
3: The game is on. There are now killers among you.
4: People are out there to deceive.
5: Nobody wants to go out the first date, do you?
6: You're trying to... No, are you a traitor?
7: No.
8: Friendships mean diddly squid.
9: I am a huge fan of this game. Now it's my turn.
10: Fame won't save them.
1: Oh my God.
0: Ooh,
1: brilliant. Brilliant, brilliant, wow. brilliant. I mean, fame won't save
0: fame
1: them.
0: Fame won't save them. So exciting.
1: I'm really excited, actually.
2: Same.
1: This is going to be the first one you're going to watch, Will.
2: I'm so invested. Genuinely, I can't wait.
0: Why is it that you're invested this time? Is it because you just can't ignore it now? Is that what it is?
2: It's become undeniable.
1: It's because he's now on the BBC. That's why.
2: Oh my goodness,
1: it's that's true. In Strictly Family, you know you've got to support.
2: No, that is not true, Jay.
1: It's absolutely true.
0: It's all coming out.
2: Not
1: sorry, ITV.
0: That's so true.
1: This is a split now.
0: Why this sudden change?
1: Yeah. You're so busy right now. There's no way you're even going to have time.
0: Exactly.
2: No, I'm going to watch
0: the busiest time of his life, but now he's going to watch it.
2: Yeah, sure. I've always got time. I've always got time for the shows on the Beeb.
0: Oh, please, this guy.
1: What a loser.
0: Trying to secure the bag, mate. I love it. And more GTA 6 news.
1: Yes.
0: Overnight, some of our favourite artists of all time have been confirmed to make an appearance in the game.
1: So they've just been posting random artwork that is on theme for GTA. It looks amazing.
0: It's so exciting. I mean, guys, Phil Collins is getting involved.
2: That's amazing.
0: Cliff Richard.
2: What? Last.
0: Depeche
2: Cliff.
0: Mode.
1: Hang on. Cliff Richard?
2: Yes.
1: Well, Cliff is finally coming out as a criminal.
2: No, he's doing a collab with Fred again.
0: Yes, who's also featured. Lil Wayne. Travis Scott.
2: Wow.
0: Our producer in the studio, Mark, is very excited about Wang Chung.
2: Yeah.
1: Wang Chung. Yeah, that would be
2: Chung,
1: great.
2: They sound good. With Morgan Wallen.
0: Yeah.
2: Hits Radio. Is that the only person we actually play?
1: Pink Pantherus.
2: Yeah,
1: we love the Pink Brothers.
0: Yeah. Ooh. The Pointer Sisters.
2: Oh, that's good.
0: I mean, this is exciting, isn't it?
1: Yeah. I'm just still a bit shocked about Cliff Richard. Isn't
0: me too.
1: A Christian? Like, I mean, not that Christians can't steal. I guess some of them maybe did.
0: Is there a church in GTA 6? Maybe.
1: Is there a church? No, there probably is a church.
2: There will be.
1: We'll
0: get
1: a church.
0: That's where Cliff Richard will be.
2: Yeah.
0: I love it. It's coming soon. I can't wait to hear everything about it. We've got some serious gamers on this team who are, they booked off weeks of work just to play this game.
1: It clashes with Hits Radio Live. It's a real problem.
0: It's a real issue.
1: Yeah.
0: It really is.
1: If you don't see me at Hits Radio Live, that's why.
0: You know why. Let's get on this throwback. It's Lil Mix, Black Magic on Hits Radio.

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9: The top stories this hour. Patient groups are warning pressure's got to be put on the NHS to make sure they do bring in the recommendations from the Thirlwall inquiry quickly enough. Yesterday, a report into killer nurse Lucy Letby's crimes found major failures meant she was allowed to keep harming babies for months after suspicions were raised. It's calling for cameras on cots as well as CCTV monitoring of insulin stores. Rachel Power is chief executive of the Patients Association. She says regulators also need to be beefed up.
15: We haven't got systems that talk to each other. Data does not talk to each other. There was very definitely a recommendation in there for the CQC and how not to accept everything that they see on face value and to really dig into that data.
9: A three-year-old boy is still missing after being separated from a family member in Suffolk. Noah, who is autistic and non-verbal, was last seen at a playground in Brantham yesterday afternoon. Two teenagers have been sentenced for their roles in starting a fire at a disused building in Warrington. The boys, aged 15 and 16, were found guilty of arson and each given a 91-day youth rehabilitation order. The blaze in the town centre needed around 45 firefighters to help put it out in April last year. United will be looking to respond after last weekend's controversial derby defeat to City. They face Brighton in the FL Cup third round tonight. It's after the Premier League's refereeing body apologised to the club for a mistake which allowed Erling Haaland's winner to stand. Boss Michael Carrick says his players want to look ahead, not back.
18: We've got to move on. We've still got to look at it for ourselves. I mean, it's a new season. It's a fresh season, and the points tally is right now is not what we want it to be. So it's more of winning games, getting that feeling, getting the habit. It's easier said than done, of course it is, but we're capable of it.
9: And Manchester's Gay Village has played host to many a famous face over the years, but punters at Via on Canal Street was surprised by two special guests yesterday. Destiny's Child Kelly Rowland and Girls Aloud star Cheryl joined fans in several renditions of their hit songs, reportedly after filming The Voice nearby.
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9: Rainy for much of the day today across Manchester and the northwest, brightening up a little in the afternoon with highs of 17 degrees Celsius. That's the latest. I'm Alex Corns.
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0: Good morning.
20: Morning. Morning.
0: It's Wednesday, the 16th of September. It's just gone 7 a.m. And guess what? It's 100 days until Christmas Day.
20: Oh.
0: Now, you could win £555,000 on Friday and start planning your Christmas at the weekend.
20: Hot Christmas for me.
0: Oh,
20: have you
0: yeah.
20: ever had a hot Christmas? Have you?
0: It is weird. I spent one Christmas in Ghana with my sister and Santa skated up to us in a full suit with cocktails on a tray.
20: Oh, wow. You see, that's fun.
0: Santa adapts to any climate, guys.
20: Well, because that's it. Because he goes everywhere, doesn't he?
0: He does.
20: Have you ever done it, James? Hot Christmas?
21: I haven't done a hot Christmas, no.
20: It's worth it.
21: I've gone away at New Year. That's kind of Christmassy, isn't it?
20: I've never woken
21: up Christmas Day somewhere hot.
20: I've done Australian barbecue Christmas.
0: Oh!
20: Put another turkey on the barbie, mate. Whee. 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
0: Oh, an extra £5,000 today. That's nice. That's Christmas sorted. That is sweet, mate. Text the word WIN to 63103. Good luck. And speaking of Christmas, some people are very, very overly prepared already. Stay right there.

0: 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Good morning.
1: Morning.
0: Okay, it's the 16th of September, and who's counting? But we're exactly 100 days away from Christmas. Whoa. Can you believe it?
2: Whoa.
0: Apparently, we're a nation of organized procrastinators. Almost half of us say that we love being organized, but in reality, three quarters of us will finish our shopping, our Christmas shopping, in December.
2: On Christmas Day, mate.
0: Yeah, I do it like Christmas Eve.
2: Yeah.
0: Get good deals on Christmas
3: Eve.
0: Really?
3: I'm going to start now.
0: Oh, stop. Stop it.
3: No, I think because I've never done that before, but this, imagine that feeling of like getting into like the final few weeks of Christmas and being like, done. I'm done.
2: Well, you can't even pay
0: a
2: parking
0: ticket. You
2: ain't
0: got time,
2: bro. There's no way you're going to end up doing this.
0: You can't even pay a parking ticket.
2: You're going to forget that you even bought presents and buy more presents.
0: You'll lose the presents before Christmas.
3: I might lose the presents.
0: And then you'll have to buy new presents.
3: Yeah, but do you guys, I feel like maybe you guys, because you're very lovely people, I feel like maybe you're the sort of people who, if you see something that you think a friend or loved one might like, you just buy it. Do you do that?
0: Sometimes, but I wouldn't be like, oh, for Christmas.
2: I think I just get to have a friend or loved one to be able to do that.
3: Oh, that's so such
0: sad.
3: A good point, actually.
0: That's really
2: sad. It's a joke.
0: Yeah.
2: Don't
0: oh,
2: say
0: sorry.
2: Sad.
0: Yeah, no, of course.
3: That's what I'll get
0: friends.
3: You for Christmas. I'll get you a friend or a loved one.
2: That's fine.
0: Get a friend
2: I'm
0: in
2: fine.
0: A box.
2: Don't worry about it.
0: So there are some strange people out there. Apparently, one in five people in the UK have already started their Christmas
3: shopping.
0: There we
3: shopping. Go. I want to be one of the 20%.
0: Get involved, Will.
2: That's good maths.
0: Yeah, quick maths. With 100 days to go until Christmas, have you started your Christmas shopping? Have you already done it? Some people, I remember last year we spoke to a few people who actually did their Christmas shopping for the following year on the Boxing Day sale of that year.
3: Oh, that's good.
2: That is smart.
3: Because you're in Christmas mode.
0: Are you that person? Mm. Have you already got the presents wrapped? Have you already got the decorations up? Well, you want to know. 0333 20 20 800. Surely no one's got their decorations up.
3: We've already had a text come in.
0: Oh, no.
3: From somebody who
0: 0333
3: organized.
0: 20 20 800. Have you started preparing for Christmas?
3: Yeah, no, people. What?
0: What?
2: What?
0: Here's Katy Perry on Hits Radio.

0: 100 days until Christmas Day. And around this time, we start to see shops putting Christmas things up. You start to see all the sequin jumpers out on the rails, in the clothing stores. It's all going on. And a lot of people are quite prepared. Angie says, I'm a bit late this year. I've normally made my Christmas pudding by now, what? But I'll be making it this weekend.
1: Angie, do you do the stirring and making a wish? My mum does that. She FaceTimes us when she's stirring and we make the wish. To go into the pudding
2: that's
1: while she's stirring it.
3: She's FaceTiming you and stirring at the same time. That's so scary.
1: What wish
3: do you make?
0: For the year?
1: Well, I don't know. I just wish, you know, the usual stuff.
0: World peace.
1: I just wish that James could find at least one friend or loved one.
0: That's nice. That can go in your wishes.
3: Yeah, that can be in your wish. Yeah. Your pudding.
0: And on the line right now, we've got Sam. Good morning, Sam.
4: Good morning.
0: Hi. So tell us, have you already put your Christmas decorations up?
4: Well, it's not that we've already put them up, it's that we've more so had them on all year round this year.
3: Oh my god.
0: What do you mean?
4: Yeah, it's a weird one, isn't it?
0: What? So wait, you've got all the decorations, tree, everything?
4: No, it's just the Christmas tree.
3: Okay, I think it's odd that you called yourself weird and have knowingly left it up all year.
0: Yeah, and also I love that you said it's just the Christmas tree. That's like the focal point of everyone's Christmas decorations.
4: Yeah, it's no light on the outside of the house, none of that stuff. The tinsel was gone from the stairs. It's pretty much just the tree.
1: And is the tree fully decorated, or have you taken the baubles down but you've left the tree up?
4: No, the tree's fully decorated.
1: Fully decorated.
4: You know, star on the top.
0: Interesting.
1: And is it? Please tell me it's a fake tree, and you don't have a sort of wilted twig in the corner of the room.
4: No, it's indeed a fake tree. It's very inconvenient to put down, actually.
3: Sam, why have you done this?
4: I think so. So we've put the tree up at a normal time, and usually you take it down around start of Jan. And this year it's looked really nice, and we've kind of just kept it going for a little bit too long, a few weeks too long.
0: Yeah, a few months, mate.
4: Yeah, so, that's how it started.
0: Do you now just like when people come around, usher them into the living room and then go, huh? Huh? Huh? Are you tree selling? Oh, yeah, the tree!
4: I think at first, because my mum's a mobile hairdresser, so she'd have her customers come through and she'd kind of usher them past it and sort of know it.
3: Sam, I kind of hate you.
0: That's so funny.
4: I don't take offence, honestly. It's okay.
3: Have you noticed, just in the last couple of months, I mean, I'm a bit superstitious, have you noticed any bad luck this year as a result of leaving it up?
4: No, not at all, actually.
1: Maybe the opposite.
4: I'd almost recommend doing it, yeah.
0: Oh, really? Okay.
1: Permanent Christmas cheer.
0: Let's do it. Keep our Christmas trees up, guys, after the 25th. Thanks, Sam.
3: Thanks, Samter.
4: No worries.
3: Bye.
1: Bye.
3: Bye.
0: Samter.
1: Samter's good, man. That is good. It's not.
0: How prepared are you for Christmas? Have you started your Christmas shopping? Are your decorations up, like Sam? 0333 2020 800. Call us. 0333 2020 800. And up next, we're going to be playing Useless, the game where being wrong is right. And James cannot wait to flex his losercator muscles. Stay there.
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9: Queues on the M61 southbound at Junction 1 for Swinton Interchange, where it's taking around 15 minutes to get through. Whilst over in Worsley, allow extra time on Walkden Road and the A5 72 Lee Road at the M60, Junction 13, also around 15 minutes. Devonshire Road is closed between Oak Hill Trading Estate and Worsley Road North in Little Halton until Sunday, and Wellbank Lane in Pever Heath is shut between Cinder Lane and Boundary Lane.
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11: with Northern Trains. Beat the traffic and be quids in on the train.

0: Post Malone and Morgan Wallen. I have some hip on Hits Radio. It's 7:28. Perfect time for a game of useless.
1: We're going to need some help.
0: Ooh. Oh, yeah, baby. Okay, this is the game we've been wrong is right. 10 questions. All you need to do is answer them incorrectly in the fastest time. On the line, we've got Devon. Good morning, Devon.
2: Bingo.
0: Oh, hello. Oh, hello. Yeah, there you are. You made it through. How are you doing today?
2: I'm good, thank you. How are you?
0: Good. So you've recently just started listening to our show, haven't you, Devon?
2: I have, yes, now that I have to drive to work in the mornings. I'm listening to the radio and I love this game show.
0: Oh, thanks.
3: That's nice.
0: Great. Is there anything you're useless at?
2: No, to be honest, my mum was right. Everything I try to do, I succeed at. So, really bad memory.
0: Okay, I like it.
3: Wow.
0: I like it.
3: Wow, wow.
0: Yeah, I love how you just James put that little excited spin on that there. I enjoyed that. Okay, let's remind you of the rules of the game. If you go off topic, okay, repeat an answer, pass or get the question right, then a time penalty of 10 seconds will be added to your time by James the Losercator.
3: I will say this. Okay. Cornwall. No, wait, Devon. Oh, I forgot your name. No, I actually forgot.
0: Wow.
3: I knew it was a, but I couldn't remember. Sorry. I will say this. When people are very confident, that normally does not do them in good stead. Mm. So, good luck.
0: So, good luck. The time you have to beat, Devon, is 45.5 seconds. Do you think you can do that?
2: Yeah.
0: All right, you ready for this?
3: Okay.
0: Okay, let's hope that your phone is ready for this. Okay, your 10 questions start in 3, 2, 1. Where do you wear glasses on your body?
2: Your arm.
0: Bacon comes from which animal?
2: Horse.
0: Where is Zara Larsson from?
2: New Zealand.
0: Australia has how many letters?
2: 7.
0: 007 is associated with which movie?
2: Titanic.
0: Name a Calvin Harris song.
2: Don't Stop Believing.
0: In total, how many days are there till Christmas?
2: 22.
0: Audi and Jeep are brands of what?
2: Glasses?
0: Name a Taylor Swift song.
2: Hello?
0: How many wheels on a unicycle?
2: 3.
0: Stop the clock! Oh my goodness me!
3: Wow.
0: Okay, Devon, how do you think you did?
2: Okay, bar the car one.
3: I think you did all right.
0: Devon, did all right.
3: What was your answer for 007 is associated with which movie?
2: Titanic.
4: Oh, Titanic.
3: Okay.
4: Great answer.
0: Good answer.
4: Great answer.
3: Okay, well, let's see how you did. Australia does have 7 letters.
0: Oh.
3: It does, doesn't it?
0: Oh, gosh. Okay. What are the chances?
4: Because then it's...
3: It has 9 in total. It's got 7 inside of it.
0: Come on.
3: So that's a time penalty.
0: So silly.
4: Such a cheap shot.
3: Sorry, I hate that I had to do that. Your time was 46.2, but now it's 56.2.
4: Oh, hey, one time pen, though.
0: That's all right.
4: That's good, Devon.
2: I'll take it, yeah.
4: Yeah.
0: Well, thanks for listening, Devon, and thanks for calling.
2: Thank you for having me, guys. This is so fun.
3: You're welcome.
0: Welcome to the family.
2: Cornwall out.
0: Cornwall out. Bye.
3: Bye, Devon.
2: Bye,
3: guys.
0: Oh, Cornwall. Okay.
3: Sorry, that genuinely was a mistake.
0: If you think you can beat a listener most time of 45.5 seconds, then get in touch right now to play useless. 0333 2020 800. That's 0333 2020 800, and we'll be playing tomorrow morning. Here's Zara Larsson. This is Midnight Sun on Hits Radio.

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1: Morning.
0: Now, the past few weeks, we've been turning into the lie detectives. We've invited you to Hits Radio HQ to take on our very own interrogator by being hooked up to his lie detector. It's been thrilling. Let's take a look back.
2: Did you ever bunk off school and not tell me?
3: No.
4: Oh. We've got a little bit of a deceptive reaction there.
3: If you weren't gay, would I be your type?
1: Oh, 100%.
4: And he's telling the truth.
5: The rumour that's going round is that you once got caught short in the park while you were out walking the dogs and went to the toilet in the bushes. Is it true?
4: Can I push you for a yes or no, please?
5: Yes.
4: She's telling the truth.
6: Oh.
7: Had a wild wee.
6: Jodie just leant across and whispered to me.
5: It wasn't
6: no,
5: a wee.
6: No, it wasn't a wee.
3: Am I allowed to do that?
6: Yeah.
3: Well, let's go. Who is your favourite child?
2: Actually, I was going more for the dog, Leo, to be fair.
4: And she's telling the truth.
0: It's all been happening.
1: The dogs have really been dragged into this, haven't they?
4: Yeah.
0: The dogs have really been in it, haven't they? And we have been tearing relationships apart, having some awkward conversations between parents and their children. I mean, someone found out their best friend fancied them. I mean, it's a whole situation.
1: The wild wee.
0: The wild wee. The question is, are you brave enough to take on the interrogator? Have you got a burning question that you just need to ask a loved one, a colleague, a parent, or a family member? Now is the time to get in touch. We want to hear from you. You can come to our studio right here in London and put someone you know on the spot. Send us a message. 0333 2020 800. That's 0333 2020 800. Or you can head over to our website, hitsradio.co.uk, right now. We can't wait to have you here. Here's Miley Cyrus. It's Wrecking Ball on Hits Radio.

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1: Morning.
2: Morning.
0: It's 100 days until Christmas.
1: Are we playing this?
0: And this morning we... Oh, no. I can't even do it.
1: No,
0: I can't. It's too soon.
3: I did get excited for a second.
0: It's too
3: soon. I'm Scrooge, but I love that song.
0: Oh, yeah. But there are so many of us who are already so prepared for Christmas. Some have started their Christmas shopping. Some have got their decorations up already. Amanda says, I have finished my Christmas shopping and I've got it all wrapped up as well.
1: Wow. Wow. And wrapped.
3: Jeez. That's great. You must have some really strong adhesive because those bows aren't going to last.
0: They're going to fall off.
1: And some good storage space as well.
0: Yeah.
1: Hannah says, morning. I've started. I'm about halfway through, but I flat refuse to wrap anything. That can wait for 99 days until Christmas Eve.
3: 99 days? Yeah. Chris says, it's a hard no from me. Nothing, absolutely nothing will be bought until December. Yes, Chris.
0: Yeah, I'm with you. And his name's Chris as well.
1: Hey!
0: It's not really in the spirit, is it? We've had this sent in from Stuart.
4: Christmas, yeah. 100 days to go, bum bum. It's Christmas, yeah. 100 days to go, go, bum bum bum bum bum. Oh yeah, let's go get those mince pies. It's Christmas, yeah. 100 days to go, bum bum. It's Christmas, yeah.
1: Stuart, go, bum, bum. How long is this voice?
3: it's not his best hit, is it?
0: Stuart, let's go get those mince pies. Yeah. Bum, to be bum. Fair, Stuart, I could do with a mince pie.
3: No, Flo, don't break the seal.
0: Yeah. I love him. It's fine. Yeah. Someone bring him in, man. I think I might get on board with this.
3: I'm not doing it.
0: Keep your messages coming. 0333 2020 800. How prepared are you for Christmas? 0333 2020 800.
3: Do you know what? I could murder a festive bake.
0: Right, see?
3: Oh, no.
0: See, you're involved.
3: I've fallen.
0: You're involved. You've fallen. Up next, you'll be excited for this, guys. We're spinning the wheel of truth.
1: Oh no.
0: Yay.
1: I'm not prepared for that.
0: Stay there. Manchester's Hits Radio. Hits Radio Breakfast. With Disney Plus. The final season of The Bear with Jeremy Allen White and Ayo Edebiri. 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Because that strength, well, is baked in. Hovis, strength baked in.
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19: Slow traffic on the M61 southbound at Junction 2. The A580 East Lancashire Road turn off following an earlier accident. Meanwhile, you may want to allow a bit of extra time because Ashton Road in Bredbury is partially blocked at the Stewart Road Junction. Also, there's 15-minute delays on the M67 westbound at the Denton Island roundabout. Look out for queues on the A57 at Mottram. Also, around 15 minutes. There's more on our website.
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0: Taylor Swift, Opalite on Hits Radio. Oh, it's that time of week again.
1: Yes.
0: Let's do it.
2: Wheel of Truth.
0: Okay. Producer Problemato has chosen three hard-hitting questions and put them on the Wheel of Truth. Whatever question the wheel lands on, we must answer completely truthfully. You're excited about this, aren't you, Matt?
3: Very, very excited. And we get to get this... Sorry, we get to do this 20 minutes earlier. So, yes, come on.
0: Oh, God. As if you're the only one who's worked out that
4: timing. Why are you excited about
3: that? Yes, 20 minutes earlier for the truth.
5: It's never too early for the truth.
0: It's never too early. All right, then, go on. What questions have you got on the wheel today?
3: All right, so today we have... What's something you'd do if you knew nobody would ever find out?
0: Oh, God.
4: Okay.
3: Mm-hmm. Second question. How much do you each earn?
0: Oh, why is that always there?
5: Because
3: I want
5: so
3: the wheel
5: weird.
3: To land on it. I want to know how much you guys earn. And I'm sure all of our listeners do too.
5: I don't think they do.
3: I think they do. Not I think they're really
4: not
3: curious.
4: Not enough is the answer.
3: Yeah. Actually, guys, can you WhatsApp us in right now? 0333-2020-800 if you want to know how much Flo, Will and James earn.
4: Don't do that, Matt. You're not allowed to give out the WhatsApp number.
5: People yes, don't can. Talk about these things, Matt.
3: All right, last question. What's one thing about your job that you pretend to enjoy?
4: Working with you.
5: Yeah, exactly. You put that on last week as well. He gave the same answer.
3: That's really rude, guys. Anyway.
6: Actually, we don't even present.
3: Yeah. We spin the Wheel of Truth.
0: Yeah. Oh, God. What's it going to be?
3: Option B.
4: How much you learn, by the way, Matt?
3: Yeah, I'm not
4: Matt.
3: Saying. Oh, okay. I mean, obviously not what I wanted. But...
0: How is it not?
3: What's something you'd do if you knew nobody would ever find out?
4: What is something you would do if you knew nobody would find out?
3: Yeah, Flo, you look a bit funny over there. What's the matter?
0: Well, I mean, I think something's immediately come to mind. And you guys won't be surprised by this answer. I am a bit of an exhibitionist.
5: Right.
0: Okay. And in my home, I am known to walk around naked. So if I knew no one would ever find out, I would just roam the streets butt naked. How fun and how liberating would that be?
5: Are you basically invisible, or people can see there's a naked person, but they don't know that it's Fleur East?
0: Yeah, they just wouldn't know.
4: So they'd see, you, but they wouldn't recognise you.
0: Yeah.
4: Well, you but could do that if you just wore a mask.
5: Exactly.
0: No, because then, I get arrested. It's a whole situation.
4: Do you get arrested for being naked?
0: Yeah, you can't really be naked in public.
5: It's public indecency.
4: You're not allowed to be naked in public.
0: Yeah.
4: No.
6: Well, I never.
0: So I would
5: well,
0: love.
5: I never, Richard.
4: Yes, thank you.
0: I'd love to be able to just do that if I knew that no one would find out and if I couldn't get arrested for it. I'd just love to just walk around. It would just be so freeing.
4: No. Are you wearing shoes or anything?
0: No, just be there. One with nature.
5: One with nature.
0: Being grounded.
5: Nature, yeah. Walking along down the hard
0: lovely.
5: Shoulder of the M40.
0: I'd go to a forest. I'd roll around in the
4: you
0: leaves.
4: Yeah, but there's no one else
0: be
4: in
0: lovely.
4: The forest, so you can go and do that now anyway.
5: Yeah.
4: You can roll
0: great,
4: around in the leaves if you want, like a dog.
5: Exactly.
4: Sorry, I'm not caught. No, that sounded bad. That's not what I meant.
0: Yeah, well, that's all right. You've got to answer this question next.
5: Go to a naturist reserve. You could just take it off onto some beach somewhere.
0: It's not fun, though. It's allowed there, isn't it? It's not as fun.
5: Oh, it's the most fun.
4: Right.
0: It's Harry Styles
4: now we got to the
0: on
4: bottom
0: Hits
4: of it.
0: Radio.

0: Harry Styles on Hits Radio. Harry Styles has announced final dates for his Together Together World Tour.
1: Yes.
0: He's going to play Wembley Stadium the 25th, 27th and 28th of August 2027. 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Tears for Fears.
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0: 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And in just a few moments, we're going to tell you how you can become very, very rich. 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
2: The top stories this hour. A body which represents hospital patients across the UK says it's worried there'll be a long wait for changes after a report into Lucy Letby's crimes. The thorough inquiry found major failings prevented the killer nurse from being stopped and has called for cameras on all cots as well as CCTV where insulin's kept. But Rachel Power, who's the chief executive of the Patients Association, says without proper scrutiny, that could take years.
3: It's really interesting that the chair has said that she would like to see an independent body take responsibility for making sure that recommendations are reviewed and implemented. The government and the NHS need to come out now and say, what date will this be done by?
2: Police are continuing their search for a non-verbal autistic three-year-old boy who went missing following a visit to a playground in Suffolk. Noah was last seen around 3 o'clock yesterday afternoon. Well, our Suffolk reporter Jasmine Oak is at the scene.
6: There's a police cordon around the park with officers and cars nearby and local residents walking around. We've been told hundreds of people joined the search last night. Mal Bridgman was one of them.
7: Police, fire, ambulance, you name it, there's dozens and dozens and dozens of them. Search and rescue helicopters have been out, thermal imaging has been out.
6: Little Noah, who has curly ginger hair, was wearing a white bluey t-shirt, shorts and black Van trainers at the time. Police are asking locals if they have CCTV doorbell cameras or dash cam footage from around 3 o'clock yesterday to look for any possible sightings of him.
2: The Wigan Hospital's been told to make rapid improvements after a damning inspection. The CQC's downgraded urgent and emergency care at the Royal Albert Edward Infirmary to requires improvement with concerns over A&E, sepsis treatment and mental health care. United will be hoping to bounce back from the weekend's controversial Manchester derby. They face Brighton in the EFL Cup third round tonight. Last season they were knocked out by Grimsby Town in the second round. And imagine going for a quick midweek drink and suddenly encountering not one but two pop icons. That's what anyone in Via on Canal Street got last night as Destiny's Child Kelly Rowland and Girls Aloud star Cheryl partied and performed with fans.
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2: Rainy for much of the day today across Manchester and the northwest, brightening up a little in the afternoon with highs of 17 degrees Celsius. That's the latest. I'm Alex Corns.
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27: Ooh.
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1: Morning.
2: Good morning.
0: Okay. The wheel of truth has been wheeled out and spun. And producer Problemato has put another killer question on the wheel. And this morning it landed on, what's something you'd do if you knew nobody would ever find out?
1: Oh, clonk.
0: Will.
1: Oh, you're going to go for me? Yeah? Okay.
0: Yeah, hang on then.
1: Okay.
0: Your turn.
1: Okay. Well, actually, it's funny because I would say my most common recurring dream is that I have perfectly executed a complicated and quite exciting heist.
0: Oh. Ooh.
1: And then immediately regret it and have this awful feeling of like that I've ruined my life. I just spend the rest of my life on the run. I can't spend the money. Why did I do that? Mm. You know? Mm-hmm. So I guess if I could commit a crime. It doesn't have to be a crime, does it, this thing?
0: No,
1: that we do,
0: but it doesn't have to be. Well,
1: no, but as in, you know, what's the one thing we would do?
3: Okay,
1: But I suppose it would probably be a victimless heist. A few mil.
3: I don't think there would be a victim, though, of that heist, wouldn't there?
1: No, because it might be something that is just insured.
0: Yeah,
1: or it's a bank.
0: He's thought about it.
1: I'm stealing from like a big multinational
0: huge corporation.
1: Whatever.
3: But then they'd be the victim, wouldn't they?
1: Yeah, but who's they?
3: No, I'm just enjoying you trying to make yourself sound.
1: Yeah, but there's no holier than thou.
3: You are going to steal something. So basically, you'd rob a bank. That's what you're saying.
1: Well, no.
3: If no one can find out, you'd rob a bank.
1: Or maybe,
3: why don't you just say it in plain terms? Why are you trying to hide it?
0: Yeah, why are you dressing it up?
3: You'd
0: bro?
3: Be fine with that. You'd just be like, cool.
1: What about, or maybe somebody who's not very nice, and they've got a very incredibly valuable painting.
0: Will, okay.
1: And
0: this
1: I
0: is
1: would
0: hypothetical.
1: Copy it. They'll never miss it. I'll go into their house, and I'll just swap it out for a very good fake.
3: Okay. Yeah.
1: They'll never even notice.
0: Yeah.
1: Whoopsie-daisy, I'm selling that.
3: Okay, but then in 100 years time, when their children or their ancestors are like, oh, you know what, let's sell that painting because that we don't have any money, we're really poor. My niece has just got really ill.
1: No.
3: They'd go to sell it and it's a fake.
1: Because what I've done is I've used some of the money, just a small portion, to set up a high interest savings account.
3: For God's sake.
1: Which will actually accrue value. And then they'll have that. Oh, so it's actually, I'm just borrowing it. If anything, basically I would borrow an expensive painting.
0: Right. Yeah, it was really glamorous and exciting. And now it's just.
3: I would rob a bank if no one found out. Oh, I'm happy to admit that.
0: Yeah. Well, there you go. Yeah. You've got to own it, Will.
1: Well, I don't know, James.
0: Stand by it, bro.
1: Well, you're better than that, but.
0: Well, James, you need to answer this question next.
3: Oh, no, I don't want to.
0: Can't wait to hear what you got to say after all that. It's Gracie Abrams on Hits Radio.

0: Gracie Abrams, That's So True on Hits Radio. Ooh, can't wait to hear what James has to say. So James, the Wheel of Truth is here.
1: And the question is,
0: what's something you'd do if you knew nobody would ever find out?
1: Okay, well, so I've been dating this guy for a couple of months. I'd go through his phone. I just feel like I'm not being told all the information.
0: Oh my goodness.
1: I probably shouldn't be talking about this on the radio, but I just hate being vulnerable anyway. I'm constantly being made to feel like I can't say how I feel or what I think. And that's not necessarily his fault, to be honest, but he just keeps saying things like, oh, I'm not ready, or I don't know, like, what I want, and it's my fault. I shouldn't be sat
2: there.
1: It's
2: not your fault.
1: No, it is.
2: Why is it your fault?
1: I should just be like, oh, well, that's fine. I'm not looking for that. You know, I'm looking for something a bit more meaningful.
2: But if you like the person and you want to see where it goes, well, it's not your fault, like, for not just immediately washing your hands of someone.
1: I don't know. I feel like when you say you like someone and they say they're like you, that kind of locks you in, doesn't it? And that's the problem. But then when actually they're then saying, oh, but I'm scared of this or I'm scared of that, instead of going, oh, well, fine, see you later, I go, oh, that's okay, I don't want you to be scared. And I shouldn't be doing that.
0: You're like consoling him.
1: Sort of minimising myself and my needs for someone else's. And it's not the way to do it. But I can't move beyond that. So it'd be easier to just go through his phone and be like, oh, you're sending thirst traps to, like, loads of other people. Or, oh, you...
0: Have that definitive reason to live with
1: exactly.
2: But maybe they're sending messages to their friends saying, oh, I really like James, but I can't...
0: Oh, what a twist.
1: I doubt they are. But you don't know, do you? So it'd be good to just go through their phone.
2: Do you think it would actually make you feel... either of those results, would they be good?
0: It'd make you feel better.
2: Do you know what I mean? Thirst traps, you won't feel good. They actually like you, you won't feel good, because they're still not showing it. So is there a good outcome?
1: Probably not. So what's the answer?
2: Rob a bank.
0: And then set up a high interest fund for the children of the person who owns the bank.
1: So it's victimless.
0: Okay. No, actually,
1: that is a funny out for the radio. But what is the actual answer? Because I'm losing my mind.
0: I actually like your answer, because I feel like a lot of people would go through someone's phone if they knew that no one would ever find out. If there were no consequences,
2: but it's such.
0: I think loads of people.

0: would do that.
1: Yeah, but it's such a bad idea. If you are at the point where you want to go through someone's phone, you need to leave them, I think.
2: I think all you do is next time you see him, you say, it's not an iPhone, it's a Wii phone. Grab it off him and scroll.
0: There's no I in the word team.
1: Have you
0: said that
1: to someone before?
2: Toby has said it to me many times.
1: Really?
0: Oh, wow.
1: It's not an iPhone, it's a Wii phone.
0: Wow.
1: And then
0: wow.
1: She goes through your messages.
2: No, she doesn't. She just uses my phone.
0: She does.
2: Like,
0: it's
2: if she doesn't have any data or battery or something,
1: right?
2: She'll just use it.
0: That explains so many things.
2: It really does.
0: Okay, coming up, we've got Ray and J-Lo, and it's day 12 of the Grand Piano. Ooh. Guess the song I'm playing, and you'll win a grand.
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16: There are stop-start queues on the M67 westbound at the Denton Island roundabout in Manchester with around 15 minutes to get through. Whilst over in Mottram, allow 10 minutes along the A57 Hyde Road and Mottram Moor. Meanwhile, you may want to allow a bit of extra time because of temporary lights on Yew Tree Grove near Mottcombe Grove in Gatley due to gas main work. Also, Ashton Road is partially blocked at Stewart Road in Bredbury following an accident. That's the latest. There's more on our website.
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0: J-Lo, Love Don't Cost a Thing on Hits Radio. It's 8:30 on Wednesday the 16th of September. And it's time for this, my favourite part of the day.
1: The East Grand Piano. Woo-hoo.
0: It's day 12 of my grand piano.
2: Right.
0: It's an exciting day.
2: Day 12, okay. Mm-hmm.
0: So I have played a song on my grand piano and each day I add a new note to the sequence.
3: Well, yeah.
0: And if you can guess the song I'm playing correctly, you will win a grand.
3: I just want to say, at this point, because it's now like so far being 11 of the same notes, it's kind of starting to sound a bit meditative. So if you are driving or operating heavy machinery, please don't close your eyes or drift off.
0: Be careful
3: during this.
2: Yeah. Okay. I think it's going to be... It'll either be a new note today or tomorrow based on musical structures. And if it isn't... I quit. Like, I quit. I'm leaving.
3: And I stand in solidarity with Will. Amazing. I will also quit.
0: Okay. So it's day 12. You're going to hear 12 notes. Okay. So listen very carefully. Please. Turn up the volume.
3: Please be a new note.
0: Here are the notes.

0: Oh my god, I feel so alive. Oh my god.
1: It's a new note. Wow. Okay, it's a new note.
2: Oh, it really took me by surprise. I was drifting off.
0: That
2: new
0: is
2: note.
0: Amazing.
1: 12 notes. There we go. So if you feel that you know the song I'm playing on my grand piano, then you need to get in touch. I just need to say, we do not want a repeat of what happened yesterday with Chelsea.
0: Kane West.
3: I'm thinking it's Kane West.
1: Kane West. Not only did she mispronounce Kanye, it was also a song that's been guessed twice before.
2: Yeah, please.
1: Okay, Chelsea, no one do this. If you know what song I'm playing on my grand piano, lines are now open. 0333 2020 800. Call me right now. 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Call now. Good luck. Here's Shakira and Burna Boy on Hits Radio.

0: Shakira and Burna Boy, Dada on Hits Radio. Okay, let's resume the very serious business of this.
1: Fly East's Grand Piano.
0: Okay, today is day 12 of the Grand Piano. I've just played you 12 notes, and all you need to do is guess the song I'm playing correctly, and you will win a grand. So, on the line this morning, we have Ben. Good morning, Ben. Hello? Ben. Are you there? Hi.
2: Hello.
3: Hi, Ben.
2: Sorry.
0: Hi. Ben, how you doing?
2: I'm doing all right, thank you for that.
0: Yeah, feeling good. So, obviously, you've been listening to the notes. Have you got a spreadsheet? That's what I want to know.
2: I don't have a spreadsheet, no. I've just been listening along and I feel very confident in my guess.
4: You remember
5: wow.
4: That. Okay.
5: Oh, that's great.
0: Interesting.
5: Wow, Ben. What do you do for a living?
2: I am currently working as a medical lab assistant at the Hereford County Hospital.
4: A medical lab assistant?
3: Ooh. That's a real job.
0: That's a cool game.
5: Are you creating vaccines or...
2: Oh no, I'm mainly just like booking in samples and making sure that they're booked in correctly in time for the rest of the lab to test them.
5: Okay.
0: Big up yourself, Ben.
3: Yeah, man.
0: Big up yourself.
3: Thank you.
0: Yeah. Okay, right. Shall we listen to today's notes again?
2: All right.
0: Let's do it.

0: Okay. Ben, talk to me. What song do you think I'm playing on my grand piano?
1: I think it is Still D.R.E. by Snoop Dogg and Dr. Dre.
0: Interesting. What part of the song do you think that is then?
1: I think it's the very beginning of the song because there's that sequence of the same notes followed by a pitch down sequence of notes.
0: Oh, hello. Musical. Are you musical, Ben?
1: I wouldn't say I'm musical, but I do know quite a bit about music, yes. It's not quite a bit, but I just listen to a lot of different songs.
2: It's quite fast, though, compared to the grand piano.
3: It is, but Fleur did say she's not necessarily playing it at the song's original tempo.
2: Yeah, that's right, because she's not good at playing the piano. Right, I remember.
0: This isn't about me.
3: So 11, and then it goes down. Dun, dun, dun, dun, dun, dun, dun, dun, dun. Oh, my goodness.
0: Okay. Well, Ben, has your musical ears served you well? I can tell you, Ben, that on day 12 of the grand piano, your guess is... it's a good one. But is it right? Ben.
1: Yeah?
0: It's correct!
4: Yes!
3: Ben!
2: Yes, Ben!
3: Still B-E-N! Come on!
2: I can't believe it.
3: Wow!
2: I can't believe you got that.
3: That is incredible.
0: Ben, how'd you feel?
1: I feel absolutely elated.
2: You've put the whole country out of our misery.
0: What a great guess, Ben. That was amazing. As soon as you said it, I was like, this guy knows his stuff.
3: Wow.
2: You've won £1,000. What are you going to do with it?
1: I'm probably going to... it's going to go towards my savings for buying a house.
3: Oh, amazing. Brilliant.
0: That's incredible.
2: Oh, that's so good.
3: Oh, mate.
0: Oh, Ben, congratulations. So well done.
1: Thank you.
0: A great musical ear.
3: Yeah. Oh, so good.
0: There we go. Enjoy the money, Ben. Enjoy it.
1: Thank you.
0: What an incredible time to be alive, friends.
2: I can't believe it. Everyone on WhatsApp is just overjoyed.
0: See,
2: no more piano.
0: I told you.
2: Thanks, Ben.
0: Like it was going to go.
2: Here it is.
0: And here it is. Here are them notes. See, do you now have faith in my piano playing?
3: No, it's way too slow.
2: Not at all, yeah.
0: Okay. No.

0: Oh my goodness. So there it is.
1: Incredible.
0: There it is, the grand piano song that I've been playing all these weeks, eh? And just, lovely Ben, he got it right.
1: Brilliant work, man.
0: He won £1,000. There we go.
2: This message from Katie is so funny. Katie's been WhatsApping every day saying, I can't get through, I know the answer. And then today she's written, turns out I didn't know the answer.
0: And Jordan says, oh, I've been trying to call since day 7. LOL. So yeah. Good.
1: Yeah, but then most people are just pleased it's finished. Thanks, Ben. Please, no more piano, says Tony.
0: I love Erin as well. She's got all the stats. Yes, Ben, 12 guesses is the third longest so far. Wow. Well done, Ben.
2: Wow.
0: Big up, Erin.
2: That's amazing.
0: Love it.
2: I'm surprised you played the actual song, though, because you've got such confidence in your own piano playing ability. You could have just played your rendition in full.
0: Listen, I'm just a vehicle to celebrate these amazing artists, okay? But nothing beats the masterpiece that is the original song.
2: Mm.
0: Okay? But the notes were there, guys. See?
1: They were there.
0: They were there. Just they were there for the taking.
2: So, I guess the question everyone wants to know, is the grand piano back?
0: Yeah. Definitely got to wheel it out again, haven't I?
1: When? When?
0: I've got another song brewing already.
1: Have you really?
0: Yeah. Oh, yeah. I'm ready to go again.
1: Oh, no.
0: Love it. Up next, it's 100 days until Christmas. And quite a few of you are already prepared, as if it's happening tomorrow. So we need to talk to more of you. We've heard about a Christmas tree that's been up all year. Can someone beat that? 0333 2020 800. We'll chat to you next.
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26: There's an accident partially blocking Ashton Road in Bredbury at the Stewart Road junction. Meanwhile, you may want to allow a bit of extra time because stop-start queues on the M67 westbound at the Denton Island are adding around 15 minutes. Also, it's slow on the A57 Hyde Road at Mottram, adding 10 minutes, whilst over in Worsley, expect 15-minute delays on Walkden Road at the M60 junction 13. That's the latest. There's more on our website.
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0: 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Good morning.
1: Morning.
0: Okay. It's 100 days until Christmas today, and all morning we've been asking you if you're all ready for Christmas. I mean, it's September the 16th, but some people are fully prepared. We've got Kat on the line. Good morning, Kat.
2: Morning, you're right.
3: Yeah.
0: Now, I think we can collectively agree that it's too early for Christmas, but you've got a tree up.
2: I sure have. I've had my bedroom tree up since the 1st of September. But at the weekend, I did a big tree in the front room. But it's not decorated for Christmas. It's decorated for Halloween.
3: What?
2: Oh! Yeah.
3: A Halloween tree? Like,
2: Christmas season doesn't start till November 1st. So I refuse to watch Strictly without a tree in the corner twinkling away on a Saturday or a Sunday night.
1: So you've got a Halloween tree.
2: It has to go up. Yeah, it has to go up before Strictly kicks off.
3: Oh, my goodness.
2: I'm so excited.
0: Oh, my God.
1: You are, of course, forgetting something quite major happening between the end of Halloween and the beginning of Christmas, which is GTA 6. So should you not have a GTA Grand Theft Auto tree, perhaps?
2: You've never seen my driving, but I reckon
0: I'm
2: on that game.
0: That's amazing.
3: So hang on. So you put the tree up just so that you can watch Strictly.
2: Yes, exactly.
3: But you decorate it for Halloween. That is amazing. Why don't you just make
2: it
3: a Strictly tree?
2: Well, the one in my bedroom has got little pink mirror balls on it. Like,
3: really?
0: Wow.
2: Yeah.
3: Wow. Oh, my goodness. This is amazing. And Kat, obviously the most important question is, will you vote for me on Strictly?
2: It depends if you're any good, I've got to be honest with
3: you. No, why is everyone, you're the second person that said that. Can't you vote for me regardless?
2: I probably will. I can't wait to find out who's got who on Saturday.
3: Oh.
0: Do you want to do a prediction and then we'll see if you're right? Who do you think will be part of it?
2: I did message in a couple of weeks ago and nobody replied. I thought it was really rude, I've got to be honest.
1: I
2: need to know how tall Will is.
1: Oh, 5 foot.
3: No, I'm
0: 5'10".
3: I'm 5'10 and a half.
0: He presents as 5'8".
3: I'm 5'10 and a half, but the other blokes on the show are taller.
2: Yeah. So are you going with a male partner? Because we didn't know.
3: No, I'm going with a female partner. I have no problem with it. It would be fun, but no.
4: No problem with it, mate.
3: But I'm going with it. I'll be having a female partner.
0: Go on, Kat. What's your prediction?
2: Yeah, female partner. I reckon either Nancy.
0: Okay.
2: Or do you already know Flint?
0: No, we don't know yet.
2: Like 5'10's quite tall. Nadia used to get all the tall ones, but Nadia's not in the
3: Other lads are all taller than me. I'm the second shortest.
0: So Nancy then. Yes.
2: So Jovita then. Jovita's the shortest.
0: Wow, two extremes. I love it. Okay. Well, we'll find out soon. And we'll come back to you, Kat, and let you know if you want.
2: I'll be tuning in with my bottle of Asti on Saturday night.
0: Oh, Asti, big up yourself, Kat. Thanks for calling.
1: Bye, guys. We need to start replying to Kat's messages, guys.
0: Yeah, sorry, Kat. Rude. Gosh. Yeah, we got turning off, didn't we?
1: We got pulled out.
0: Sorry, Kat. Let's get this on.

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18: The top stories this hour. Patient groups are warning pressure's got to be put on the NHS to make sure they do bring in the recommendations from an inquiry into Lucy Letby's crimes at the Countess of Chester Hospital. Yesterday, a report found major failures meant she was allowed to keep harming babies for months after suspicions were raised. It's calling for cameras on cots as well as CCTV monitoring of insulin stores. Rachel Power is chief executive of the Patients Association. She says regulators also need to be beefed up.
19: We haven't got systems that talk to each other. Data does not talk to each other. There was very definitely a recommendation in there for the CQC and how not to accept everything that they see on face value and to really dig into that data.
18: A three-year-old boy is still missing after being separated from a family member in Suffolk. Noah is autistic and non-verbal and was last seen at a playground in Brantham yesterday afternoon. Michael Crowley lives nearby and was working in the area when Noah disappeared. He tells us the response has been brilliant.
20: I think 100 Morshed, a free Morshed search as well. I said, I've got a little 5-year-old and a 12-year-old, and trust me, if that happened, I'd hate to think what the parents are going through.
18: But Wigan Hospital's been told to make rapid improvements after a damning inspection. The CQC has downgraded urgent and emergency care at the Royal Albert Edward Infirmary to requires improvement, with concerns over A&E, sepsis treatment and mental health care. United are looking to respond after last weekend's controversial derby defeat to City when they face Brighton in the EFL Cup third round tonight. It's after the Premier League's refereeing body apologised to United for a mistake which allowed Erling Haaland's winner to stand. Last year, the club failed even to make it to this stage of the competition after being knocked out by Grimsby Town. And Manchester's Gay Village has played host to many a famous face over the years, but punters at Via on Canal Street were surprised by two special guests yesterday. Destiny's Child, Kelly Rowland, and Girls Aloud star Cheryl joined fans in several renditions of their hit songs, reportedly after filming The Voice nearby.
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18: Rainy for much of the day today across Manchester and the northwest, breaking up a little in the afternoon with highs of 17 degrees Celsius. That's the latest. I'm Alex Corns.
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0: It's the Hits Radio Breakfast Show with Fleur, Will and James. 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
0: So that could be Christmas sorted with the 5K. 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
0: 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Good luck, guys. Cheryl and Kelly Rowland have had a wild night out. We need to get into the details.
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1: Morning.
0: Now, I am very jealous of you if you were out on Canal Street in Manchester last night, because Cheryl and Kelly Rowland were having a wild night out in a gay bar in Manchester.
2: I actually don't want to talk about this because I'm a bit...

0: actually don't want to talk about this because I'm a bit jealous.
1: It looks what like were such they doing? A good night. So they're filming The Voice, the new series of The Voice out there, and they were just like, yeah, mate, let's just go to the club. And apparently they were dancing and getting down to Kelly's hit, Commander.
2: Yeah.
1: And then Cheryl was doing routines to fight for this love.
2: Oh, what?
0: I mean,
1: this is so unfair.
2: Did they sing? Did they get on the mic?
0: Yeah.
2: Did they?
0: Well, I mean, I don't know if it was an instrumental. I think they were probably miming a bit as well.
1: But they were doing full-on karaoke, mate.
0: But Kelly knows the words to fight for this love. That's the big takeaway. I mean, she knows the words. I'm really jealous. I've been in this bar via Fossa loads. I've had a lot of tequila rosé.
1: You went on the wrong night, mate.
0: Wow. I'm so annoyed.
1: You went on the wrong night.
2: Karaoke.
1: Kelly
0: O'Brien. Tuesday as well.
1: One night. Imagine you're just out and then you're like, hold on, is that Kelly Rowland from Destiny? That is Kelly Rowland from Destiny's Child. Hold on. And she's with Cheryl. And then they get on the mic. I mean, that's the night made of dreams.
0: We're forgetting that. It's Kelly Rowland from Destiny's Child.
1: Hello.
0: Like, she has Beyonce's number.
2: Thing is that people, we have experienced something similar because after Hits Radio Live last year, James and I went to a karaoke bar with Fleur East.
0: Yes.
2: And she got on the mic.
0: That's true.
2: And she sang and people were losing their minds.
0: That was amazing.
2: And you also sang, James.
0: Don't forget.
2: People lost their minds.
1: We were in a gay bar with James Bar.
0: I did a great rendition of Feliz Navidad.
2: Yeah, people lost their
1: and then Will
2: phones because they weren't
1: there.
2: Filming it, which was weird. They must have lost their phones.
0: Yeah, I think they did.
1: Then Will was there.
2: I was there.
0: And Will was also there, yeah.
1: He was also there. It was a great night.
0: It was a good night. Well, we'll repeat that after Hits Radio Live.
1: We will. Yes, yeah. We'll repeat it. Maybe we can get Cheryl and Kelly to join us.
0: See you at the gay bars.
1: See you at the gay bars. Here's James Blunt. Tastes Like Summer on Hits Radio.

0: Bieber, Beauty and a Beat on Hits Radio. Okay. It's time for the pun down. Yeehaw.
1: Ow.
0: It's 100 days till Christmas today, and we've been talking to a lot of you who've been very, very prepared. Christmas trees up and all sorts. So I think we should do Christmas things and music for the pun down today. For example, Rasputinsel.
1: Oh, that's good.
2: That's very good.
0: Or how about a mince you've been gone?
1: Oh, that's really good.
0: And I'll just throw in a stockings and queens.
2: Ava Max.
0: Yeah.
2: Great song.
1: Yeah.
2: What about Chimneyed You 100%?
0: Oh.
1: That's really good.
2: The ABBA hit Slay, All Your Love on Me.
0: Oh, that's good.
2: Or James Arthur's Bethlehem.
0: Great, that's good.
1: You could. What about what you could have a classic song by the Bee Gees? Silent Night Fever.
0: Silent Night Fever.
2: Yeah, I like that.
0: That's good.
1: You could have Santa, You Gonna Be My Girl.
0: Oh, very nice.
1: Or just a classic from Michael Bauble. Haven't Met Yule Yet.
2: Haven't met Yule Yet. Couldn't hear it because the horse was making so many noises.
1: That wasn't a horse, that was a reindeer.
0: Very nice. Christmas things and music. Oh, yeah. Send in your puns. 0333-2020-800. And we'll crown the winning pun next.
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8: Look out for an accident partially blocking the M62 westbound at Junction 21, the Milne Road turning. There are also queues on Walkden Road and the A572 Lee Road at the M60 Junction 13 in Worsley, where travel times are around 15 minutes. Meanwhile, you may want to allow a bit of extra time because the A580 East Lancashire Road at Newton Road traffic lights in Lowton is also seeing 15-minute delays. That's the latest. There's more on our website.
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9: with Northern Trains. Beat the traffic and be quids in on the train.

0: the rhythm of the night on Hits Radio. Good morning.
1: Good morning.
2: Morning.
0: Okay, let's resume the punny business. Yeah.
2: Yeah. Oh.
0: Okay, so we are punning Christmas things and songs. What have we got so far, friends?
2: Okay.
0: Well, start with you, Cowboy Will.
2: Yeah, okay, so Luke has sent in, this is a very good one, Bohemian Wrapping Paper.
0: Oh, that's good.
1: I like that.
2: That's very good, Luke. Good. Sean has, oh, this is good. Sprout, let it all out. Love a sprout. And often you do have to let it all out after one too many. And Stegs has said, show me the way to Amarillo, little town of Bethlehem.
1: Yay!
2: Oh, little town of
1: Okay, well, that was really bad.
0: You just killed that whole delivery. Sorry, Stakes.
2: Sorry, Stakes.
1: What about Show Me the Way to Amarillo Holy Night? Jay sent Cheryl Cole and Kelly Boland. Love that. Sean, Three Wise Men at Work.
2: That's good.
1: And Hannah said, Fever Cream Liqueur.
2: Fever
1: Dream,
2: nice.
1: Is that?
0: Interesting. Yeah, yeah. I love that. Fever Dream, is it?
1: I don't know. Those weren't the best, were they? Sorry, guys.
0: Sorry, friends. But there can only be one winner in this town. Oh. And that decision, it indeed lies with me, I think.
2: Oh, it does, yeah.
0: Christina sent in, Like a Virgin Mary.
2: That's good.
1: That's really good.
0: It's good, isn't it? Tina has sent in Bose Selection Box.
2: Okay.
0: And we've also heard from Nick, Mince Me Halfway.
1: Mince Meat.
2: Mince Meet Me Halfway.
0: Mince Meet Me Halfway.
2: Yeah, that's good.
0: It's not bad, is it?
2: That's pretty good.
0: No? No,
1: yeah, like yeah. I'm waiting for you to announce the winner first.
0: Yeah, me too.
1: I am
0: waiting for myself. Okay. My winner. I'm going to give it to Andy. On the text for Purple Reindeer.
2: Purple Reindeer.
0: Purple Reindeer. What a song?
1: I want to get that reindeer checked out, mate.
0: Yeah. Might want to.
1: Sounding a little unalive.
0: R for pun and pun for all. Let's get this on. It's Alex Warren, Carry Home on Hits Radio.
2: Well done.

0: Alex Warren, Carry You Home on Hits Radio. 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
1: It's going to be amazing, and it's happening on Friday the 20th of November at the BP Pulse Live Arena in Birmingham, and then on Saturday the 21st of November at Co-op Live in Manchester.
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1: The lineup is... I've had a sneak peek. It's huge.
0: It is huge.
2: Oh, my God.
0: It's exciting.
2: Wow. Yeah. Oh my gosh.
0: On the way, we're going to play you Olivia Dean, Stella Lefty, and we're going to tell you what Tom Green's got coming up after us.
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11: allow extra time on the A57 Hyde Road and Mottram Moor at Mottram, where the usual congestion is adding around 15 minutes, whilst over in Worsley, queues on Walkden Road and the A572 Lee Road at the M60 Junction 13 are also adding 15 minutes. Meanwhile, the A580 East Lancashire Road at Newton Road traffic lights in Lowton is adding 10 minutes. Look out for temporary lights on Lees Road at Gibraltar Street due to emergency gas repairs. There's more on our website.
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0: Coming up after us this morning, Tom Green. He's going to be here.
1: Is he? Yeah.
0: Mm-hmm. He's got a whole hour of back-to-back throwbacks.
2: Okay.
0: Oh, Lady Gaga.
1: You know what my response to that is? I'm his biggest fan.
2: You are.
0: Oh, shoot.
2: How you feel about him?
1: I love you, Tommy.
3: I love Tommy.
0: Oh, God. Katy Perry Raw.
1: Grr.
2: Stop it.
0: No.
2: Gosh. Sorry.
0: I didn't think you could give me any more of an ick, but that's just...
2: I can't even look at him. I don't
0: okay.
2: know what happened.
0: Tom Green's got all of those tunes coming up after us. My goodness.

0: Why?
1: I know.
0: Can't we stay forever?
1: I know. But we'll be back tomorrow.
0: Okay.
1: And Jack Whitehall joins us on the show too.
0: Friend of the show. He loves coming in, doesn't he?
2: This will be his third visit in a few months.
0: Yeah.
1: Just can't get enough of us. We'll see you tomorrow. Manchester's Hits Radio. Hits Radio Breakfast. With Disney Plus. Keep up with the kitchen chaos in the final season of The Bear. Now streaming exclusively on Disney Plus. 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Sleep is our obsession. Yeah! 1 hour of back-to-back bangers. 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
15: the top stories this hour. A body which represents hospital patients across the UK says it's worried there'll be a long wait for changes to be made after a report into Lucy Letby's crimes. The Thirlwall inquiry found major failings prevented the killer nurse from being stopped and has called for cameras on all cots, as well as CCTV where insulin is kept. Rachel Power is chief executive of the Patients Association. She says without proper scrutiny, it could take years.
16: It's really interesting that the chair has said that she would like to see an independent body take responsibility for making sure that recommendations are reviewed and implemented. The government and the NHS need to come out now and say, what date will this be done by?
15: Police are continuing their search for a non-verbal autistic three-year-old boy who went missing following a visit to a playground in Suffolk. Noah was last seen around 3 o'clock yesterday afternoon. Hundreds of people joined a search for him last night. Our Suffolk reporter Jasmine Oak is there for us.
17: There's a police cordon around the park with officers and cars nearby and local residents walking around. Little Noah, who has curly ginger hair, was wearing a white bluey t-shirt, shorts and black Van trainers at the time. Police are asking locals if they have CCTV doorbell cameras or dash cam footage from around 3 o'clock yesterday to look for any possible sightings of him.
15: A man's in a serious condition in hospital following a crash in Manchester city centre involving a car and a bus. It's believed the driver of the car suffered a medical episode on Great Ancoats Street just before 1 p.m. yesterday. The bus driver was also taken to hospital. United are hoping to bounce back from the weekend's controversial Manchester derby. They face Brighton in the EFL Cup third round tonight. They failed even to make it to this stage of the competition last season after being knocked out by Grimsby Town. And imagine going for a quick midweek drink and suddenly encountering not one but two pop icons. Well, that's what anyone in Via on Canal Street got last night as Destiny's Child's Kelly Rowland and Girls Aloud star Cheryl partied and performed with fans.
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15: Rainy for much of the day today across Manchester and the northwest, brightening up a little in the afternoon with highs of 17 degrees Celsius. That's the latest. I'm Alex Cools.
19: Three out of five alarms done. Let's throw back our, shall we, with 50 Cent and Katy Perry getting us going. Morning! Hits.

Rihanna and Diamonds on Hits Radio. I was reading a really interesting interview with ASAP Rocky, Rihanna's partner, the other day. He was just like, Rihanna has so much more money than me that whenever I buy her a present, she buys me a present back, which is just like two times the value. And he's like, don't worry, babe, I got you. Which I think is very sweet. Rihanna and ASAP Rocky, I'm going to call it one of the best couples going. Very David Beckham, Victoria Beckham vibes, I think. Anyway, it's Tom Green. It's Hits Radio. You know the

0: Firestone from that era of music called Tropical House from back in the day, which was massive and then sort of disappeared, really. Lady Gaga before that, a new mum as well. Congrats, Lady Gaga. It's Tom Green. And remember, Throwback Thursday is going to be freshest themed this week. We want your freshest memories and songs specifically linked to those memories, right? We'll open the lines for that and actually the roll call now. 0333 2020 800. Get him in. I'm going to do the original I Love You Baby after this.
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0: And it's not long now. Friday will be here in a minute. And we've got to hand out £555,000, all that money, transferred into your bank account this coming Friday at 5 p.m. Make sure you are there to get that call and change your life and have all of it in your bank account like Jackie did last week. And this is how you play. This is the thing that you could do on a Wednesday is you text the word win to 63103. 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

0: this network competition, Lies Closed 5pm, when someone win the lot. And by the lot, I mean 555 grand. So let's not mess about. Win to 63103. And on the way next, I'm going to attempt to mix Jessie J and the original. Good luck, all. Stay right there.
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mean, you gotta respect it. Been round for ages, still going strong. Maroon 5. And She Will Be Loved on Hits Radio. Drake before that. And Mark clearly having a very nice Wednesday. All capitals on the old WhatsApp from Mark. Tom! Happy Wednesday from Halifax Mark. Thank you so much, Halifax Mark. 0333 20 20 800.

0: Michelle. All capitals, just giving me a tune. Thank you. I guess referring to the original I Love You Baby. It is Hits Radio's Throwback Hour. Tomorrow, Throwback Thursday, but a special one. We are Freshers themed. As obviously loads of people are going back for Freshers this week. It has led me to think a lot about what mine are. I think I'm going to submit... Do you remember Lucas Graham? Once I was 7 years old. That for me is that first week of Freshers going to Leeds. Or something like, and I say this on the radio all the time whenever we play it, Fifth Harmony's Work From Home was absolutely everywhere in my first week of Freshers. Why do you think I love being on Hits Radio so much? It's basically my Freshers week all the time. Jason Derulo next, Gwen Stefani and Calvin Harris. Sweet Nothing, it's on next.
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the vibe of a throwback hour can often sort of come together the more you get through it. And I think we've landed on a bit of a Wednesday sad banger one, with Snow Patrol sounding very nice. Before that, Maroon 5, all in the sad banger category. Still 10 minutes left, and loads to come after 11 o'clock today, all this Make Me Winner details. And we're going to need to have a long conversation about drunk wasps, OK?

that his throwback hour was. But I think it was a good one, nevertheless, you know. Lots of sad bangers in there, Snow Patrol, but, you know, ending with this, which obviously gets one of these. Absolutely love it. Bob Sinclair, or Sinclair, depending on how posh you are. Love Generation on Hits Radio. And as I said, I mean, so much to come on the way. Lots of stuff on the new GTA game as well, because the playlist has come out, the soundtrack for it. The Traitors trailer, £555,000, and the aforementioned

0: band. 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
12: The top stories this hour. Patient groups are warning pressure's got to be put on the NHS to make sure they do bring in recommendations for an inquiry into Lucy Letby's crimes at the Countess of Chester Hospital. Yesterday, a report found major failures meant she was allowed to keep harming babies for months after suspicions were raised. It's calling for cameras on cots as well as CCTV monitoring of insulin stores. Rachel Power is chief executive of the Patients Association. She says regulators also need to be beefed up.
13: We haven't got systems that talk to each other. Dacia does not talk to each other. There was very definitely a recommendation in there for the CQC and how not to accept everything that they see on face value and to really dig into that data.
12: The three-year-old boy is still missing after being separated from a family member in Suffolk. Noah is autistic and non-verbal and was last seen at a playground in Brantham yesterday afternoon. Michael Crowley lives nearby and was working in the area when Noah disappeared. He tells us the response has been brilliant.
14: I think 100 more should, three more should search as well. I said, I've got a little 5-year-old and a 12-year-old, and trust me, if that happened, I'd hate to think what the parents are going through.
12: Police say a man's been taken to hospital in a serious condition after a crash involving a bus and a car in Manchester city centre. It happened on Great Ancoats Street just before 1 o'clock yesterday afternoon. It's believed the driver of the car suffered a medical episode before the crash. The bus driver was also taken to hospital. The Prime Minister has thanked people for their messages of support, including leaders from other parties, following the death of his father. In a post on social media, Andy Burnham said it means a great deal. He's expected to meet Canadian PM Mark Carney later today. And Manchester's Gay Village has played host to many a famous face over the years, but punters at Via on Canal Street were surprised by two special guests yesterday. Destiny's Child, Kelly Rowland, and Girls Aloud star Cheryl joined fans in several renditions of their hit songs, reportedly after filming The Voice nearby.
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12: Rainy for much of the day today across Manchester and the northwest, brightening up a little in the afternoon with highs of 17 degrees Celsius. That's the latest. I'm Alex Corns.
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10: We're back tomorrow morning from 6. Jack Whitehall joins us on the show and we've got a brand new grand piano.
11: But right, Wednesday morning lays ahead. Will Smith getting jiggy with a 10 out of 10 throwback on the way. Taylor Swift and

bits of the week. Very much. Well, almost done now. Last 50 minutes of Wednesday morning. Will Smith, Ed Sheeran, Sapphire got us going. It is Hits Radio. It's Tom Green, your next chance to grab £555,000. Well, you just wait right there, because it's on the way in like 5 minutes. And I hate to be the bearer of bad news, because that's not what I do on this show. Try and keep it positive every day. But sadly, guys, we're going to be dealing with drunk wasps. That's what's going on. And I am not too much of a man to admit that wasps really scare me. I'm absolutely terrified of them. Right, we had a hornet in my house the other week. I lost my mind. And this is because there's actual science behind this with the drunk wasps. The reason is rotten fruit, right? And that basically wasps eat the fermented sugar, which is the start of the alcohol brewing process. So they're drunk. And combined with the fact that their queen has all the nectar that she needs because of the weather that we've had this summer. This is actually true science this morning. So essentially, what we're dealing with... We're dealing with drunk idiots who have got no jobs. Sounds like a Tuesday afternoon. I'm not going to do it. There's no way I can make that joke and not offend someone. So I'm just going to move on.

0: my gossip sources have been back on today. I've got Grand Theft Auto gossip on the way about the soundtrack, which has been leaked. We'll talk about this on the way. And that Cat's Eye tune that I played yesterday that everyone loved, that's on in like the next five.
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0: And is it going to be your week on Make Me a Winner? This is just a few of our previous winners from the last couple of handouts.
2: Get lost.
3: We've suddenly got a joint account, by the way.
2: We don't.
4: Can't tell you what this thing. This never happens to me.
3: It's incredible. It's awesome. I cannot believe it.
0: It is amazing, isn't it? We do it every 7 days. Another handout coming this Friday. And this was Jackie, our previous winner.
5: This just means that, you know, we don't have to penny pinch. We don't have to worry. It's security more than anything else. Just secures our life.
0: Well, that is true. It's the thing. You don't have to worry anymore. You've got all that money in your bank account. So, the amount you would have would be £555,000. I've just had a thought. Do you have a lucky number? If it's five, could be your week, couldn't it? Have you got a thing about five as well? £555,000. And on a Wednesday, this is how you would enter. You text the word win to 63103. 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

0: 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Right, Cat's Eye, Animal on the way. Lady Gaga and Alex Warren in two.
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0: on a Wednesday morning. What's left of it anyway? Rema, Selena Gomez, and Calm Down on Hits Radio. Lady Gaga on the way, but first something new.
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0: Played this yesterday from the amazing Cat's Eye, the girl group, sort of K-pop sounded, but based in LA. We mentioned this yesterday. I when the program came out where they helped build Cat's Eye, I was absolutely obsessed. It was on Netflix. Pop Star Academy, it was called. It sort of had that thing that X Factor had back in the day, where it was quite mad to watch all these people audition and then gradually get whittled down into what was the super group of Cat's Eye. It's 8 pieces on Netflix if you want to go and watch it. It's very, very good. You might know Cat's Eye from stuff like, well, this, I suppose.

0: and Bruno Mars on Hits Radio. Hey, Heather. Saying, Tom, love the new Cat's Eye one. Sounds very sort of Britney Toxic vibes. Heather, I don't disagree. Very good. And Matty saying, Tom, one of those Hits Radio Live names coming. Well, I couldn't possibly say, could I, Matt? What I can say, though, is I think I can say, I mean, they're coming soon. I could say that. And there's tickets online right now if you want to be there in Manchester and Birmingham. But who exactly is going to be there? I could never say. I only know rumours. And right, what else is going on a Wednesday morning? Well, lots of Grand Theft Auto news as Grand Theft Auto 6 gets closer to release day. There's been a bit of an economic forecast. Not normally something we'd touch on this show, but I think it's quite interesting. The game is set to cost America $1 billion with 1.5 million workers going to pull a sick day on the day it comes out, which is funny. And the soundtrack has been leaked online today. And Grand Theft Auto, known for breaking new artists normally, very much keeping that trend going on the soundtrack, which has been leaked today, with such artists on there as... Yes! Come on! Your dad's favourite, and your mum's, to be fair. Cliff Richard on the soundtrack. Who else have we got? Well, Phil Collins on Hits Radio. This is my future radio career right here, and I like it. Also on the soundtrack, which has been leaked today, Morgan Wallen, Travis Scott, which is a bit more in line with what you'd expect. Any Phil Collins tomorrow on the Fresher special on Throwback? Leave it with me.
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10 minutes and Wednesday afternoon is here. Naughty Boy, Beyonce and Running on Hits Radio. And my number today, 0333 2020 800. Hey Gemma. Nice one, Gemma. Tom, can I please request anything from Drake from the Take Care album for the Freshers Throwbacks tomorrow? Yes, you absolutely blooming well can. That is a bit of me. I loved that album. I am, can I say, probably the most excited I've ever been for any radio show as I am for tomorrow, because we're doing all these throwbacks on Throwback Thursday, but they have to be Freshers themed. So the years that you did Freshers at uni, or maybe you when you were at the University of Life. I reckon it's like 17, 18, 19 are your ages we're going for. My question is, how niche am I allowed to go tomorrow? I'm sort of talking to the bosses here. How niche can I go? Because, like, for me, an album I loved, I was big into Frank Ocean when I went to uni. I'd love to play some Frank Ocean tomorrow. Or, like, this for me is a big one. This was big when I went to Leeds. Check, remember? Never be royal. Come on! Lord and Royals is a big one for me. For me, it's like 2013, 2012, 2014 sort of stuff, right? My brain is going non-stop with this. Will.i.am and Britney scream and shout. Do you remember that one? My only concern, right, and this is where I turn to you, is I'm worried people are going to request stuff and we're not going to have it in the system. And that is going to really make me sad. So with just under 24 hours to go, if there's anything you want to submit sort of ahead of time and I can make sure we've got it, you can do that today. My number, 0333 2020 800. You can just WhatsApp us, or you can, to be fair, if you just want to call us right now, 0333 2020 800, and we can sort of make sure we've got it, because I don't want to not be able to play the thing that you want tomorrow, right? So just give us a heads up and we'll see what we can do. Freshers themed Throwback Thursday tomorrow. It's gonna be good. This is Harry Styles.

0: Build and Unwritten. Good throwback. Right, Claire's called the show with a favour to ask of me and I guess us collectively. We'll get her on. Do you know what? We'll stay right there. We can't do this now. We'll get Claire on the show next, but she needs to borrow us. And more new music, Sienna Spyro, Great Expectation, is on Hits Radio next. 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
3: Top stories this hour. Five vehicles have been involved in a crash on the M56 near Manchester Airport, with drivers being urged to stay away. Three lanes on the eastbound carriageway are currently shut between Junction 7 at Bowden and Junction 6 at Hale. Cheshire Fire and Rescue say a lorry, a truck and three cars were involved and no one's trapped in their vehicle. The severity of any injuries is currently unclear. Cameras are going to be installed in cots in England's neonatal units after an inquiry into Lucy Letby's murders at the Countess of Chester Hospital. It found three babies killed by the former nurse could have survived if the police were called sooner. Dysfunctional management was also criticised. Dr. Susan Gilby says that was something she witnessed when she joined the hospital as an executive 3 weeks after Letby's arrest.
4: In particular, a disrespect and dislike from some of the senior executive team of doctors voicing their concerns and speaking up for their patients. I found that extremely concerning and odd.
3: Police are continuing their search for a non-verbal autistic three-year-old boy who went missing following a visit to a playground in Suffolk. Noah was last seen around 3 o'clock yesterday afternoon. Hundreds of people joined a search for him last night. Our Suffolk reporter Jasmine Oak is at the park where he was last seen.
5: There's a police cordon around the park with officers and cars nearby and local residents walking around. Little Noah, who has curly ginger hair, was wearing a white bluey t-shirt, shorts and black Van trainers at the time. Police are asking locals if they have CCTV doorbell cameras or dash cam footage from around 3 o'clock yesterday to look for any possible sightings of him.
3: The Prime Minister has thanked people for their messages of support following the death of his father. In a post on social media, Andy Burnham says it means a great deal. And imagine going for a quick midweek drink and suddenly encountering not one but two pop icons. That's what anyone in Via in Manchester's gay village got last night as Destiny's Child Kelly Rowland and Girls Aloud star Cheryl partied and performed with fans.
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3: Rainy for much of the day today across Manchester and the northwest, brightening up a little in the afternoon with highs of 17 degrees Celsius. That's the latest. I'm Alex Corns.
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0: Make Me a Winner on the way. Christina Aguilera. And What a Girl Wants. So we should have Claire on the line. Claire, what can I do you for?
1: Oh, hello. I'm just inquiring about the Freshers track.
0: Oh, the Freshers throwbacks for tomorrow.
1: Yes, please.
0: See, this is good, this, right? Because I like to get ahead. I like to plan. And what I was saying is, because we're going to get loads of requests tomorrow, I'm worried I'm not going to have all the stuff available. So I was like, get ahead of it, right? What do you want? Yes. Let me check.
1: Two Times by Anne Lee. Sorry, that's just a dog.
0: Oh, what dog have you got?
1: She's half border collie and half poodle.
0: Oh, it's absolute chaos.
1: Yeah, basically.
0: Two Times. I'm just going to... Let me just... Hold on. I'm just... Yeah, okay. We have it! See, this is good. This is good. Oh, this is big. This one, yeah?
1: Yeah.
0: 1990-something this came out. 99?
1: Yeah, a long time ago.
0: You don't sound... No, this is not me flirting. I'm not flirting with you here, Claire. You don't sound old enough for that to be your freshest track.
1: I wasn't at uni then. I was probably in about year three at school.
0: Fine. So essentially you're just hijacking the feature to play whatever song that you want.
1: Yeah. That's basically it.
0: When is this good? Right, okay.
1: It's great.
0: Yeah, it's a banger. All right, fine. Claire, it's in the system. Leave it with me. We'll chat tomorrow. I'll see what I can do, all right? Love you.
1: Lovely. Thank you very much. Love you.
0: This is what I mean. We're getting ahead. It's good. Admin. It's brilliant. Freshest throwbacks tomorrow on Hits Radio. And this is Sienna Spira, new stuff. Great Expectation. It's Hits Radio. In my head.

0: So there are very good rumours out there. And you know how I feel about rumours involving Justin Bieber and a big gig next year, not Glastonbury. And we'll talk about this all on the way. Bieber the Kid Laroi on Hits Radio.
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0: But first this, I have just found out, and this is absolutely terrifying, that it is 100 days to go until Christmas, which is absolutely mad. So it is the sort of part of the year where you start going, we should probably put some money aside and presents and food, and it all costs an absolute fortune. Well, why don't you have Christmas on us today? That would be bad, wouldn't it? £555,000 in your bank account, right? How do you fancy that? This is what you've got to do, right? All you got to do is text the word win to 63103 right now, right? That is how you get in the mix, okay? The word is win to 63103 right now. Plus, as today is 100 days to Christmas, we are giving you the chance to bag an extra 5K today. 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All the fives, 555 grand. 5pm on Friday with 5k to be won today. So many fives. Is five your lucky number? Come on, win to 63103 and stay right there. Katy Perry's next.
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0: thing with a saxophone solo gets one of these from me. Just a massive one of them. I absolutely love it. And she does it so well. Katy Perry, last Friday night on Hits Radio. Hey, I've just had an idea. You know we have loads of these spin-off stations now? Yeah, Hits Radio 90s, Hits Radio Noughties. Is there a world of Hits Radio saxophone? I don't know where this goes. I don't know if there's enough music to populate it, but it would be only songs with a saxophone solo in. Leave it with me. I will email management and be told to get back into my box. But I will try. And hey, we got a Traitors trailer. We know when it's coming now. 8 p.m. Thursday, the 1st of October. 10 episodes and a finale, which, me doing the maths, means it ends on the 30th of October. 4 glorious weeks of Claudia and cloaks and people accusing each other of breathing weird. Do you want to hear the trailer? Obviously you do.
1: Just putting the finishing touches to my favourite game.
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0: Ooh, is it gonna be? If James Acaster is a traitor, I will be absolutely over the moon because I love him more than life. 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

0: on Hits Radio. Akon, Beautiful. Marvin Humes on the way after me today. It is Tom Green, and what else do you need to know? We're giving you loads today. Super Bowl rumours. How about that then for next year? Harry Styles or Justin Bieber seems to be where it's going. I can't see Harry Styles doing it, if I'm honest. So maybe it will be Justin Bieber, but that is a thing. And also, Slow Horses been booked for another series on Apple TV, I suppose that is. Does this mean, because the main guy out there, is it Jack Loudon? It's him, isn't it? Does this mean, because he was in the running order for Bond, does that mean he's out? Because you can't do Slow Horses and Bond, you'd be too busy. Maybe it does. And hello to Nick as well, his message, saying, Tom, have you seen Jennifer Lawrence's first Insta post? No. But we spoke about her getting Insta last week. Nick, I'm going to track it down and get it on before Marvin's on. Bruno Mars plays as well in the next 10, so stay there.
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0: Jennifer Lawrence's first post on Insta. She joined about 15 years after everyone else, but luckily the post is a reel, which is ideal for radio. Although I don't know if Jennifer Lawrence understands how the internet works.
1: So yeah, I'm giving it a shot, and if anyone says anything negative, I will quit immediately. No questions asked. If anyone thinks something mean, I'll know. I'll know. And I'll quit.

0: time we chat, it'll be Thursday. And you know how I feel about Thursday. Especially tomorrow. All the fun. Freshers. Freshers-themed Throwback Thursday on Hits Radio with me, Tom Green. It could go any direction. Get your sort of thinking caps on and we'll chat tomorrow. But I want, just do your best. I want 10 out of 10 amazing requests. Stuff that we don't normally play, all right? Great stories. We'll have it all tomorrow from 10 o'clock. Marvin's next with all those Make Me Winner details and BB Rexha to play. Hits
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3: The top stories this hour. There are long delays on the M56 near Manchester Airport this afternoon after a crash involving five vehicles. It happened on the eastbound stretch between Junction 7 at Bowden and 6 at Hale. Our reporter Alex Corns has more.
23: Cheshire Fire and Rescue Service say a lorry, a flatbed truck and three cars were all caught up in the crash. It isn't clear if anyone's injured, but emergency crews have reassured us no one got trapped in their vehicles. National Highways says three lanes remain closed, with delays now of around 45 minutes on the approach. The fire service is urging people to avoid the motorway altogether, as well as the area around Junction 7. Anyone travelling towards the airport is being asked to check before they set off and look for an alternative route.
3: Meanwhile, police say a man's in hospital in a serious condition after a crash involving a bus and a car in Manchester city centre. It happened on Great Ancoats Street just before 1 o'clock yesterday afternoon. It's believed the driver of the car suffered a medical episode at the wheel. The bus driver was also taken to hospital. Residents and volunteers are being reminded a three-year-old boy who's missing in Suffolk won't respond to his name. A lake's being cordoned off by police in the search for Noah, who disappeared from a play area in Brantham yesterday afternoon. He's partially deaf and non-verbal. The Prime Minister, Andy Burnham, is back at work today after taking a couple of days off after the death of his dad, Roy.
24: It's a thank you from us all, the whole family, but my dad would want me to be back out there doing, bringing some of the changes that he always pushed me to make.
3: Burnham's thanked party leaders for their condolences as well, saying it shows there is decency in British politics. He's set to meet Canadian Prime Minister Mark Carney later today. Complaints about water companies have risen by a record 84% in a year. The Consumer Council for Water Watchdog says it's the biggest annual increase in its history. And United will be hoping to bounce back from the weekend's controversial derby when they face Brighton in the EFL Cup third round tonight. Kickoff is at 8.
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3: Showers continuing across Greater Manchester this afternoon. Mild with highs of 16 degrees Celsius. That's the latest. I'm Owen Ahrens.
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25: We're back tomorrow morning from 6. Jack Whitehall joins us on the show and we've got a brand new grand piano.
26: I love that Tommy G finished his show with Airplanes. What a tune! You're with Marvin Humes now. I guess I just need to carry

End of beginning. It's Hits Radio for your Wednesday afternoon. It's official. We are over the halfway point of your week. That feels good, right? And there is lots happening on the show today. I've got some exclusive, well, I guess it's not exclusive, but you might not have heard it, Cole Palmer news for you. There's been a GTA soundtrack leak as well. And I've found Arnold Schwarzenegger's rap debut online. You're going to be blown away. Is this the point where I can do my Arnie impression? Come on, Marvin, do it now. Sorry about that. Right, here's Radio Live News also on the way. And tomorrow is a Throwback Thursday Freshers Edition. We'll tell you more about that soon. But for now, let's get on Ray. And where is my husband? It's Hits Radio.

0: Taylor Swift. And I'll write your name. Love that little bit at the end. 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
0: So on the way in, I was listening to Tommy G and he informed us that it's only 100 days to Christmas now, which is terrifying, by the way. Although, I must say this, on Monday morning, I was doing a little bit of filming with a very well-known supermarket and we were promoting Christmas. So I feel like I've already been in the Christmas spirit a little bit this week. But look, if you are thinking 100 days, what are we going to do? How are we going to make this Christmas the best one yet? Then I think over £500,000 will definitely do that for you and your family, right? £555,000 to be precise. That would definitely sort your Christmas out. But you've only got until 5 p.m. to qualify. And check this as well. We're giving you a little Brucey bonus today, an extra 5K you could win this afternoon. So enter now. 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

throwing it back to 2007 with this one from Flo Rida and T-Pain. Were you a fresher in 2007? Does this tune take you back to being at uni? This is what we want to know, because tomorrow, as it is Freshers Week this week, this Throwback Thursday, we're doing a special Freshers edition, and we need your input, right? I unfortunately didn't go to uni, but if I did, it would have been around 2005 when this tune came out. My heart.

Also, this came out in 05. Yes, Bob Sinclair. And Love Generation. But I want to know what tune takes you back to Freshers. Or maybe when, you know, it takes you back to school or college. It can be that as well. Let me know right now. 0333 2020 800. That one song that takes you back to times when things were probably a little bit more simpler. Then listen all day tomorrow to Throwback Thursday to see if your tune is going to get played. We're opening up the hits request, all right? Let me know. 0333 2020 800. Hey.

0: Rose and Bruno Mars. That's APT on Hits Radio. And have you seen this? That the Chelsea superstar Cole Palmer's in a bit of hot water. He's basically been banned from Twitch after streaming EA Sports FC 27 early. So the Chelsea star, he's had access to the new FIFA game ahead of its official release and went live on Twitch whilst playing it. But the stream was taken down and his account was banned. FC 27's Ultimate Edition early access begins on September the 18th with the full game released a week later. And Cole Palmer went online. He probably wasn't even showing off. He's just playing the game. And then he got the red card from FIFA. Imagine! I mean, he's probably going to be on the cover. You couldn't write it, could you? Well, I've got the script coming up after Lewis Capaldi. It's Hits Radio. Hits Radio.
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Rihanna, only girl in the world on Hits Radio for your Wednesday afternoon. You're with Marvin Humes till 4 p.m. and we're talking about the tunes that take you back to Freshers, as it's Freshers Week. And Kelly's messaged me saying, hi Marv, the song that reminds me of leaving school is Example, Change the Way You Kiss Me. What a tune. That's a throwback to 2011. An Example actually came to her uni and performed that tune, so she'd love to hear it on Throwback Thursday tomorrow. Kelly, that is locked into the vault. Make sure you're with us tomorrow because we just might play that one for you, okay? And keep them coming. We want to know the tunes that take you back to Freshers or back to school or college, whatever it is. Let us know. 0333 2020 800, and we might play that tune for you on the air tomorrow. Right, it's a script now, and the crowd was singing Wonderwall on Hits Radio.

0: 5 today because you know this week on Make Me a Winner, you could be winning £555,000. But because today is 100 days to Christmas, we're giving you the chance to bag an extra £5,000 today. Stay with me for all the details on that. And I've got a massive dance throwback on the way next.
1: Afternoons
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15: Play Hits Radio Manchester. The top stories this hour. There are major delays around Manchester Airport this afternoon after a five-vehicle pile-up on the M56. Two lanes remain shut on the eastbound side between Junction 7 at Bowden and 6 at Hale. Our reporter Alex Corns has more.
16: National Highways say drivers are now facing hold-ups of around 45 minutes on the approach. The crash involved a lorry, a flatbed truck and three cars, according to Cheshire Fire and Rescue Service. It isn't currently clear if anyone's been injured, but we're told thankfully no one was left trapped in their vehicle. The fire service is urging people to avoid the motorway and the area around Junction 7 and to find another route if they're heading that way.
15: Meanwhile, a man's in a serious condition in hospital after a crash in Manchester city centre involving a car and bus. It's believed the driver of the car suffered a medical episode on Great Ancoat Street just before 1 o'clock yesterday. The bus driver was also taken to hospital. A lake's been taped off as part of the search for a missing three-year-old boy in Suffolk. Noah, who's non-verbal and partially deaf, was last seen in Brantham yesterday afternoon, but police say there's nothing to indicate anything sinister. Andy Burnham's thanked people for their condolences, speaking for the first time since the death of his father. The Prime Minister's back at work today after taking time off after his dad Roy, who was living with Alzheimer's, died on Monday.
17: So many lovely messages from people all over the country, and we really appreciate those. It is hard, and it will be hard for a little while, but better to get back to the job. My dad would want me to be back out there bringing some of the changes that he always push me to make.
15: The PM set to meet his Canadian counterpart later, Mark Carney, who's on a trip to Europe to shore up relations. The pair, who are both Evertonians, are expected to attend tonight's Everton match against Wolves at Hill Dickinson Stadium. And if you saw any massive queues outside some shops on your way into work this morning, you're not alone. Hundreds of people were seen waiting outside Smith's in Wigan hours before it opened. It's because of the release of some special edition Pokemon cards.
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15: Showers continuing across Greater Manchester this afternoon, mild with highs of 16 degrees Celsius. That's the latest. I'm Owen Ahrens.
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20: 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Jack Whitehall joins us on the show and we've got a brand new grand piano.
21: Right, serious question for you now. How do you fancy a little bit of Freed from Desire for your Wednesday afternoon? Of course you do. It's coming up after Olivia Dean.

mean, if I'm DJing at a freshers party this week, you just know that this is getting dropped, right? Every single time without fail. Freed from Desire on Hits Radio. And I need to shout out Tristan because he's got involved on the Throwback Thursday Freshers special. He said, Marv, any chance we can get Sarani No Games for the Fresher Throwback tomorrow? Maybe some Miss Dynamite. Tristan, we've locked them in to the vault, okay? Make sure you are with us tomorrow for the Throwback Thursday Freshers edition. And keep your requests coming. We're loving these this afternoon. 0333 20 20 800.

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0: Of course you do. It is all about the number five today because it's only 100 days away until Christmas. So this Friday, you could be winning £555,000 to help take the pressure off of that big day in December. But because it is those 100 days to go, we're giving you the chance to get an extra £5,000 this afternoon. I mean, 555k, that is Christmas well and truly sorted, right? It'd be the best Christmas ever. Christmas of a lifetime. You've only got, though, until 5pm today to qualify for that extra 5k. So enter now. 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Then the lines will close at 5pm on Friday. Just answer your phone and that's it. 555k will be paid straight into your account after the call. But if you get your entry in before 5pm today, you'll also be in the draw to win that extra 5k cash this afternoon. So text the word win to 63103 now. Best of luck. Well, I've got a tune coming up from an artist from the UK that went to number one in the States for 9 weeks. Stay there.
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0: On Hits Radio, you're with Marvin Humes. Hope you're well. Are you ready for the most random clip that you're probably going to hear today? If you haven't seen this already, it's absolutely brilliant. So, Arnold Schwarzenegger made his rap debut at 71 years old. This clip has just started resurfacing online. He did it in 2019. Nobody asked for this, but nobody was ready for it either, to be honest. He teamed up with fellow Austrian singer Andreas Gabalier on a motivational song called Pump It Up. And the music video features Arnold pumping iron, of course, at Gold's Gym, the same place where he first made his name in Hollywood. He closes it the only way that he could. My name is Arnold Schwarzenegger, and I'll be back. Check this out.
1: Deep down and ask yourself, who do you want to be? Not what, but who, if you believe success will come. Work like hell, trust yourself, and all your dreams come true. Break some rules, not the law, don't be afraid to fail. You have to think outside the box, I say no pain, no gain. I don't wanna hear it can be done, give always something back.
0: You ready for it?
1: My name is Arnold Schwarzenegger, I'll be back.
0: I'll be back, there we go. Bodybuilder, action star, governor of California, and rapper. The man does everything. On a train.

0: So this was the tune that spent 9 weeks at number one in the States. Jay Sean representing the UK, teaming up with Lil Wayne. What a collab that was. That is Down on Hits Radio. You're with Marvin Humes, and big news. You might have heard by now, Hits Radio Live is back. And I was listening this morning to Fleur, Will and James, and Will said that he knows the lineup. That's got to be a lie, because none of us know who's headlining Hits Radio Live yet. So I don't know why we were saying that for. But what I do know are the dates. Friday, the 20th of November at BP Pulse Live in Birmingham. Then Saturday, the 21st of November at Co-op Live in Manchester. 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I cannot wait for it. It's going to be the biggest party of the year. And I'd love for you to be there partying with us. 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To be fair, Calvin Harris has headlined before. Will he be making a return? Blessings is on the way next.
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2: And keep listening. We

probably very excited about the release of GTA 6. It's all anyone's talking about online. The soundtrack has started to be compiled into playlists, all thanks to the mammoth 25-minute trailer. There's heaps of new confirmed tracks, but what I'm actually interested in, I've just seen this article online, are the tracks that have been leaked, like the non-official ones. Now, on there, you got a few different artists. You got Morgan Wallen. We love a bit of Morgan. T-Pain has been rumoured as well. Fat Joe and Nelly. But this one is what's caught my eye. Jamiroquai. There we go. Imagine that, right? Playing GTA 6, cruising the streets, listening to a bit of Jamiroquai. You pulled a sickie at work. It just makes sense, right?

0: tomorrow morning, of course, from 6 a.m. to wake you up. And they're going to be joined by comedy royalty. Jack Whitehall is on the show to talk all about his upcoming tour. And don't forget, we're doing Fresher Week song requests tomorrow. I bet Jack White was a proper rascal at uni. I wonder what his favourite tune was from back then. We'll find out tomorrow morning. Hit Radio.
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14: The top stories this hour. There are worries the recommendations which have come out of an inquiry into how killer nurse Lucy Letby was able to commit her crimes will get stuck in a backlog of nearly 1,000 improvements maternity services have already been told to make. The Health Services Safety Investigations bodies told us there have already been 800 separate recommendations over the last decade, most of which were never brought in. Yesterday, the Health Secretary promised plans to get cot cams into hospitals. CEO Rosie Bennyworth says that will need to be carefully scrutinised.
20: The system is overwhelmed with recommendations, and we need a much better system of making sure that they are implemented and monitoring that implementation.
14: AI experts in Greater Manchester say it's vital a push to regulate AI doesn't get in the way of its opportunities. Bosses at some of the biggest companies have come out in recent weeks calling for a slowdown in research to stop it getting out of control. Liz Scott is from Turning Innovation Catalyst, Manchester's AI Innovation Centre, and says those calls are right, but shouldn't get in the way of progress either.
21: The development of AI is as fast as we've ever seen it. That unequivocally needs regulating. At the same time, we have to not lose this moment and this opportunity for growth.
14: A cannabis farm worth around £1 million has been uncovered in a police raid in Beswick. A man's been arrested and is still being questioned. The Prime Minister, Andy Burnham's back at work today after taking a couple of days off after the death of his dad, Roy.
22: It's a thank you from us all, the whole family, but my dad would want me to be back out there doing, bringing some of the changes that he always pushed me to make.
14: Burnham's also thanked party leaders for their condolences, saying it shows there is decency in British politics. And thousands of people across the country have been seen queuing for hours in a bid to get their hands on some rare Pokemon cards. Hundreds were outside in Smith's in Wigan way before opening this morning. The cards mark the game's 30th birthday.
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14: Showers continuing across Greater Manchester this afternoon. Mild with highs of 16 degrees Celsius. That's the latest. I'm Owen Ahrens.
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23: We're back tomorrow morning from 6. Jack Whitehall joins us on the show and we've got a brand new grand piano.
0: Did you see the clips online of Cheryl Cole and Kelly Rowland in a bar in Manchester yesterday? We've got to talk about

mean, it's very appropriate that I'm playing a bar song right now. It's like I planned this. Did you see the clips of Cheryl Cole and Kelly Rowland in Manchester yesterday? They were on Canal Street and they just dropped in unexpectedly to Via Bar after they filmed the new series of The Voice UK. Now, it wasn't just a normal night out. They got properly involved. There's loads of videos from inside the venue showing the both of them just like belting out their tunes. Cheryl did A Bit of Fight for This Love. Kelly did Commander. It was like an unexpected mini little pop concert. Check this out from our girl Cheryl.

What a moment and what a tune as well, by the way. Absolutely love that. I was secretly hoping, though, that I think they missed the trick there, that they should have got actually on top of the bar like a scene out of Coyote Ugly. Do you know what I mean? To be fair, Leanne Rimes was a judge on The Voice previously as well. They definitely

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0: Now, I never thought I'd mention the C word on the 16th of September. However, it is only 100 days until Christmas, which is terrifying in itself. Obviously, there's going to be a lot of family fights over who's going to be bringing the turkey, who's going to be doing the drinks, who's providing the soundtrack, even fighting with the in-laws as to whether you're going there Christmas Day or Boxing Day. All that Christmas stuff, we love it. Just 100 days to go. And if you are worried about this year and how you're going to make it the best Christmas ever, I'm pretty sure that £555,000 will ease that pressure. That is 100% for sure. Make Me a Winner, the biggest competition on UK radio. And today, as it is 100 days to Christmas, we're giving you the chance to win an extra £5,000 this afternoon. Okay, how do you fancy that? All you need to do is text the word WIN to 63103, all right? 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You can also enter at makemeawinner.co.uk, where you'll find the phone entry details and all the rules for this network competition. The lines will close at 5 p.m. this Friday. If your phone rings after 5, you know what you got to do. Just pick it up and that's it. £555K will be paid straight into your account after the call. But this is the very important part. If you get your entry in before 5 p.m. today, you're going to be in the draw to win an extra £5,000 cash this afternoon. So let's get you in the mix. Text the word WIN to 63103 now. Good luck. Right, I've got a throwback incoming from, some might say, the greatest female singer of all time.
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0: mean, some say, in fact, many would say the greatest singer of all time. There she is, Whitney Houston. It's not right, but it's okay on Hits Radio. Right, question for you. Are you on a train right now listening to us on Rayo? Because I saw some very relatable train content online. This comedian, David Thomas, shared a perfect impression of a train conductor.
1: So I was talking to John, and then he said that... Oh, actually, sorry, 2 seconds. The next station stop's coming up. Let me just announce it, and then I'll finish my story. All right, just 1 second.
2: Hey, Zach Asmer, the next station stop is going to be Changnam. That is Changnam Station. If you are leaving us here at this station, please make sure you're leaving on over there. And if this is you, gotta be there to just today. This is supposed to be 17 that from the train going to Mingle. Something at Gunnel, Farnham, and Bombington.
1: Yeah, so anyway, I was saying to John.
0: So good, isn't he? Brilliant. So look, whether you are a fresher, maybe on a train right now to or from uni, or you travel freaking on trains for work, maybe you even get a train to Hits Radio Live. Hopefully you can relate to that. And I've got some info on Hits Radio Live for you.

0: 2024, just a couple of years ago, this guy played hits of radio live, Teddy Swims. And as we are back for 2026, of course, I'm just looking back at the clips from last year. What a show we put on. Jax Jones was there, Craig David was there, Tiny Temper, and the Sugar Babes as well. This is what we do. The biggest artists performing the biggest throwbacks. It's going to be huge. Two nights of your favourite hits and throwbacks live. It's all happening Friday, the 20th of November at BP Pulse Live in Birmingham. Then Saturday, the 21st of November at Co-op Live in Manchester. Maybe you're going to come to both nights. If you fancy that, get your tickets right now at hitsradio.co.uk and keep listening, because we will be announcing the lineup very, very soon. Right, a few more from me before Mike takes over. We've got the biggest girl band in the world right now. A new song from them on the way next.
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before Mike's here, and he's solo for the final time before Gemma's big return tomorrow. Mike's actually been left in tears by something that his daughter's done. I wonder if that's anything to do with her 21st birthday yesterday. He's also suffered an injury whilst in bed last night. Why do these things always happen to Mike? I need to know what he's done. And on Story of My Life, Mike's going to be catching up with the woman whose biggest regret is a missed call from a pop star. Who could that be? We'll find out in the next 10 minutes. But up next, they are the biggest girl band in the world right now. My kids absolutely love these girls. They're called Cat's Eye, and this is their tune, Animal, on Hits Radio. You're the

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1: Play Hits Radio Manchester. The top stories this hour. There are warnings, recommendations from a report into Lucy Letby's crimes could get swept up in the backlog of other improvements to maternity wards going back decades.
19: In maternity, for example, there's over 800 recommendations made in the last decade.
1: That's Rosie Bennyworth, the boss of the Health Services Safety Investigations Body. She says plans to get things like cameras in cots and CCTV on insulin supplies will have to be carefully monitored to make sure they're not kicked into the long grass.
19: At the moment, we're really reactive. We wait for something to happen. We wait for the data to show there's a problem before we actually do anything about it, and that needs to change.
1: AI experts in our region say calls for the tech to be regulated mustn't get in the way of economic growth. Industry leaders are calling for research to slow down amid fears it could get out of control. Liz Scott from Turing Innovation Catalyst, Manchester's AI Innovation Centre, agrees but says there needs to be a middle ground.
20: Regulation is lagging behind in a lot of places, and there is a kind of catch-up that's needed. And at the same time, we have to not lose sight of the real opportunities to make people's lives better.
1: A £1 million cannabis farm's been uncovered by police in Beswick. One man was arrested after hundreds of plants were found during a raid on Wilson Street. Andy Burnham's thanked people for their condolences, speaking for the first time since the death of his father. The Prime Minister's back at work today after taking time off after his dad Roy, who was living with Alzheimer's, died on Monday.
21: So many lovely messages from people all over the country, and we really appreciate those. It is hard, and it will be hard for a little while, but better to get back to the job.
1: And Michael Carrick says he's well aware of the expectations of success at Old Trafford ahead of tonight's EFL Cup third round clash with Brighton. It's been a lacklustre start to the season so far, and they'll be hoping to bounce back after the weekend's controversial derby loss to City.
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1: Showers continuing overnight across Greater Manchester. Another wet start tomorrow as well, with highs of 16 degrees Celsius. That's the latest. I'm Owen Ahrens.
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25: We're back tomorrow morning from 6. Jack Whitehall joins us on the show, and we've got a brand new grand piano.
26: Right now, it's just after 4 o'clock. Good afternoon, everybody. It's Mike Toolan, and I'm not stopping till tea time.

That was a great song, wasn't it? Daddy Yankee, Justin Bieber from back in 2017, and Despacito. Before that, The Script and The Man Who Can't Be Moved. This is a great song, isn't it? Great throwback. Good afternoon. This is Hits Radio. It's Mike Tulin here. It's my final day as a solo act before that Gemma finally hauls herself in, has the nerve to show her face. And to celebrate the fact it's my final day flying solo, I'm going to tell you about something ridiculous that's happened, because if I mention it tomorrow, she will just rib me. But I know you and I are friends. So let me ask you, have you ever injured yourself for absolutely no reason? In fact, we should do this as our little text thing. I was in bed last night, and I was lying there in bed, and I was reading, unwinding, and then I was just dropping off, and a massive daddy long legs landed on my face. And there is no dignified way to handle that. You can be a grown man, you can have children, you can have a mortgage or whatever, but when those six legs touch your face, I screamed. Just like, something's trying to get into my head! And I actually, trying to get rid of it, and this is not a joke, I smacked myself in the face, like with a full fist, full force. My glasses went flying. I cut my nose. I'm a guy who punches himself in the face. And then I couldn't find my glasses anywhere. Or the daddy long legs. And daddy long legs, they never seem to be in control of where they're going, do they? You know, like a fly lands somewhere deliberately. A daddy long legs always arrives like legs everywhere. It's bouncing off the lampshade, into the wall, back into your face. How can someone with that many legs be so bad at, like, coordinating itself? I had the whole bedroom to choose from, but no, my face. So then I did that thing. You've done this, like, in hotel rooms, looking for a mosquito in the middle of the night. 5 minutes later, I'm conducting, like, a police search in my underpants. I'm going around everywhere looking to swat it with a book. And eventually, got back into bed, couldn't find it, started reading again, but now I've got a sore face, I've got a cut on my nose, wonky glasses, and I'm holding that book like it's a shield. And somewhere in the room, and it'll still be there now, there'll be a daddy long legs will be telling his mate, don't believe this, right? I landed on a bloke last night, right on his face. And his mates will be like, oh yeah, what did he do? He said, he then beat himself up.

That was the debut track from Katy Perry. You're on Hits Radio. It's 19 minutes past four. Good afternoon. It's Mike Tulin. So I've literally punched myself in the face in bed. Woo! Trying to get rid of a daddy long legs. So your self-afflicted injuries, please, on 0333 20 2800.

0: 0808 30 20 2800. Voice note, WhatsApp, or give us a bell. It'd be nice to chat to you. When have you come off worse in a fight that no one else was having, except for you? We've had a few in already. Hello to Dan in Solihull. He said, I stood on a rake to see if it actually happens like it does in cartoons. It does. And Kelly in Gosforth. I sneezed once whilst brushing my teeth and I jammed the toothbrush up my nose. See, nice, sort of minty fresh sinuses. 0333 20 2800. When have you injured yourself in a comedy way?
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0: Today, by the way, is the 16th of September, so today marks 100 days to Christmas. I haven't even started with the shopping. 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All the details coming up.
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2: The A57 Manchester Road is blocked between Woolston and Rixton due to an accident. Meanwhile, you may want to allow a bit of extra time because the M60 over Barton Bridge is seeing 15-minute delays clockwise before the Junction 12 Eccles interchange. Also, the Mancunian Way is busy outbound from Ancoats to Salford at around 15 minutes. Whilst over in Lowton, look out for queues on the A580 East Lancashire Road at the Newton Road traffic lights, adding around 10 minutes. That's the latest. You can find more on our website.
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4: They say the holy water's watered down, and this town's lost its faith. Our colors will fade eventually, so if our time is running out, day after day, we'll make the mundane a masterpiece. Oh my, my, oh my, my love, I take one look at you, you're taking me up.

0: from 1999. TLC and No Scrubs on Hits Radio from the brilliant album Fan Mail. Hey, it's Freshers Week this week. Hello to you if you've dropped the kids off at uni or college or whatever. Or hello if you are a university student who's starting this week. A brand new life. It's great, isn't it? Freshers Week. You don't mind spending 80 quid on vodka shots, but you consider fruit a luxury. Oh, we don't need that. We've got pasta. Freshers Week this week and next week. So listen, this Throwback Thursday, tomorrow, we want to play the songs that take you right back to when you started uni or college or, you know, like we say, join the University of Life, even if you didn't go. So text us on 0333 202800 with the one song that takes you right back to Freshers Week, however that looked for you. And then all day tomorrow on Hits Radio, be listening for your track on Throwback Thursday. We're taking a trip down memory lane. It's got to be the song that reminds you of starting college. 0333 20 2800. Today, though, talking about self-inflicted injuries after I literally genuinely punched myself. I've got a cut in my nose and everything. I punched myself in the face last night lying in bed when a daddy long legs landed on my face. There's loads of them. They're everywhere for some reason. Kelly, what happened to you, self-inflicted?
1: Yeah, well, it was a couple of years ago. I woke up in the morning, and as you do, you rub your eyes, and one of them felt quite painful. It was like a bit sore. So I went and looked in the mirror I could see like it was all purple and pinky colour. Oh. I don't even know how I did it. And the only thing I could think of was that I turned over in the middle of the night and whacked my head on the bedside table.
0: Oh, but it didn't even wake you up when you did it.
1: No. No.
0: God, you must be a deep sleeper.
1: I must have been.
0: Or either that or it knocked you out.
1: Oh, well, it was funny because I actually blamed it on my husband at the time. So it was just like a joke, but I was like, you must have punched me in the night or something.
0: Yeah. You've got to be careful with those kind of jokes. Yeah. That could get him into a lot of trouble. But it could have been anything. I mean, the lampshade could have drop down on you. Have you got like a big heavy chandelier? Or it could have been. It could have been a really sturdy daddy long legs.
1: You know what? If it was a daddy long legs, I would have burnt the house down.
0: Would you? You're not keen on them either.
1: No.
0: Just horrible, aren't they? Thanks, Kel. We're going to give you details of this guy's extra dates for next summer in just a few minutes. Together, Together continues. This is Harry Styles.

0: Calvin Harris and John Newman. Both done Hits Radio Live in previous years. But will they be there this year? We're announcing the lineup very, very soon, or you can reserve tickets now at hitsradio.co.uk. Before Calvin Harris, we played Harry Styles, who announced on Friday the final dates for the Together Together World Tour. He's going to play Wembley Stadium again. He practically lives there. 25th, 27th and 28th of August next summer. With very special guests, Tears for Fears. Do you remember them? As in Everyone Wants to Rule the World. 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Today, we're talking about self-inflicted injuries. Dion, what happened?
1: It was a few years ago. I am an absolutely neurotic fear of wasps. I'm not going to lie, I hate them. Any wasp that comes anywhere near me, and I freak out.
0: Yeah.
1: So I was in the bath, and a wasp flew in my bathroom window. I'm like, right, I'm getting the hell out of this bath while this wasp is about. So I got out of the bath.
0: Yeah.
1: This is the point the wasp decides to dive bomb me. So I'm flailing my arms around like a girl and stumbled and fell through my glass shower screen. back into the bath of warm water, but shattering the shower screen as I fell.
0: Oh, wow. God, and that's quite an unusual thing. That wasp really must have hated you, because normally they don't like water. But this one properly did a kamikaze kind of dive bomb.
1: I had just gotten out of the bath, and in my mind, that's when the wasp went, right, I'm having you, and dive-bombed at me. It probably didn't. It was just trying to escape the bathroom. But again, neurotic fear, brain went, he's after me, flailing around, fell back in the bath.
0: Oh, man. And shards of glass flying everywhere?
1: Oh, yes. All over the bath, again, which is still full of water. I end up with a few scratches on my back. But again, I completely shattered the shower screen.
0: Yeah. But at least you managed to maintain your dignity, Dion. Oh, no. Wait.
1: Yes.
0: Thank you, mate. Right, keep them coming. 0333 20 2800. Embarrassing self-inflicted injuries, please. Right, a throwback from Beyonce coming. And the current biggie from Ariana Grande.
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23: The A57 Manchester Road is blocked between Moat Lane and Chapel Lane in Rixton due to an accident. Meanwhile, you may want to allow a bit of extra time because the M60 over Barton Bridge is seeing 25-minute clockwise delays before the junction 12 Eccles interchange roundabout. Look out for queues on the A580 East Lancashire Road eastbound between Pewfall traffic lights and the M6 junction 23 in Haydock, adding around 10 minutes, whilst over in Salford, the A57 Regent Road and M602 inbound are also adding 10 minutes.
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0: Beyonce's Texas Hold'em on Hits Radio. Good afternoon, I'm Mike Toulon. Gemma's back here tomorrow. Finally. Where's she been?
1: She's got the nerve to show her face around here tomorrow.
0: Today, by the way, is 100 days to go till Christmas, and we're doing a little quick thing today on Hits Radio. We're giving away a bonus £5,000 if you play Make Me a Winner today. I'll give you all the details before 5 o'clock this afternoon, because that's when it closes. But just by entering today, you could win an extra 5K. We have been talking, though, about those ridiculous self-inflicted injuries, those times you've hurt yourself. You're your own worst enemy. I punched myself in the face because a daddy long legs landed on me last night. We've got Lily on. Lily, what's happened to you?
2: So, basically, I came in from a night out, and my mum was trying to get me in bed, but I was just having none of it. She finally got me in bed, and I stood up and decided I needed the toilet and fell from my bedroom door to the wall near the bathroom and face-planted the wall.
0: Oh.
2: So I had an egg on my head, a black eye, and I also had my eyeliner all up the wall.
0: Wow.
2: We was only going out for one drink and it just kind of progressed from there. We ended up in town instead. So.
0: Yeah, that's how it all ends up like that, doesn't it? In the village at 4 a.m.
2: Yeah.
0: With your trousers wrapped around your head.
2: Yeah.
0: Or is that just me? Did you hear Story of My Life on Hits Radio yesterday? This is basically, you come, you know this by now, but I'll tell you anyway. 5:10 every afternoon, one of you guys comes on with the biggest story that's ever happened to you. Yesterday was just incredible. We spoke to a bloke who was pronounced dead and then came back to life in the body bag.
3: The person who was driving the car with that I was in, she saw the bag move. She informed whoever. And then they decided I wasn't dead.
0: Yes, that would. Well, they're smart, those Benidorm cops. Hang on a minute, why is the body bag moving? So that was James yesterday. That was the story of James's life and death. But what's yours? If you want to be the next person to tell us your story, something that is so big or so crazy, so unbelievable, no one believes it's true. It's the one big story that you might wheel out at dinner, or maybe like if you've got a new partner, your parents or your mates might tell them or whatever. That one big story about you. We need someone for today. We'd love to hear your story, please. 0333 20 20 800. Matt's taking your calls. Give us a call now. This is Ariana Grande on Hits.

0: good harmonies on this song. I can sing them all, you know. I've been learning. If you want me to come around to yours and demonstrate, I'm fully booked until tomorrow. Ariana Grande's Hate That I Made You Love Me. It's Mike Toulon on Hits Radio. It's now 5 to 5. Wednesday tea time, 16th of September, 100 days to go to Christmas. And time is running out for your chance to win a bonus £5,000 on Hits Radio today. So if you play Make Me a Winner today before 5 o'clock, so you've only got 4 minutes, not only are you in the draw to win £555,000 on Friday, but you'll also have the chance to win a bonus £5,000 today. We're just throwing the cash out. Who wants it? 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The text are 250 plus the standard network rates for over 18s only. 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The lines close at 5 o'clock today for the 5k, and then at 5 on Friday for the 555k. And then all you've got to do, Gemma will be back then, you just answer your phone, you win £555,000. 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Right, coming up after the news at 5, Zara Larsson has a bit of Midnight Sun. We've got Ed Sheeran's Shape of You, and Alex Warren will carry you home, which is a lovely offer, but hopefully your car can handle that.
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0: The top stories this hour. There are worries the recommendations which have come out of an inquiry into how killer nurse Lucy Letby was able to commit her crimes will get stuck in a backlog of nearly 1,000 improvements maternity services have already been told to make. The Health Services Safety Investigations bodies told us there have already been 800 separate recommendations over the last decade, most of which were never brought in. Yesterday, the Health Secretary promised plans to get cot cams into hospitals. CEO Rosie Bennyworth says that will need to be carefully scrutinised.
27: The system is overwhelmed with recommendations, and we need a much better system of making sure that they are implemented and monitoring that implementation.
0: AI experts in Greater Manchester say it's vital a push to regulate AI doesn't get in the way of its opportunities. Bosses at some of the biggest companies have come out in recent weeks calling for a slowdown in research to stop it getting out of control. Liz Scott is from Turning Innovation Catalyst, Manchester's AI Innovation Centre, and says those calls are right but shouldn't get in the way of progress either.
28: The development of AI is as fast as we've ever seen it. That unequivocally needs regulating. At the same time, we have to not lose this moment and this opportunity for growth.
0: A cannabis farm worth around £1 million has been uncovered in a police raid in Beswick. The man's been arrested and is still being questioned. Prime Minister Andy Burnham's back at work today after taking a couple of days off after the death of his dad, Roy.
29: It's a thank you from us all, the whole family, but my dad would want me to be back out there doing, bringing some of the changes that he always pushed me to make.
0: Burnham's also thanked party leaders for their condolences, saying it shows there is decency in British politics. Michael Carrick says he's well aware of the expectations of success at Old Trafford ahead of tonight's EFL Cup third-round clash with Brighton. It's been a lacklustre start to the season so far. They'll be hoping to bounce back after the weekend's controversial derby loss to City. And thousands of people across the country have been queuing for hours today to get their hands on some rare Pokemon cards. Hundreds were seen outside the Smiths in Wigan earlier. It's all to celebrate the game's 30th birthday.
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0: Showers continuing overnight across Greater Manchester. Another wet start tomorrow as well with highs of 16 degrees Celsius. That's the latest. I'm Owen Ahrens.
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30: We're back tomorrow morning from 6. Jack Whitehall joins us on the show and we've got a brand new grand piano.
31: Hello, how's it going? It's Mike Toulon. Just after 5, we're on the easy half of the week now. On the way, we've got a mammoth story of my life as a corker today. It's coming up and this is Zara Larsson's Midnight Sun.

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1: It's radio playing Alex Warren's Carry You Home. Good afternoon, good evening. It's Mike Toolan here for your Wednesday tea time. He actually did Hits Live, didn't he, this time last year? Will he be doing this up and coming one? Hits Radio Live's lineup announcement coming soon. First up, time for the story of my life. What is your unbelievable story? The story that always gets interrupted by someone saying, hang on, what? The one story that people don't believe. Actually, the theme of today's little phone-in thing before five was those embarrassing self-inflicted injuries after I punched myself in the face because a daddy long legs landed on me in bed last night. And the story of my life today is like a kind of a... Well, it's continuing the theme. It's a self-inflicted embarrassment. Megan, tell us all.
2: So we went out for food. I was younger, much younger at the time, may I add. But we went out for some food and, like, the gated play area bit. It's got one of them walls, you know, with the fancy gated where it goes, like, ball, ball, pointy arrow. Like an iron fence, is it called?
1: Yeah. Okay, yes, like an iron fence, yeah.
2: So I was playing on there and I was only small, like, say, so I'm playing on that wall and I fell and I've tripped off the wall. It was only a low wall, but my denim dress got stuck on the pointy arrow and right. I was left dangling just, like, a centimetre off the floor, but not enough to get down. And all these people eating the food were just looking at me, dangling like a rag doll. I had to get physically unhooked off the gate.
1: Oh, God. Meg, how long were you dangling?
2: It felt like a lifetime, but I was probably dangling for approximately 30 seconds.
1: Oh, it's a long 30 seconds, that, though, isn't it? And how old were you?
2: I was 7.
1: Right, okay. Yeah. It completely ruined your dress, did it?
2: Well, yeah, I had a hole in the back of the dress just hooked onto this gate.
1: How did you get up there in the first place again?
2: So, yeah, it was only a small wall, so if you can imagine, I was stood on the wall.
1: Yeah.
2: Like, I was tall enough to climb the wall, but bent in half, hanging from your denim dress. I couldn't quite reach the floor.
1: Proper ragdoll stuff. Did anyone take any pictures?
2: No, everyone was panicking, but I was literally just swinging.
1: Yeah,
2: but I'm glad the restaurant wasn't behind me.
1: And do you ever frequent that restaurant again? Have you ever been back?
2: Yeah, they haven't got that gate anymore. And luckily, with me not being 7, I don't tend to climb.
1: Very sensible, Megan. It's a great story. It's a great story. Thank you very much.
2: Thank you.
1: There you go, Megan, the human kebab. Who's got a story? Let's hear from you. 0333 20 20 800.

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With Simon Webb on rapping duty. Hey, they've done Hits Radio Live before. Will they be doing our one coming up in November? Announcing the lineup soon. BP Pulse Live Birmingham, Friday 20th of November. Next night, Co-op Live in Manchester, 21st of November.

0: radio.co.uk. It's a really good lineup. I'm not allowed to tell you because they'll smack me. So that was the story of my life today. Megan got stuck. She got impaled on a fence. Who's got a story? Come on. It could be embarrassing. It could be unbelievable. It could be heartwarming. It could be glorious. It could be ridiculous. It's your greatest story, and we want to hear it across the nation. 0333 2020 800. Give Matt a call now and tell us your story. We'll get you on tomorrow.
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0: Right now, though, the other thing that Hits Radio is famous for, Make Me a Winner. 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And coming up, we're giving away the extra bonus 5K today. On the way, we'll find out very soon who's won that extra 5K for Christmas. That, traffic news, Rihanna and Olivia Dean, all in the next few minutes.
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2: The A57 Manchester Road is blocked between Moat Lane and Chapel Lane in Rixton due to an accident. Meanwhile, you may want to allow a bit of extra time because the M61 southbound at Junction 1 for Swinton Interchange is seeing delays of around 25 minutes. Look out for stop-start queues on the M60 clockwise over Barton Bridge before the Junction 12 Eccles Interchange, adding 15 minutes whilst over in Salford. The A57 Regent Road and M602 inbound towards Manchester is queuing, with a 10-minute to get through there.
1: Travel
3: with Northern Trains. Beat the traffic and be quids in on the train.
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0: That's Rihanna sounding like an angel.
1: I love the way you
0: like. And Eminem sounding really aggressive. You're on Hits Radio, it's 5:32. Coming up in a couple of minutes' time, why my daughter yesterday made me cry. So today is the 16th of September. The weather's so blimmin' on and off, isn't it? Summer holidays are properly over now. But listen, your next escape could be on us. 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

0: It's Sabrina Carpenter's Espresso on Hits Radio. It's 5:38. So, you know, if you listened to the show yesterday, my daughter Lottie turned 21 yesterday. I know I went on about it loads, didn't I? I'm sorry, I'm a boring, proud dad. And she came downstairs first thing yesterday morning. She was bounding downstairs like kids do on their birthdays. But she had a card for me. She had bought a card for me on her birthday. And I thought, oh no, have I misunderstood birthdays all my life? On your birthday, you buy everyone else a card. But she'd actually got me a little thank you card, which is so sweet. She'd written this lovely little message thanking me for looking after her and loving her and protecting her all these last 21 years. Honestly, it was really, really emotional. Because you don't expect that, do you? You don't expect, like, a thank you from your kids. You expect a, who's moved my charger? So, but 21 years, looking after my kid, and then suddenly there it was. It was written proof. Written proof that some of it had worked. Some of it had gone in. And I thought, what a lovely, thoughtful, beautiful woman we've raised. And we went out for a little dinner last night, and then she went out with a mate, and she came home at 4:30 in the morning, which slightly affected the whole mood of the day. You know, thank you for looking after me for 21 years. Yeah, you're welcome. Apparently we're starting year 22 with me doing another overnight shift. Have you ever had that? Any parents listening now, when your kids go out really, really late, when they start going clubbing or to bars or whatever, and their phone battery's on about 5%, and you try going to bed, you try sleep, the phone beside you with the volume up, checking the time, looking out the window, which is utterly pointless. Why do we look out the window? It's like she's 20 miles away. What am I expecting to see her approach over the horizon? And then I sent her a message. I didn't want to, but about 1 or 2 in the morning, I sent her a message saying, having a good night. Because you can't write what you actually mean, which is, can you provide evidence that you're still alive? And an estimated arrival time. But anyway, listen, I've kept the card, and it was one of the loveliest, loveliest things she's ever given me. I'm so chuffed, honestly. I will treasure that forever. And next year, if she wants to thank me again, a text at midnight with a, you know, rough arrival time, that would be absolutely perfect. Thank you. Right, brand new Sienna Spyro coming and a throwback from Taylor Swift. Hits
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12: There's an accident blocking the A57 Manchester Road in Rixton between Moat Lane and Chapel Lane. Meanwhile, you may want to allow a bit of extra time because the M60 over Barton Bridge is seeing a 15-minute clockwise crawl before the Junction 12 Eccles interchange. Also, stop-start queues on the M61 southbound at Junction 1 Swinton interchange are adding around 20 minutes. Whilst over in Lowton, the A580 East Lancashire Road is queuing at the Newton Road traffic lights with a 15-minute to get through there. There's more on our website.
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was such a sad song, wasn't it? Have you ever heard, like, the acoustic-y version? It's even sadder. It's just her and a piano and a whole load of tears. Throwback to 2010, Robin on Hits Radio. It's Mike Toole until 7. Once again, shout out to all the uni students starting at Freshers Week today. Those are Freshers Week start on a Wednesday, don't they? Start as you mean to go on. No point doing a whole 5 days. Freshers Week, so tomorrow on Hits Radio for Throwback Thursday, we want to play the songs that take you right back to when you started uni. So drop us a text now, right? 0333 20 2800. What is the one song that takes you right back to Freshers Week? I mean, however it looked for you. Maybe you went to a little college or a tech or whatever, or maybe, you know, you didn't and you just sort of started work or whatever. But that one sort of defining, I've become an adult song. 0333 20 2800. I went actually to, it wasn't, well, I tell people it was Leeds University. It wasn't. It was a college affiliated to the university, which I think makes it better. And yeah, it was called Trinity and All Saints College. And I started there. And I remember in our Freshers Week, we had the Chuckle Brothers performing in the Students' Union. I thought, God, this is it. I've really arrived. 0333 20 2800. What was your Freshers Week song, please? Sienna Spyro is back with another absolute corker. This is Great Expectation. Have a listen.

0: Coolio, Gangster's Paradise on Hits Radio. Well, that's nearly Wednesday done, isn't it? Now we're into the easy part of the week. It's Mike Toolan. I'm here till 7 o'clock. We're going to tell you after six, if you've been lucky, if you won that 5K bonus on Make Me a Winner. And if you haven't done so already, we can get you in the draw for the big £555,000 draw on Friday. Also coming up, Paris Notice Board, 10 past six tonight. Strictly starts on Saturday on the BBC. And Kim Kardashian has applied for tickets to be in the audience. Hits Radio.
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20: Top stories this hour and some sad breaking news to bring you. Police have confirmed a body's been found in the search for a missing three-year-old boy in Suffolk. A huge search effort has been underway since Noah Woods disappeared from Brantham yesterday. It's not being treated as suspicious. There are warnings, recommendations from a report into Lucy Letby's crimes could get swept up in a backlog of other improvements to maternity wards going back decades.
21: In maternity, for example, there's over 800 recommendations made in the last decade.
20: That's Rosie Bennyworth, the boss of the Health Services Safety Investigations Body. She says plans to get things like cameras in cots and CCTV on insulin supplies will have to be carefully monitored to make sure they're not kicked into the long grass.
21: At the moment, we're really reactive. For something to happen, we wait for the data to show there's a problem before we actually do anything about it, and that needs to change.
20: AI experts in our region say calls for the tech to be regulated mustn't get in the way of economic growth. Industry leaders are calling for research to slow down amid fears it could get out of control. Liz Scott from Turing Innovation Catalyst, Manchester's AI Innovation Centre, agrees but says there needs to be a middle ground.
22: Regulation is lagging behind in a lot of places, and there is a kind of catch-up that's needed. And at the same time, we have to not lose sight of the real opportunities to make people's lives better.
20: Andy Burnham's thanked people for their condolences, speaking for the first time since the death of his father. The Prime Minister's back at work after taking time off after his dad Roy, who was living with Alzheimer's, died on Monday.
23: So many lovely messages from people all over the country, and we really appreciate those. It is hard, and it will be hard for a little while, but better to get back to the job.
20: Michael Carrick says he's well aware of the expectations of success at Old Trafford ahead of tonight's EFL Cup third-round clash with Brighton. It's been a lacklustre start to the season so far, and they'll be hoping to bounce back after the weekend's controversial derby loss to City.
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20: Showers continuing overnight across Greater Manchester. Another wet start tomorrow as well, with highs of 16 degrees Celsius. That's the latest. I'm Owen Ahrens.
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0: Just after 6 o'clock, Wednesday tea time. Hope you're good. It's Mike Toulon here till seven. And today is 100 days to go till Christmas. Oh God, is it? I'm not ready for it. We're giving you the chance to kick off that countdown with an extra 5K today. So we've selected one number at random from everyone who's entered Make Me a Winner between 6 o'clock this morning and 5 o'clock today. And winning the 5K for Christmas is Lee from the West Midlands.
24: That's awesome. Amazing, that's brilliant. So I'm going to be able to like get my daughter something she really wants and really deserves. I think she'd really like a new phone, because she's completely smashed her mobile phone and she's 12 years old and they can't live without their gadgets. I can't believe I've just won £5,000 for Christmas.
0: You absolutely have, Lee. Congratulations, mate, and get your daughter that phone. More chances to win with a massive £555,000 on Friday. 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You can also enter at makemeawinner.co.uk. The phone entry details, if you want to do it that way, and all the rules, T's and C's for this network competition are all there. Lines close at 5 o'clock on Friday. Gemma's back. Gemma's back this time tomorrow. You answer your phone and you win £555,000. You get it straight away. All of it. 555K, over £500,000, tax-free. Text WIN to 63103. Right, coming up, the Parish Notice Board. And tunes incoming from Coldplay, Beyonce. And this is Calvin Harris on Hits.

sudden it's summer again, isn't it, with this? I think we've got that heat wave, haven't we? Heat wave number 972 again next week. Kevin Little's turned me on Hits Radio. It's Mike Sinn. It's 13 minutes past six. Let's do the Paris notice board and a random Tuesday night out in Manchester's gay village turned into a proper night to remember last night. Cheryl, as in Tweedy or Cheryl Cole or whatever, and Kelly Rowland, her voice co-star, turned up at the Bar Via in Manchester's gay village, and they started belting out their hits.

and it's Kelly Rowland and Cheryl Cole just singing. I've mentioned her way too much on the show today, but my daughter Lottie was actually there. We were in Manchester last night having a 21st birthday party. At the end of the night, she said, "Listen, we're going to the Village. Do you want to come?" I was like, "No. No, it sounds rubbish. I don't want to go out late on a Tuesday." And they all saw that. I always miss the good stuff. I'm always the guy who turns up in a bar and they go, "Oh my God, Mike, if you'd been here an hour earlier, Spice Girls were all here in bikinis." Strictly is back on, finally, with all the new hosts. This coming Saturday night, Strictly's back on. That's a proper sign of winter coming, isn't it? And Kim Kardashian is going to be in the audience for Strictly this series at least once. Her stylist is amongst the celebrity contestants this year, and she's promised she's going to appear in the audience alongside friends and family of the other stars. And Katie Price has confirmed her short-lived marriage is officially over. She says she feels embarrassed after realising the man she fell in love with may not have been who she thought he was. And she says, "He scammed my heart." Oh. I'm going to put it out there. She needs to be a bit pickier, doesn't she, next time round? Just take your time, Katie. Stella Lefty on Hits and Boston.

0: play you Ray, who is still supporting Bruno Mars, this time on his American leg of the world tour. She plays tonight, Ray, and she spent the weekend actually on stage in New Orleans in a burlesque bar, on stage performing in a burlesque bar. She fit right in there, which is so cool, isn't she, Ray? Also going on tonight, by the way, brand new season of, do you know it's the way we call them seasons now, don't we, instead of series? We've got sort of American resource season. Hey, it's season 5. The brand new series of Slow Horses starts on Apple TV tonight, which is just one of the most entertaining thriller series on telly ever. It's got, what's his name, Jackson Lamb, of course, Gary Oldman in it, and it's all about this kind of dysfunctional team of MI5 agents and their obnoxious boss, Gary Oldman, and it's such a good show. Brand new season drops tonight on the telly. And also, I don't know if you ever have trouble sleeping. Do you sleep okay at night once you got off? There's a thing today, and do you ever hear a stat and immediately think, what a load of old rubbish? But there's a thing today, right? It says half of us in the UK have tried social media sleep tips to get a better night's kit, including eating kiwi, last thing, and putting onions in your socks. Well, you put onions in the socks, you might not sleep better, but at least no one's going to disturb you. Right, stay here for Alex Warren next.
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15: The A57 Manchester Road is blocked between Moat Lane and Chapel Lane in Rixton due to an

0: accident. Meanwhile, you may want to allow a bit of extra time because the M61 southbound has stop-start queues at Junction 1, the Swinton interchange, adding around 25 minutes. Also, there's congestion on the A57 Hyde Road and Mottram Moor at Mottram with 25-minute delays. Look out for queues on the A580 East Lancashire Road at the Newton Road traffic lights in Lowton, taking around 15 minutes. There's more on our website.
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Joel Corry, M&EK on Hits Radio. It's Mike Toolan for Wednesday Tea Time. Loads of footy going on tonight. Those are League Cup football matches going on tonight. Sheffield United play Fleetwood, 7:45 tonight. Also same time for Everton against Wolves. Man United against Brighton at 8 o'clock tonight. And Coventry versus Aston Villa, also 8 o'clock tonight. Next week, by the way, there's no domestic football. There's an international break because England are playing next week. Actually, England are playing for the first time since the World Cup. Talking of which, have you seen today what Thomas Tuchel, of course, the England manager, has said in a new interview? He says his main regret from the summer is, and it's not that he didn't start Kobe Mainoo or that he played too defensively against Argentina, really. He says his main regret from the summer is that he didn't eat some grass from the pitch in Mexico. He said he wanted to keep something from that moment in his body forever. Forever. I think, Thomas, you're overestimating how long lunch stays with you. And Mexico, that, I mean, that's weird, because that's a country famous for its food, and he's come home disappointed that he didn't do a bit of grazing, that he didn't eat the lawn. It's like, hey, Thomas, did you try the tacos? No. But that centre circle, God, it looked delicious.

0: Wednesday tea time on Hits Radio. I'm Mike Tilley, and that is Taylor Swift, who's just had a new advanced warning system installed at her mansion in Ohio. It's a voice warning system, and it warns people off if they get too close to the property. You know, like a welcome mat? It's the exact opposite of that. anyone approaching Taylor Swift's property will now hear a loud booming voice warning them not to come any closer. God, this is it, isn't it? We've finally done it. We've now invented a house that tells you to get off the lawn. Years ago, you'd need an angry bloke in slippers for that. Now he's been replaced by technology. God, another job gone.
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14: Look out for the A57 Manchester roadblock between Moat Lane and Chapel Lane in Rixton due to an accident. Meanwhile, you may want to allow a bit of extra time because the M61 southbound has stop-start queues at the Swinton interchange with a 25-minute to get through there. Also, there's queues on the A57 Regent Road and M602 inbound to Manchester, around a 10-minute journey. Whilst over in Staley Bridge, Thames Street is closed from the B6175 to Park Road due to gas main works. There's more on our website.
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Bruno Mars, Aperta with Rose. Before that, Shakira, Burner Boy from the World Cup last summer. It is Hits Radio. We are putting on two massive nights of your favourite bands, your favourite hits, your favourite throwback bands, all live. I've had a look at the lineup, honestly, and there are some really properly cool retro bands from your childhood, and there's some massive, massive current artists as well. It's all happening Friday the 20th of November at BP Pulse Live in Birmingham, and then Saturday 21st of November, Co-op Live in Manchester. But listen, you don't need to wait. 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And good

0: What a throwback that was. Nelly, City Spud and Ride With Me. I've been Mike Toolan and we are out. I'm out of this hellhole. I'll catch you tomorrow afternoon at 4. Stick here for Rob Howard. Have a great night. See you tonight.
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17: the top stories this hour. A body's been found in the search for a missing three-year-old boy in Suffolk. Noah Woods, who was non-verbal and partially deaf, went missing from the village of Brantham yesterday afternoon. Superintendent Tom Pearce says the discovery was made near a local pond.
18: Formal identification has yet to take place, but the family of Noah Woods have been informed of this development. The discovery of the body is currently being treated as not suspicious, but unexplained.
17: There are worries. The recommendations which have come out of an inquiry into how killer nurse Lucy Letby was able to commit her crimes will get stuck in a backlog of nearly 1,000 improvements maternity services have already been told to make. The Health Services Safety Investigations Body has told us there have already been 800 separate ones over the last decade, most of which have never been brought in. Yesterday, the Health Secretary promised plans to get cop cams into hospitals. CEO Rosie Bennyworth says that will need to be carefully scrutinised.
19: The system is overwhelmed with recommendations, and we need a much better system of making sure that they are implemented and monitoring that implementation.
17: AI experts in Greater Manchester say it's vital a push to regulate AI doesn't get in the way of its opportunities. Whilst is it, some of the biggest companies have come out in recent weeks calling for a slowdown in research to stop it getting out of control. Liz Scott says those calls are right, but shouldn't get in the way of progress either.
20: The development of AI is as fast as we've ever seen it. That unequivocally needs regulating. At the same time, we have to not lose this moment and this opportunity for growth.
17: Prime Minister Andy Burnham's back at work today after taking a couple of days off after the death of his dad, Roy. He's thanked party leaders for their condolences, saying it shows there's still decency in British politics. And Michael Carrick says he's well aware of the expectations of success at Old Trafford ahead of tonight's EFL Cup third-round clash with Brighton. It's been a lacklustre start to the season so far, and they'll be hoping to bounce back after the weekend's controversial derby loss to City.
21: 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Of course not, but it's important.
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17: Showers continuing overnight across Greater Manchester. Another wet start tomorrow as well, with highs of 16 degrees Celsius. That's the latest. I'm Owen Ahrens.
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23: We're back tomorrow morning from 6. Jack Whitehall joins us on the show, and we've got a brand new grand piano.
0: And I'm Rob Howard on your Wednesday evening. We are rattling through this week, aren't we? Turns out Drake isn't the only one going through an emo phase.

Howard here on Hits Radio on your Wednesday evening. Hope you had a great day so far. A bit of Chainsmokers and Halsey for you. And you know, she's on tour at the moment and she does a very, very like punky version of that tune. See what you think to this. Oh, it's so emo, isn't it? It makes me want to grow my fringe out and get a lip ring and everything. I tell you what, I'm glad that the original version was the version playing in the pubs and clubs when I used to go out. I wouldn't have been able to keep up with that one. Been out of breath. I ain't ever getting older. Here's Ed Sheeran. This is Sapphire on Hits Radio. You're

Oh, I love that tune. Gracie Abrahams on Hits Radio. It is Rob Howard here. Hello to John on the WhatsApp. He's with us this Wednesday. He says, getting his stuff packed up before heading to uni at the weekend. Oh, John, you are going to have such a good time, my friend. I am jealous. I would just say, while you're packing, make sure you take some photos to put up on the walls. I would always forget. My mum would visit me and say it looked like I was living in a cell. It was so cold and soulless. But as it is Freshers Week, we are doing a very special Throwback Thursday tomorrow. We want to know from you, what is your Freshers Week anthem? 0333 2020 800. Send me a WhatsApp. What is the tune that just takes you back to all those brilliant times you had when you were partying? You don't have to have gone to uni or anything like that. We just want your good tune from a good time in your life. 0333 2020 800. We're going to play a load of them tomorrow. Right now, here's Somber. This is Homewrecker on Hits Radio. You

0: Oh, it is Rob Howard here. It's a Wednesday evening, so remember, we're doing Am I the Problem very soon. First, though, we can't get you in the draw for this.
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0: £555,000 is up for grabs this Friday, and it could be yours. 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Okay, get your wellies on. It's nearly time to wade in on someone else's petty drama. Am I the Problem is minutes away, and we'll do Taylor Swift as well.
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0: Lewis Capaldi on Hits Radio. It is Wednesday, which means it's time for this. Every day, somebody finds themselves in a situation that leaves them asking one question.
1: Am I the problem?
0: It's my favourite time of the week. This is like when someone drops a, you will not believe what I just found out in the group chat, and you settle down for some grade A gossip. Like an In The Zone Hyrox contestant, we are washing some dirty laundry in public right now. And the thing is, you get to decide who is in the right. Tonight's dilemma, a dispute at 30,000 feet.
2: A parent asked me to switch seats on the plane so they could sit next to their child. And I said no, because I paid for my seat. It was a window seat and I like sitting by the window. Am I the problem?
0: Well, are they? Oh, it's another good one. On one hand, you paid for your seat. You want to get your plane wing insta-pick. It's not your fault other people can't plan. But on the other hand, you have willingly locked eyes with a desperate parent, said, nah, and then watched a five-year-old cry for 3 hours straight just so you could look at a cloud. What do you reckon? WhatsApp me yes if you think they are the problem, or no if you think they are not. 0333 2020 800. That is my number. Tell me why you've reached a verdict. Maybe you've been in a similar situation before, but all I ask is that you be brutal. Like Samuel L. Jackson, I want some snakes up on this plane. 0333 2020 800. Get those coming into me. Here's Tame Impala. This is Dracula on Hits Radio.

0: Wednesday evening. It is Rob Howard here on Hits Radio, and that means one thing. It is time for another instalment of this.
1: Am I the problem?
0: Oh, we've really split the room tonight so far. This is tonight's dilemma.
2: A parent asked me to switch seats on the plane so they could sit next to their child, and I said no because I paid for my seat. It was a window seat and I like sitting by the window. Am I the problem?
0: What do we reckon? Think of the kids or think of the £8.99 seat reservation fee. Hello to Jen on 0333 20 2800 who's put pay up or sit back down. You bought the cheap seat. You don't get a free upgrade just because you reproduce. That's brutal from Jen. Emily has sent a voice note.
3: Spoiler alert, we don't think your kid is as cute and wonderful as you do. And I'm not changing my day and my plans and things I paid money for just so little Charlie can sit by the window and look out. I want to sit at the window and look out.
0: Wow. Emily and Jen, we should exchange your numbers. You sound like you get on really great. Hello to Will, who says, congrats on being the person who values staring out a window over a screaming child's emotional well-being. Oh, so one for the kids there from Charlie. We've got Carl as well.
4: Yes, you are the problem. Get over yourself, give up the seat and reunite a child with their parents. What's more important, your window seat or the well-being of a child? Stop being so self-important, get over yourself and give up the seat.
0: I thought he was going to break into a rendition of I believe the children are the future. What do you reckon? It is very, very tight, this one. We're getting some strong opinions as well. 0333 2020 800 is my number. The verdict is due before 8 p.m. and I've got such a great throwback from the script of Will I Am. Hall of Fame's on the way.
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0: haven't heard that in ages. The script to Will I Am, Hall of Fame on Hits Radio. It's verdict time.
1: Am I the problem?
0: Well, are they?
2: A parent asked me to switch seats on the plane so they could sit next to their child. And I said no because I paid for my seat. It was a window seat and I like sitting by the window. Am I the problem?
0: Before we get to a verdict, hello to Cal, who says, I don't get it. What's so great about staring out the window? Are you a human or a dog? Maybe the flight attendant could jangle their keys for you next time. Lisa, what do you think?
3: Would you want to sit by a child that's going to keep looking over you?
0: So you think it'd be fine. You think they've paid the money. They should have the seat. It doesn't matter that it's a little kid. What if it's a really cute kid who just sort of holds them by the arm and goes, please, mister, please, can I sit next to my...
3: I'd have to give in and say, go sit there.
0: Mate. Right.
3: So you've... I would have asked to go, no, it's all right, you sit there.
0: So you've instantly folded as soon as the kid did the little eyes.
3: Yeah.
0: Shall we see how everybody was voting on this? I can confirm that the nation has decided.
1: You are not the problem.
3: I'm good at something.
0: You're right at this one. Although you did then instantly fold, so it's kind of like you're not...
3: just have to look at me with them big eyes and please, you know. That'll be it. That'll be gone.
0: So you're not the problem as long as the kid can't do a good puppy dog eyes, and then maybe actually you are the problem, according to Lisa.
3: Yeah. Yeah.
0: Well, that's it for another night. Thank you, Lisa, and all members of the jury who got involved. We'll do the same again next Wednesday. Right now, here's December 10 on Hits Radio.

0: She did a unbelievable Dolly Parton cover tribute yesterday. Kelly Clarkson on Hits Radio. Coming up after 8 o'clock, I'm going to tell you why you need to start going out on a Tuesday night, and we'll get Bruno Mars.
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8: the top stories this hour. A body's been found in a pond by police searching for a missing three-year-old boy in Suffolk. Noah Woods was last seen in a playground in Brantham yesterday afternoon. His disappearance prompted hundreds of volunteers to join in the search. Our correspondent Emma Birchley's in the village and says it's the news no one wanted to hear.
9: People quite clearly crying, hugging, a very sombre atmosphere, not saying much at all, and actually the police too, some of the officers, emotional.
8: Buckingham Palace has rejected claims made about the King in a book by Princess Diana's brother. Earl Spencer's memoir, being serialised in the Mail, suggests Charles said we'll forget her soon enough, just days after his ex-wife's death. In a rare statement, the Palace says grief can colour memory in ways others do not recognise. A man suspected of being the so-called Putney Pusher has been found dead at his home in West London. Nicholas Brandrum, who was 44, had been questioned in June on suspicion of pushing a woman into the path of an oncoming bus in London in 2017. A right-wing extremist who called for the killing of migrants and minorities he described as subhuman has been jailed for 5 years. 46-year-old Ivan Jennings admitted encouraging terrorism in online forums. Inflation increased to a five-month high in August on the back of soaring fuel prices and airfares. The Office for National Statistics says the rate came in at 3.1%. Economist Linda Ewes says today's figures are unsurprising.
17: Energy prices, as you'd imagine on the back of this, will continue to go up. So when those get set in October and then again in the spring, I think you are going to see a significant translation into the cost for households and then therefore their disposable income.
8: And there's been a record number of complaints about water companies. The totals jumped by 84% in a year. From Sky News, I'm Ruth McKee.
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19: We're back tomorrow morning from 6. Jack Whitehall joins us on the show and we've got a brand new grand piano.
0: And I'm Rob Howard. We're halfway through the week already. Let's get on a weekend tune from Mark Ronson. Uptown Funk's lined up and the new one from Miley too.

That is such a going out tune, isn't it? Mark Ronson and Bruno Mars on Hits Radio. I actually am ashamed to say I had kind of worked out a bit of choreography I used to do to that when it came on in the club. The old stop, wait a minute, had a whole routine worked out. Safe to say I was pretty cool back then. What are your going out tunes that you love? We are celebrating them for Freshers Week. Tomorrow is Throwback Thursday and we are doing loads of party tune requests. What is your Freshers Week anthem or just your going out anthem from back in your heyday? 0333 2020 800. Send me a WhatsApp request and we will get them on this time tomorrow. Here's Miley. This is Bass Persuades on Hits Radio.

a noughties anthem from Jason Derulo. What you say on Hits Radio? It is Rob Howard here. I'm surprised he wasn't in and around the Manchester area last night. Seems like all the noughties pop stars were. Did you see this? Cheryl Cole and Kelly Rowland were performing at a bar in Manchester just on a random school night. It's gone mega viral. The thing that's made me laugh about this clip, though, is whoever it is who's got the video, the phone's done that thing where it kind of picks up more of their voice than the actual singers. Whoever it is just drowning out Cheryl and Kelly. Still good though. Can you imagine though? I bet there's so many people who were meant to go out last night who just thought at the last minute, do you know what? I'll leave it. It's a school night. I probably shouldn't. What's the best that's going to happen on a Tuesday evening? And they missed all that. Here's Harry Styles on Hits Radio.

0: 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Hello to Danny on 0333 2020 800, says, I was that person who didn't go out last night and missed Cheryl and Kelly. I can't believe I stayed in to do meal prep.
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0: That is devastating. So how about we never let that happen again, Danny? You could win £555,000 this Friday. That is, hire yourself a personal living chef territory, isn't it? 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You know, everybody's worried about AI taking over at the moment. I really don't think we need to. I'll tell you why and get you Lewis Capaldi next.
2: 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And he'd read me poetry from the old steps. And that's when I knew.

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Natasha Bedingfield on your Wednesday evening. It is Rob Howard here. So I had an AI nightmare yesterday where I was making some dinner and I was following a recipe. It was a little rice recipe. I didn't quite know what to do, so I thought, I'll ask AI. It knows everything. So I said, should I put the rice in with the sauce to cook in the sauce, or should I cook it separately? AI very confidently goes, oh no, absolutely. Put it in with the sauce, cook the whole thing together, it'll absorb the flavour, it'll be a taste sensation. I go, thank you, AI. How did we ever cope without you? Anyway, I pop it in the oven, come back an hour later, I take the lid off the pot to absolute slop. It was so bad. It's Freshers Week this week. I wouldn't even have eaten this when I was a student, let alone feed it to my two young children. So I open AI up and I go, look, what's happened here? And it says so confidently to me, oh yes, that will happen if you cook rice in with the sauce. Don't beat yourself up about it. It's an easy mistake to make. And I'm like, I didn't make the mistake. You told me to do this. So I got into it with it a little bit, and I'm there like just saying, well, hang on a minute, what's going on? And we eventually got down to the answer that it admitted it hadn't bothered to search, it had just guessed. And I was there like, oh my goodness. Because not only is that outrageous because it's ruined my dinner, I think of all the things I've asked it in the past. I've asked legal advice off this thing. What? I was fighting a parking fine. I'm due in court in a month. What on earth am I going to do? My defence is falling apart in front of me. Oh, dear. So, do you know everyone was worried about AI taking over the world? I think we might be fine, you know. Here's Ella Langley. This is Choosing Texas on Hits Radio. Just when

0: Oh, that's such a summer tune, isn't it? Tiny Temper and Jess Glynn on Hits Radio. It is Rob Howard here. Hello to Jen on 0333 2020 800. She's messaging saying, I frequently have arguments with my AI when it's wrong, Rob. She put, my boyfriend was in the next room and thought I'd fallen out with one of my friends. We were getting at it so much. Well, you just got to hope, Jen, that they don't rise up. Otherwise, you're in big trouble with your one, aren't you? Remember, Hits Radio Live is back. Two massive nights of your favourite hits and throwbacks live. 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And remember, we got the lineup getting announced very soon. Let's do Zara Larsson, Midnight Sun, going to play before 9 o'clock here on Hits Radio. 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

Dasha and Austin on Hits Radio. It is Rob Howard here. I've got cat's eye for you next. And a security guard at one of their stadium concerts has gone viral. They're like performing and he's part of crowd control and he knows all the choreography, knows all the dance moves to one of their songs. Which does kind of beg the question, does he work there full time and he just learns all the moves whenever any artist comes? Like Zara Larsson's there in a week. Is he going to do the Lush Life and Midnight Sundance? Or is he just a massive Cat's Eye fan who has been waiting his entire life for this moment and started a whole career in security just on the off chance that they play at his local stadium? I kind of hope it's the latter. That'd be great, wouldn't it? Here they are. If you know the dance, do it. If not, like, focus on the crowd behind you a little bit as well. Here's Animal on Hits Radio. You're the

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0: absolutely pumped. I don't know about you. I feel like I could run a marathon after hearing that. I need to start winding down for bed. Eminem, Lose Yourself on Hits Radio. And it was his mate, Dr. Dre, who was involved in Fleury's Grand Piano. It was finally correctly guessed today by 24-year-old listener Ben. The tune was still Dre, and he won himself a grand. It is 100 days till Christmas today, so Fleur, and James wanted to find the most organised listener when it comes to Christmas. And listener Sam called in. He leaves his Christmas tree up all year round. That just sounds lazy rather than organised. Remember, the guys are back tomorrow. They got Jack Whitehall on the show. We'll do Calvin Harris next.
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18: This hour, police have praised the hundreds of volunteers who helped search for a missing boy in Suffolk after recovering a body. Three-year-old Noah Woods disappeared from a playground in Brantham. The body was found in a pond 24 hours later. The news prompted emotional scenes at a leisure centre where locals were organising searches.
19: The mood literally dropped. We've been drawn to that area twice today, and unfortunately, the last time we were there, he was found.
20: It hits like a dagger in a way. Trying to keep emotions in check has been difficult throughout the day.
21: It's a sad time, it really is, but the community here have been absolutely lovely.
18: A book claims the king said Princess Diana would be forgotten soon enough, just days after her death. Buckingham Palace has hit back at the suggestion in a book by her brother Earl Spencer, saying grief can cloud reason and colour memory. A man suspected of being the so-called Putney Pusher has been found dead at his home. 44-year-old Nicholas Brandrum was questioned in the summer, nearly 10 years after a woman was pushed into the path of a London bus. Andy Burnham says messages of support he's received since the death of his father mean a great deal to him. Roy had Alzheimer's and apparently didn't know his son was Prime Minister, but the PM says his dad would want him to get on with the job.
22: It will be hard for a little while, but I also want to thank the leaders of the other parties, all of whom sent a message. It shows there is decency in British politics still, and that's lovely to see. So my dad would want me to be back out there, bringing some of the changes that he always pushed me to make.
18: Inflation's risen to a five-month high. The acceleration in the rate of price rises to 3.1% last month will put pressure on the Bank of England to raise interest rates tomorrow. Meanwhile, the surging price of fuels prompted record numbers of searches for electric cars. Auto Trader says nearly a third of all inquiries last month were for EVs. From Sky News, I'm Ruth McKee.
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23: We're back tomorrow morning from 6. Jack Whitehall joins us on the show and we've got a brand new grand piano.
0: And I'm Rob Howard here with you this Wednesday evening. We're basically the weekend now. We're over halfway through the week. So here's Calvin Harris on Hits Radio.

The Beebs on Hits Radio. It's Rob Howard here on your Wednesday evening. Let me know what you're up to. 0333 2020 800. Let me know if you're with us. Josh is heading to a late night gym class. He's putting brackets, not high rocks. I love that people feel they have to say that now. Hello to Len, who's heading to the airport, but to pick someone up. Oh, I hope they brought you like a good present, Len. And it's not just one of those giant Toblerones from Duty Free. Kerry, the Uber driver, is out and about. And Jen is preparing her daughter's packed lunch for tomorrow. She's had a Froob explosion. That sounds like a disaster. Back to the drawing board. They're not cheap either now, Froobs. That's probably quite expensive there. Here's Sienna Spiro. This is Great Expectation on Hits Radio.

Well, that is K-pop Demon Hunters on Hits Radio. It's Rob Howard here. And the rudest cities to visit have been announced. So the top three are number one, Paris, number two, Rome, and number three, New York. Although, to be fair, I think that's kind of like part of the allure, isn't it, with New York? You want someone to go, hey, I'm walking here. It's kind of the whole point of going. Do you know what? I do kind of sympathise with these places because they get so many tourists. And it must just get a bit annoying after a while. Like, I actually grew up in Stratford-upon-Avon, okay? And that's, like, where I went to school. And because of the William Shakespeare thing, you would have so many tourists, and you'd particularly get, like, a lot of Americans. And I think a lot of the schools over there don't have school uniform. So they would always see us, like, walking to the bus stop and be like, oh, can we get a selfie? Because it's such a novelty. And I always thought it was really weird, and then also quite ironic, because they're there for Shakespeare, and yet they're having a selfie with a student who's on course to get a D at GCSE. I'm not sure it quite adds up. The maths isn't mathing. I know, he's a poet, wasn't he? He wasn't a mathematician. Here's Ariana Grande on Hits Radio.

0: is one of the best, isn't it? Beyonce on Hits Radio. It is Rob Harris here. You're leaving it late for this.
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0: 555,000 pounds up for grabs. It could be yours and it could be in your account by this weekend. 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Good luck. A massive artist is banning phones at his gigs. I'll tell you who it is in a little bit and we'll play you Taylor Swift as well.
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That is Keane DeCrow on Hits Radio, playing that for James on 0333 20 20 800. Working the late shift tonight, mate. Don't worry, we're in it together. This guy I'm about to play for you next, Bruno Mars, he's announced two gigs and they are phone free. You're not allowed to take your phone with you. Well, you have to leave it in your pocket, which on the face of it, I think is great, because there's nothing worse than your concert and everybody's filming it and you're like, when are you ever actually going to watch this video back? But then on the flip side, can you imagine if, like, someone was trying to get hold of you and you could just feel it vibrating in your pocket? It'd be an absolute nightmare. It's like, I don't know, my wife can't find the kids' toothbrushes or something. I'm like, oh, it's going to be hell to pay when I get back. Still,

0: That is Joe, end of beginning on Hits Radio. It is Rob Harrit here. It's Freshers Week, isn't it, this week? Do you know, part of me kind of looks back on those days and I'm like, oh, it'd be so good to do it again. And then part of me is kind of relieved I don't have to go out three times between Monday and Friday. I wouldn't be able to handle it now. I'm still recovering from a night out I had 2.5 weeks ago. Remember that festival I mentioned I was going to? That one. I still don't think I'm fully over it. But if you can, cast your mind back to your Freshers Week, if you went to uni, or maybe just a big party tune that you loved back in the day. We are doing Throwback Thursday tomorrow, and we want to get on your ultimate Freshers anthems. 0333 2020 800, whichever one it is for you, drop us a WhatsApp and we'll get them on tomorrow. You can even come on and introduce it as well. On the way then, before Max is here at 10, I'm going to drop my record of the week from Adela.
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1: This has gone down really well, actually. Loads of people messaging me yesterday when we played it. Amar, Chris, Annabelle, Holly, all on board, all big fans of this song. You might also have seen the song trending at the moment on TikTok. People are posting their model walking with this song in the background with the text above them saying, "We can't always be in LA, dot, dot, dot. Someone's got to hold it down in insert obscure UK town." My favourite one I've seen so far is Ramsbottom. Works perfectly. This is Adela, Ain't in LA on Hits Radio.

0: Sugar Babes on Hits Radio, and that is your lot from me. We are halfway to the weekend. It's Throwback Thursday tomorrow. Up for you next, though, to see off the last bit of Wednesday. It's Max, and she's going to play you the song of the year from Shakira. Hits Radio. Let's go.
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9: Dog stories this hour. The body of a child has been found in a pond in Suffolk more than 24 hours since a three-year-old boy went missing. Formal identification is yet to take place, but the family of Noah Woods, who disappeared from a Brantham playground, have been informed. Hundreds of volunteers helped to search for him. Leslie Cherry is a member of Brantham Parish Council.
10: He was a very lively child and he ran very quickly, and the elderly gentleman that was looking after him just could not keep up with him. And that, I think, is something that the family will be dealing with and have been very strong and very kind about. It's just ended in such tragedy.
9: Buckingham Palace has hit back after the King was accused of saying Princess Diana would be forgotten soon enough. Her brother Earl Spencer claims in a new book that the then Prince Charles made the comments days after her death. But a royal spokesperson's warned grief can cloud reason and colour memory. Our royal correspondent Laura Bundock says it's very unusual.
11: This is a really remarkable intervention from the palace, a very robust response. They do not normally comment on books, and we only need to go back to the publication of Prince Harry's memoir, Spare. The palace at that point said nothing.
9: A man's been found dead months after he was arrested in connection with the Putney Pusher case. 44-year-old banker Nicholas Brandrum was questioned in June on suspicion of pushing a woman in front of a London bus nearly 10 years ago. Inflation's up again, with higher fuel prices and airfares triggering an increase. The rate of price rises hit 3.1% in August. And peers in the House of Lords will soon be able to turn up to work in slightly more casual clothes. An updated dress code instructs members to wear business attire, but it will be up to them to decide whether to put on a tie. Some people have criticised the changes, with Baroness Mayer saying the tie is a sign of respect. From Sky News, I'm Ruth McKee.
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12: We're back tomorrow morning from 6. Jack Whitehall joins us on the show, and we've got a brand new grand piano.
13: And right now it's just gone 10 o'clock on your Wednesday night. It's Max with you playing some Adele after the Hits UK chart, current number one.

0: So could we be getting new stuff from her very, very soon? After saying she wanted a big break from music, Adele has been seen on a private jet flying into London and heading to a recording studio. Could new music be on the way? Let's hope so. I'm reckoning. I'm just going to throw it out there. Maybe a Christmas album? Who knows? It could be, right? I've got some J-Lo to play for you very soon. But first, should we get into the latest track from Somba? I love this. I just feel like it's so honest, so real, so raw. This is Somba. My body isn't ready on Hits Radio.
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nothing. Do you know what? I was watching her videos on TikTok the other day. This lady never ages, does she? Can she give us her skincare regime or whatever? It's J-Lo. Love Don't Cost a Thing on Hits Radio for your Wednesday night. It's Max here. And look, summer might be winding down, but Jax Jones and KEB are making sure we get one more big soundtrack before it disappears. The pair have teamed up for this massive tune. It's called Last Day of Summer. Released through Rinse, bringing KEB's unmistakable vocals together with Jax Jones's jungle-inspired production. It's that perfect mix of like nostalgia and feel-good dance floor energy. And you know what? The final warm nights are here. We don't want the summer to end, and this track is the soundtrack for that kind of feel. It's KEB, Jax Jones. It's the new one, Last Day of Summer on Hits Radio. What you gonna do?

0: Heading out on his My Mess, My Heart, My Life tour this November. Cannot wait for that. It's Miles Smith and Nice to Meet You on Hits Radio.
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0: It's Max with you for a Wednesday night, and over £500,000 could be dropping into your bank account this Friday. £555,000 to be exact. I mean, it's a life-changing amount of cash. 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What could you do with it? 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
0: Now she has taken her house off the market because she can't afford it. £555,000 could be yours this Friday. 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

0: I feel like she started the year on the Jules Holland Hootenanny, and it's just got better and better since then. Honestly, smashing it at the moment. It's Olivia Dean and Man I Need on Hits Radio.
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0: It's Max Knight with you for your Wednesday, and it is time for my favourite part of this show, the laid back R&B throwback. It's time to slow things down for a little while. Three chilled out R&B tunes back to back, uninterrupted, and

0: Do you know what? I've gone deep into the throwback box this time because these are three tracks you might not have heard in ages. We've got some Neo coming up for you in just a sec. A smooth, soulful track on the way for you. Going back to the 90s with some KCI and JoJo. All My Life on the way for you. Do you know what? I used to have that as my ringtone when ringtones were first ever a thing. It's on the way for you. But first, let's kick it all off for a Wednesday night with an absolute R&B classic, one that proves Usher really did have the 2000s completely covered. This is Usher and Burn on the laid-back R&B throwback.
1: Sometimes

0: Oh, guys, can we do that all again? How good was that? The laid-back R&B throwback for your Wednesday night, finishing off there with a bit of Neo. Because of you, I have not heard that track in ages. Sounding incredible tonight. I played some KCI and JoJo All My Life, taking you back to the 90s with that one, and some Usher and Burn in there as well. There's something about those songs, isn't there? You hear the first few seconds and suddenly you're back in a completely different time, different phones, different fashion choices, probably different haircuts as well, but the music still holds up. And honestly, they were three proper good throwbacks tonight. I'm going to do the laid back R&B throwback same time tomorrow. And in the meantime, let's come back to today, shall we? Sabrina Carpenter on the way for you, and Taylor Swift plays in the next few minutes.
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You know what? Somebody at work told me that I was dressed like Sabrina Carpenter the other day. Honestly, the biggest compliment ever. Brownie points to you, James. Thanks. Sabrina Carpenter and Espresso playing on Hits Radio for you. It's Max here. And have you registered to get yourself tickets to the second round of Oasis's reunion? Oh, yes, they are back. They've announced Live 27, a huge 38-day tour across the UK, Europe and America as well, which is so exciting. And you know what? You've got to register to get your ticket. You've got until tomorrow at 4 o'clock to do so. When I clicked on the link, it was already too busy and I couldn't get through. I just think that's a sign of what these tickets are going to be like. They're going to be like gold dust. I reckon there's one man who is going to be in that queue, though. Danny from The Script. He is a massive Oasis fan, so much so that their reunion inspired their latest track. He saw Liam and Noel hand in hand on stage and he was like, there's something about this moment. And then he wrote this whole track about it as the crowd was singing Wonderwall from The Script on Hits Radio. God.

0: Do we say Miley Cyrus when it's her older music, or just Miley? Now she's changed her name. Let's go with just Miley, shall we? It's Midnight Sky on Hits Radio. It's Max Knight with Yaz coming up to 11 o'clock. I've got old school John Newman to play and Lewis Capaldi coming up soon. Hits
1: 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I've never met anyone like him. 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
3: The top stories this hour. A body's been found in a pond by police searching for a missing three-year-old boy in Suffolk. Noah Woods was last seen in a playground in Brantham yesterday afternoon. His disappearance prompted hundreds of volunteers to join the search, and it's not being treated as suspicious. Our correspondent Emma Birchley's in the village and says it's the news no one wanted to hear.
18: People quite clearly crying, hugging, a very sombre atmosphere, not saying much at all, and actually the police too, some of the officers, emotional.
3: Buckingham Palace has hit back after the King was accused of saying Princess Diana would be forgotten soon enough. Her brother claims in a new book that the then Prince Charles made the comments days after her death. A man suspected of being the so-called Putney Pusher has been found dead at his home. Nicholas Brandon was questioned in the summer, nearly 10 years after a woman was pushed into the path of a London bus. Pressure's mounting on the Bank of England to raise interest rates tomorrow after inflation jumped to a five-month high. The Iran war was one of the reasons why the rate of price rises rose to 3.1% last month. Manchester United are red-faced after letting a two-goal lead slip against Brighton, losing 3-2 to go out of the EFL Cup. The South Coast side bossed the match in the second half, despite being 2-0 down after only 10 minutes. Here's Brighton goalkeeper Jason Steele.
19: Listen, we didn't start great tonight. Two really poor goals to give away at a place like this. And you come here, you give them a leg up, you know, when they've had a tough result at the weekend, and you're like, really frustrated at half time, but we got us all back into it, and yeah, I think we really deserve that win.
3: League 2 Fleetwood beat Sheffield United 1-0 to get through to the fourth round for the first time, and they're joined by Everton and Aston Villa. And Sunderland recorded a 1-0 win over AZ Alkmaar in the Europa League. It was their first match in Europe for more than half a century. From Sky News, I'm Stevie Shillinglaw.
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20: We're back tomorrow morning from 6. Jack Whitehall joins us on the show, and we've got a brand new grand piano.
0: And right now, it's just gone 11 o'clock on your Wednesday evening. It's Max Knight with you, playing some old school John Newman soon. Ray coming up, but first, here's Lewis Capaldi.

feel like you forget about this track, and then when you rehear it, you realise what a banger it was. John Newman, Love Me Again, sounded incredible on your Wednesday night. It's Max with you. And do you know what? He is back for 2026. He's got new stuff out at the moment. He's turned around and said he's in a whole new era of music, which is quite dancey. And I mean, with that track behind him, I feel like this new album that he's talking about is going to be one of the best ever. It's good to have him back as well. I've got some Lady Gaga to play for you in just a bit. New Mum. Oh, so exciting. We'll talk about this in just a sec. But first, here's Ray.

Lady Gaga, Bruno Mars and Die With A Smile on Hits Radio for your Wednesday night. It's Max with ya. New mum as well, Lady Gaga. This is so exciting. So she basically disappeared and everybody was going, where's she gone? Maybe her and her fiance have eloped. Maybe they've gone to get married. No, it turns out they were actually having a baby. This is so cute. Pictures have now emerged of her getting off of a plane in LA. And honestly, so cute. She's cuddling the little one in a coat. The thing that got me, though, is Lady Gaga is in heels with this newborn baby. Honestly, I don't think I've worn heels since having a child. So

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0: It's Max with you for your Wednesday night, and this Friday you could be winning a massive £555,000, all thanks to Make Me a Winner. I mean, just imagine for one second, right? All this money lands in your bank account. What are you doing with it? How different would your weekend look? Not even just your weekend, I mean your whole life. This is a life-changing amount of cash. £555,000, it could be yours. Our latest winner was Jackie, who has some advice.
2: And I know it's a cliche and people say, oh, it's life-changing and stuff, but it totally is. And it's totally, you just never think it's going to happen to you. And I'm just so happy that I answered the phone.
0: There you go. It could be you. 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Good luck. And whilst you do that, I'm going to play you some old school Taylor Swift and probably my favourite track to come out 2026 on the way.
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Sounding so good for your Wednesday night. Old school Taylor Swift, it's Shake It Off on Hits Radio. And if you love your tunes like that, tomorrow is Hits Radio's Throwback Thursday. The biggest and best throwback tunes from the moment you wake up to the moment you go to bed. And tomorrow, there's a little bit of a twist with it. Obviously, this week is Freshers Week. So we want to know the song that takes you right back to when you first started uni or joined the University of Life. Text us on 0333 2020 800 with that one song that takes you right back to Freshers Week, however that looked for you, and then be listening all day tomorrow to Throwback Thursday for a little trip down memory lane. I've got a huge tune coming up from Beyonce very, very soon, but first, let's get into this one, shall we? I feel like this team up is incredible, and I'm hoping there's more stuff to come from both of them, because honestly, this track is too good to just be a standalone. It's Tame Impala with Jenny. This is Dracula.

0: It's at the ready. Beyonce, Texas Hold'em on Hits Radio for your Wednesday night. It's Max here. I don't know about you, if you're working right now, right, you're on the late shift. Are you like me? I'm finding it hard to work out what to wear at the moment because when you leave the house at this time, it's like, right, what am I wearing? Because it's been quite nice weather all day. It's been a little bit of sunshine, a little bit warmer than I expected. So you go in like almost summer attire, but because the weather is dropping and all of a sudden the nights are a little bit colder, I am sat here and I am freezing. Anybody else do this? It's like I dress for the day, forgetting that actually it's nighttime and it's colder and it's dark and probably should bring a coat with me, to be honest. I've got a throwback from Mary J. Blige to get on for you very soon. Zara Larsson coming up too.
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You love your tunes like this. Tomorrow is Hits Radio's Throwback Thursday. Big throwbacks from the moment you wake up to the moment you go to bed, with a bit of a twist tomorrow. It's Freshers Week this week, so we want to know that track that takes you back to that first kind of year of uni. What song is it for you? LMFAO, party rock anthem for me every single time. You can let us know. And hey, maybe we'll get that track on for you. Make sure you're dropping us a text. The number is 0333 2020 800 if you want to get involved on that. And keep listening. Tomorrow you might hear that tune. And talking of big tunes, I've got something from Ella Henderson to get on in just a sec. Loving the fact that Ella Henderson obviously played Hits Radio Live not too long ago. She's like a seasoned pro at it now. Every single time she blows the audience away because her voice is just sensational. She performed the track that I'm going to play in just a sec. And honestly, the crowd like went silent. It was like, whoa, her pipes are something else. And I tell you what, Hits Radio Live is coming back, guys. Two massive nights of your favourite hits and throwbacks live. It's happening Friday the 20th of November at BP Pulse Live in Birmingham, and Saturday the 21st of November at the Co-op Live in Manchester. You don't need to wait on this though. You can get your tickets right now at hitsradio.co.uk and keep listening. We are going to announce the lineup very, very soon. And as you can imagine, everybody's gossiping. There's so many rumours flying around this office, and if any of them are true, we are in for a treat.

0: Every time I hear this track, it takes me back to being in front of her performing at Hits Radio Live. Honestly, it's sensational. And Hits Radio Live is back, guys. You can get your tickets right now at hitsradio.co.uk. It's coming up to midnight. I'm playing the lady that's been teasing us with new music soon. Taylor Swift coming up and something from Olivia Dean in the next few minutes.
1: Maybe it's time for a new one. Maybe you want a bigger one. 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Maybe you dream about others. Maybe you're in love with another's. 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Maybe you just want something to get you from A to B. Or maybe yours got hit by a tree. Or maybe you just want to feel like a G. Whatever your next car need might be, maybe it's time for Auto Trader.
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14: The top stories this hour. Police have praised the hundreds of volunteers who helped search for a missing boy in Suffolk after recovering a body. Three-year-old Noah Woods disappeared from a playground in Brantham on Tuesday afternoon. The news prompted emotional scenes at a leisure centre where locals were organising searches.
15: The mood literally dropped. We've been drawn to that area twice today and unfortunately the last time we were there he was found.
16: It hits like a dagger in a way. Trying to keep emotions in check has been difficult throughout the day.
17: It's a sad time. It really is, but the community here have been absolutely lovely.
14: Buckingham Palace has hit back after the King was accused of saying Princess Diana would be forgotten soon enough. Her brother, Earl Spencer, claims in a new book that the then Prince Charles made the comments days after her death. But a royal spokesperson's warned grief can cloud reason and colour memory. Our royal correspondent, Laura Bundock, says it's very unusual.
18: This is a really remarkable intervention from the palace, a very robust response. They do not normally comment on books, and we only need to go back to the publication of Prince Harry's memoir, Spare. The palace at that point said nothing.
14: A man's been found dead months after he was arrested in connection with the Putney Pusher case. 44-year-old banker Nicholas Brandrum was questioned in June on suspicion of pushing a woman in front of a London bus nearly 10 years ago. Inflation's up again with higher fuel prices and airfares triggering an increase. The rate of price rises hit 3.1% in August. Playwright and novelist Bonnie Greer has died at the age of 77. Her husband says her death followed a brief illness. She often appeared on TV shows like Question Time. Manchester United let a two-goal lead slip as they lost 3-2 at home to Brighton and crashed out of the EFL Cup. Fourth-tier Fleetwood knocked out Sheffield United 1-0 and will now host Arsenal in the fourth round. And Aston Villa were 3-1 winners at Coventry and Everton went through after beating Wolves 1-0. Meanwhile, Sunderland recorded a 1-0 win over AZ Alkmaar in the Europa League. From Sky News, I'm Stevie Shillinglaw.
0: It's just gone midnight on your early Thursday morning. It's Max with you. Let's kick off Throwback Thursday with Chainsmokers after Olivia Dean.

Of Hits Radio's Throwback Thursday for you. It's something just like this. It's Max here, and you know what? This week's Throwback Thursday is with a little bit of a twist. This week is Freshers Week, the start of uni for lots and lots of people, if it's you, by the way. Hope you're having a good one. If you haven't embarrassed yourself yet in Freshers Week, you haven't gone hard enough, in my opinion. We want to know that track that takes you back to when you started uni or you joined the University of Life. You can text us on 0333 2020 800 with that one song that takes you right back to Freshers Week, however that looked for you. And then be listening all day today to Throwback Thursday for a little trip down memory lane. I've got a huge one from Rihanna coming up for you in just a sec. But first, let's get into this from Taylor Swift. I had a

So when do you reckon that R9 album is going to drop? We've been waiting a while, haven't we? It's Rihanna and Disturbia on Hits Radio for you. Her husband, ASAP Rocky, has said it's cooking, but still no news on a date. I feel like when that lands, it's going to be a moment. But while we wait for Riri to decide when she's ready to bless us with the next era, let's get into something brand new, shall we? Because house music is changing and there are some seriously exciting names pushing it somewhere different. Another have been at the forefront of that movement, blending house with disco, funk and those big, warm, soulful grooves as well. And this, their latest track with 54 Ultra, it's called Talk To You. It's a perfect example. It's relaxed, funky, and built for that moment when the sun's just going down and the

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0: It's Max with you for your early Thursday morning. And look, how would you like to win yourself over £500,000 tomorrow? I mean, a silly question, really. £555,000 could be yours, landing in your bank account tomorrow evening. Just imagine that for 1 second. Looking at your banking app, all those zeros are staring back at you. Our latest winner was Jackie.
2: Honestly, it's amazing. 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
0: 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Good luck. And whilst you get your number into the draw, I'm going to continue Hits Radio's Throwback Thursday with some Jess Glynn and something old school from Dr. Dre coming up.
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It's still Dre, sounding so good for an early Thursday. A little treat for you if you're still up and listening this morning. I've got some Lewis Capaldi to play in just a sec. But Miley Cyrus is now officially Miley, and she has released some brand new music. She's dropped the surname, dropped a new track as well. Tomorrow sees her 10th studio album, Bass Persuades, land. It's a new chapter for her with much heavier bass-driven sound from Miley, saying the record explores all those big, messy, emotional sides of life and love. And judging by the title track, she's definitely not playing it safe. The album out tomorrow, but right now we're going straight into this, the new one from Miley Cyrus, the title track to that album. It's Bass Persuades.

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1: I bring her coffee in the morning. She brings me in a piece. I take her out to fancy restaurants. She takes the sadness out of me. I make her cards on her birthday. She makes me a better man. I take her water when she's thirsty.

0: It's Lewis Capaldi and Pointless on Hits Radio via early Thursday morning. Max here. Do you know what? I remember when Lewis Capaldi performed at Hits Radio Live. What a moment that was. I got to interview him after his performance as well. The nicest guy out there. He played at Birmingham and wore a Mr. Egg t-shirt. Now, if you're from Birmingham, you will understand like how important that was. He had no idea what was going on, but somebody gave it to him and was like, can you wear this on stage? Honestly, the crowd will love it. And they did. Of course they did. And talking to Hits Radio Live. Guys, it's coming back. We're at that time of the year. Yes, indeed. Cannot wait. Two massive nights of your favourite hits and throwbacks live. The biggest artists out there. It's happening on Friday the 20th of November at BP Pulse Live in Birmingham and Saturday the 21st of November at the Co-op Live in Manchester. But you don't need to wait to get your tickets. You can get them right now, hitsradio.co.uk, and keep listening. We're going to be announcing the lineup very, very soon. I am so excited about this. Honestly, some of the rumours going around, I'm like, there is no way. If that is possible, like, if we pulled that off, this is going to be the best Hits Radio Live ever. Make sure you've got your tickets, hitsradio.co.uk. I'm going to be playing some Calvin Harris and Clementine Douglas for you very soon, and Benson Boone to play in the next few minutes.
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3: 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Kids ages 3 to 11, 14th to 17th of February 2027 arrival. 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

He recently went for a dirty little fry-up with Fleur East, Will and James from Hits Radio Breakfast. It's Benson Boone on Hits Radio. They spoke all things music, fashion, and then Benson told us about something that he does with his cups of tea, which is just a little bit weird. If you miss that chat, you can listen back on Rayo. Just download it from your app store. Fleur East, Will and James are back from 6 a.m. today. They are going to be joined by Jack Whitehall. Not treating him to a breakfast. If I was him, I'd have things to say, to be honest. But Jack is here to talk all about his upcoming tour just before 8 o'clock this morning. Make sure you're joining the guys. They'll be here from 6 a.m. Just

0: Big tune is my last one on an early Thursday morning. I've been Max Nye. Thank you for keeping it here. Hits Radio's Throwback Thursday in full swing as well. And Mary Manderfield is on the way next, playing some huge throwbacks. She's got some Joel Curry lined up to play, Sia and Sean Paul on the way, and something I haven't heard in ages from the 90s soon.
1: We know what you're thinking. 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
15: The top stories this hour. The body of a child has been found in a pond in Suffolk more than 24 hours since a 3-year-old boy went missing. Formal identification is yet to take place, but the family of Noah Woods, who disappeared from a Brantham playground on Tuesday, have been informed. Leslie Cherry's a member of Brantham Parish Council.
16: He was a very lively child and he ran very quickly. And